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16: 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You'll find the perfect car waiting. Oh, what a feeling. Toyota. Elizabeth Downs, a smash on Main North Road near Tolma Road. Little bit of water main to look out for this morning at Moana, Commercial Road near Griffiths Drive, and pretty slow inbound on the Salisbury Highway, which is approaching the Wingfield Interchange. Sluggish South Road, Tonsley with the camera at Dawes Road, Door Park. JB Hi-Fi's got crazy computer deals this week. 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Right now, sitting on 13, heading for 18 degrees. Traffic and weather every 15 minutes with Jody and Hazy, 6 till 10 weekday mornings on Nova 919.
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17: G'day there, it's Mike Humphrey with you. Labor's aiming to keep overseas arrivals capped at under 220,000 people a year under a new immigration policy unveiled today. Home Affairs Minister Tony Burke making the announcement at the National Press Club later. According to new data, One Nation's strongest supporters are born in South Africa, Italy and mainland Europe. The party's weakest supporters are born in Asia. AI giant Anthropic will open its first Aussie data centre in Queensland. The company runs the chatbot Claude and will open the $32 billion centre next year. Overseas, the US Federal Reserve has raised interest rates for the first time in 3 years. The decision is designed to rein in stubbornly high inflation fueled by the war in Iran. And it's gone from bad to worse for Ed Sheeran. He started losing heaps of social media followers after Macklemore was booted from his US tour over pro-Palestinian comments. The rapper also announcing that he'll donate his $1 million tour wage to Palestinian charities. Nova Sport is up next. Nova
12: Sport. Adelaide's Max Michelinie will miss the opening round of the 2027 season. His suspension for striking was upheld by the AFL Tribunal last night. Meantime, the Crows have delisted Lachie Scholl. He was there for 8 seasons for 79 games. Port Adelaide's Mitch Georgiadis has had shoulder surgery on his AC joint. The club doesn't expect it will impact his summer training, and he's expected to return with the rest of the group in late November.
15: Shot, Georgie.
18: Stay on him, Ashy.
15: Well done, Georgie.
18: Come on, Ashy.
15: Get him,
18: go,
15: Georgie.
18: Ashy.
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0: Jody and Hayes here on Adelaide's Nova 919. 18 degrees across Adelaide tonight. It's going to be sunny. This is the second last day before Nova's Cash for the Cars is drawn with Fitzy, Whipper and Kate. You've got to hang out with Mel. Get yourself a little last minute spot on the standby list. Kate Ritchie knows what's going on with the cash.
1: Yeah, so only Kate knows. No one else knows.
0: Yeah. We're going to catch up with Kate tomorrow and see what we can get out of her.
1: Yeah, and she's sneaky.
0: She's a vault, though. Absolute vault. All right, after 10 o'clock, Mel Trisano wants to put you on the standby list, one of the last few remaining spots on the standby list for Nova's Cash for the Cars. Can I just start this by saying, only in America. Fast food chain Wendy's has brought back their long banned T-Rex burger for the T-Rex challenge. So, Jodes, the burger contains 3,000 calories. I said 3,000 calories and includes 9 beef patties and 9 slices of cheese, as well as lettuce, tomato, pickles, onion, ketchup, and chuck in a bit of mayo in there as well for just an extra little calorie hit.
1: Sure.
0: Goes for $29.99 US dollars, so around 42 Australian dollars. It's returned to a little store in Oklahoma for a limited time. And here's the deal. If you can eat it inside 9 minutes, that's a challenge. You walk away with the I Survived the T-Rex Burger T-shirt and a drink and fries and also a mystery prize. But you know what's going to get you?
1: What?
0: Heart disease. Has it killed you? No, it hasn't.
2: Yet.
0: It'll catch up, though. It always does.
1: 13-24-10. Did you get killed by the T-Rex Burger? Give us a call.
0: This is just... Okay, so here's one for you. 3,000 calories it's worth.
1: Yeah.
0: The average adult consumption in Australia for men, calories per day, 2,300.
1: Right.
0: For women, 1,769. This is 3,000 calories of disgusting, oily, processed muck in one hitting.
1: There is no woman alive that's getting through that burger.
0: No.
1: It's 9 thick patties deep. Like, how do you even get your mouth around it? You know what I mean?
0: That's a good... So how do you... You sort of got to attack it side on like a rooster. Like tilt the head and go bang, bang, bang. You got to peck it from the side. Like you can't get your mouth around it.
1: Do you have a cheat meal or are you just ultra disciplined because you've got a rig to look after?
0: Oh, my! Like sometimes I'll overindulge in chicken and rice. What do you mean? Of course I got a cheat meal. I got several cheat meals. So particularly after football, we used to, I'd eat so much Maccas that I'd feel sick.
1: Really?
0: And that's like $25 to $30 worth of Maccas back in the day.
1: Yeah.
0: So that would be like a large quarter pounder meal, like 10 nuggets. A thick shake as well too, by the way, and maybe a McFlurry.
1: Wow.
0: And by the end of it, you're like, oh. And then my body's like, hey, mate, you haven't died, but you will soon, okay? You will. You haven't died?
2: Yet.
0: If you keep doing stuff like this.
1: Yeah. So my cheat meal is Macca's as well, but I like the fillet of fish.
0: Anyone?
1: No one in the room.
0: Okay, so with all due respect, and I mean with all due respect.
3: Brother, what's that?
0: So out of everything, you're eating Filet-O-Fish.
1: Yeah.
2: Isn't Filet-O-Fish like the least amount of calories in a Macca's burger?
1: I think so.
2: That's the one with the lowest amount.
1: I think
2: so. You're probably going all right.
1: It's the healthiest of the cheat meals.
4: How many could you eat in a row, do you reckon?
1: Oh, two. At a stretch.
4: Gun to your head.
1: Yeah.
4: Your three kids' lives are on the line.
0: You're eating for humanity.
2: Which really could happen.
0: You're representing the world.
4: Yeah, how many fillet of fishes are you tucking into?
1: Oh, if I had to, God, 6.
0: Oh, wow.
1: I reckon. Oh, don't you judge me over there, you old bloody...
0: I'll stuff her face McGee over there.
1: Oh, God. Did you just hear yourself when you said what you used to eat from McDonald's?
0: Sit there and go, oh, now I'm going to have 12 beers and go out and then stink up the joint, whatever club was going, and be like, why am I going home alone again? Unbelievable scene. Producer Maggie, you got a cheat meal?
2: I certainly do. And mine's a bit niche, I feel like, because most people probably do go your Macca's, your HJ's.
0: Yeah.
2: I'm a Subway girl, so I'll go the full foot long. Whoa. Normally, I'll only treat myself to a 6-inch and don't isolate that.
0: Yeah.
2: But normally, foot long, meatball sub, extra cheese, lots of mayo, give me 3 cookies and a post-mix drink. And I'll refill that bad boy.
0: Nice. That's good.
1: Are you going to just shout the same treatment to her that you did to me just then?
0: Can I just say, big congrats to Maggie.
2: Thank you.
0: Type of cookie?
2: Probably the raspberry cheesecake is a good one.
1: Yeah.
2: But I do like the normal chocolate chip as well.
1: Subway, if they were to take any advice from us, should do like somewhere in between a 6-inch and a foot long. Because if I have a foot long, I feel sick. But 6-inch, I'm still hungry.
0: Right.
1: So, yes.
0: I think we can work this out. Is it what you're thinking of, a 9-inch?
2: A solid 8 to 9 is what we're looking for.
0: I mean, I can't quite come up with it, but somewhere between 6 and 12. Yeah. Like, we'll come up with it. We'll come up with it.
1: Don't you agree? But after you've had your 3 cookies and your meatball sub, do you feel ill?
2: Yes. Yeah. Yeah. Very much so. In fact, sometimes I will save one of the 3 cookies for later because it might just be pushing me over the edge a bit. Right.
5: What's the smallest thing a man did that gave you the ick?
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7: Bim, hello.
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14: G'day there. Crews are in attendance of a burst water main in Moana, Commercial Road near Griffiths Drive. Speed and lane restrictions through the work zone, of course. Not a bad run for the freeway, Southern Expressway or the North-South Motorway. South Road, though, a shambles through Thebberton and Myerlanders. Works continue. Works as well in Campbelltown, Lower North-East Road near Gorge Road, both directions down to 40, and Ashford, Anzac Highway, City Bound near Waltham Street. 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Mostly clear and sunny today, heading for a top of 18 degrees. Right now it's 14 degrees on Adelaide's Nova 919.
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17: 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I don't know what it is about Dancing in the Moonlight, but that song takes me somewhere else. It's so good. Plays right after Ariana Grande. Song takes me somewhere else. It's

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1: 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In all honesty, I'll be greedy in that comment.
3: 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I want this. It's mine.
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0: Hi, Megan.
2: Hi, Mel. How are you going?
0: Very well. Now, I've had a lot of people tell me they want to lock in the cash for Nova's cash or the cars. I don't think anyone has told me this reason as to why they want the cash. You want to build
2: a tiny house to live on the back of my parents' property.
0: You want to build a tiny house. How, like, is it in a container?
2: I've had a look at the container ones. They're a little bit skinny.
0: Mm-hmm.
2: Yeah. There's quite a few options.
0: How much do you anticipate it'll cost?
2: What I'm sort of looking at would be around $100,000. So anything to help go towards that would
0: absolutely
2: be fabulous.
0: I mean, $100,000 feels like a lot for a tiny home, but then you're like, well, when you compare it to how much homes actually are, that's a bargain.
2: Correct. Yeah, so much better way to go.
0: Yeah,
2: and then I can look after my parents as they get older.
0: What a great idea. What a good human you are, Megan.
2: Oh, I try.
0: What about you, Jules? If you get the call tomorrow from Fitzy, Whipper and Kate, are you taking cash or the cars?
3: I'm going for the cash.
0: Yeah, and what do you want to do
3: I'm
0: with
3: gonna
0: it?
3: I'm going to pretend to see my parents, but actually want to go to Greece. My parents are in England.
0: So tomorrow, if you get the call from Fitzy, Whipper and Kate, you're going to cry and be like, yeah, I finally get to see my parents. But you and I will know it's so you can go to Greece.
3: I'm going to Greece. I'm going to do these things, right?
0: Yassou! I love it, Jules. I've got you in the running, okay?
3: You're awesome. Thank you.

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0: and Hazy had Throwback Thursday today. They played one of our favourites, Hanson's Mbop, and they really got into analysing what the lyrics mean.
1: I told you, Joe, it's going to analyse these lyrics. Such a deep song. Plant a seed, plant a flower, plant a rose. 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Keep planting to find out which one grows.
2: I feel like they undo themselves with just Mbop.
1: Well, Mbop, ba-dooba-dop, ba-doo-dop-bop, ba-dooba-dop, dop-dop-dooba. 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
0: You're killing the song for me, Hazy. The guys are back tomorrow morning from 6. Hey, they're setting you up with the ultimate grand final setup prize, an $800 Grill Masters barbecue pack. 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

0: 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Nova 919.
1: G'day there in Croydon Park. There's delays due to a vehicle fire on the north-south motorway northbound near the exit onto South Road. In Seaford Rise, crews are working on a burst water main on Commercial Road near Bruce Place. There are delays in both directions past the scene. Another burst water main in Williston on Redbanks Road. It's been closed in both directions between Wayland Road and Jane Street. And in Salisbury, there's works to watch out for on the Salisbury Highway outbound near Park Terrace. Speed back to 40 km. And works in Hallett Cove on Lonsdale Road near Majors Road. Speed back to 40 in both directions. 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Sunny today, 18 the expected top. Right now in the city, it's 14 degrees on Adelaide's Nova 919.
0: Nova. Across Adelaide, this is Mel Tresina.
2: Well, in news that no one asked for, Ray Guns dropped a clothing line. 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Or maybe spend it elsewhere. 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

0: Emerald Eyes. Fresh hit from Alex Warren here on Nova with 9 minutes of Nova Boy Jams playing next, which includes Mr. Jason Derulo and trumpets. He's going to be in Nova's Red Room tomorrow night in Sydney. We're going to have all of the action for you to follow on the Nova socials, okay? And me, I'll play this next and reopen 13, 24, 10 to get you in the running to win Nova's Cash or the Cars tomorrow with Fitzy, Whipper and Kate. Let's go.
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0: Hello, Annie.
3: Hi, Mel. How are you?
0: I'm good, my beautiful friend. How are you?
3: I'm okay. It'll be even better if I win tomorrow, but I'm okay.
0: Okay, and what? And if you win tomorrow, we are taking...
3: We are taking the cash. It's such a hard decision, but cash. We'll try for a holiday and get some of those nasty bills out of the way.
0: Oh, sounds like a mediocre plan.
3: It is a mediocre plan, but the holiday part I like.
0: Yeah, me too. Let's keep answering 13, 24, 10. Hey, Jenny.
4: Hey, Mel. How are you?
0: Very well. Winner tomorrow. How are we feeling?
4: I'm excited. I'm more excited because I'm speaking with you.
0: Oh, Jenny, you're making me blush. You're a cutie.
4: Oh, you're always gorgeous.
0: Hey, what are you going to choose tomorrow if you get the call from Fitzy, Whipper and Kate?
4: I would Geely, love two cars, please.
0: Oh, Geely. I love it. It'll look so good on you. Good luck for tomorrow.
4: Thank you, honey bun.
0: Hey, Courtney.
5: Hi, Mel. How are you?
0: Very well, beautiful. What are we locking in for our winning tomorrow?
5: If I got the opportunity, I would probably choose the cash.
0: Cha-ching. I can't tell you how much it is. I'm sorry, Courtney, but I hope it'll be good for you.
5: Oh, I love surprises. I hope so.
0: Oh, I love that you love surprises. Abby, what are you thinking?
6: The car, please.
0: Two of them. Hang on. That's the second horn. Who let me have sound effects? And Kelly.
7: Yes, hey.
0: Bring it home. What are we choosing if we get the call tomorrow?
7: I reckon I'm going to have to go for the cash, I think.
0: Even though we don't know how much it is?
7: Yeah, it'll all help me get back to my happy place.
0: Which is?
7: Honolulu, Hawaii. How to get there?
0: There's like a little over 24 hours to get your entry in via the Nova Player, novafm.com.au, and of course, keeping it on Nova.

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from Miley, Bass Persuades, off her new album, Bass Persuades, which drops tomorrow, and I'm so excited. Adelaide's Nova 919. Now, I know that the Crows are not in the AFL Grand Final, but we love the footy, and tomorrow, Jody and Hazy are hooking you up with the best AFL Grand Final setup. It is an $800 Grill Masters barbecue pack to host the ultimate Grand Final barbecue. And all you got to do is listen out tomorrow for their barbecue banger and be the first to call through to win. That's tomorrow when Jody and Hazy return from 6, okay? But next, we're getting nostalgic. 9 minutes to the 90s. I have lined up some epic tunes for you.

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4: G'day there, it's Mike Humphrey with you. It's the day of days for Tony Burke, with the Home Affairs Minister unveiling Labor's long-awaited migration policy. It'll see a crackdown on visa categories as well as a cap on overseas arrivals. The Coalition says it would have liked to have been involved. Aussies have been kept in the dark with four major terror plots foiled since the Bondi terror attacks in December. ASIO reporting five males have been arrested, including three teenagers. The government under pressure to provide more transparency going forward. A life-changing development for endo sufferers out of Adelaide Uni. A new AI tool able to find the disease in milliseconds, with hopes women will soon be able to avoid surgery to get diagnosed. Bluey's on a new coin, the Royal Australian Mint putting Australia's favourite pooch on a dollar coin, along with Rusty the dog, both playing cricket. When America sneezes, the rest of the world catches a cold. That's the sentiment from economists as the US hikes its interest rates for the first time in 3 years. Fears it will force the RBA to do the same here at home. And Macklemore's pledged to donate his entire $1 million wage from Ed Sheeran's upcoming tour to Palestinian charities. It comes after he was booted from the US leg of the tour for making pro-Palestinian remarks. Updating sport, Alex Dimonor says this weekend's Davis Cup tie against Poland is just what he needs after a shock early exit from the US Open. In the AFL, Toby Green's leaving the Giants after 15 seasons, and Toowoomba's putting in a bid to hold the NRL's 20th franchise. And now you're up to date on Nova.
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7: The microwaves are in overtime right now, getting lunch ready. You sort it out, and I've got the soundtrack. 9 minutes of the 90s. Chef's kiss. I've outdone myself. It's playing after O-Rod, Drop Dead, and in 32 minutes, I'll open 13.

wrapping up 9 minutes of the 90s. A little Len here on Nova. And speaking of the 90s, Netflix has announced the one about Matthew Perry. It's a three-part documentary, which is coming out October 27. And honestly, the world is ready for it. I've been re-watching episodes. Could I be any more excited? Hey, Nova's Cash or the Cars, we've got a winner tomorrow. Like Fitzy Whipper and Kate are calling someone in just over 24 hours and saying, what are you choosing, cash or two brand new electric cars? And I've got to get you in the running straight after

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0: I'll never forget how iconic this video clip was and the song here on Nova for your fresh hits, your throwbacks and Cash or the Cars. I tried so hard to get out of Kate Ritchie. How much money is up for grabs with Nova's Cash or the Cars?
1: It really comes down to the individual, doesn't it? You know, and I'm just going to talk around this like a politician does, but do you need two cars or would you like a bit of cash? And when I say a bit, that's also not a clue. No, okay. Do you know what I mean? Do you want cash or cars?
0: Because a lot of the Nova listeners are either wanting cash to buy a house or they want to go on a holiday. Is it in that kind of realm or are we talking more like a good shopping spree?
1: I don't know. Am I?
0: She was so tight-lipped, would not give me anything. 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

0: song is such an earworm. 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I've had it stuck in my head for 24 hours. It's Ella Langley, Be Her. I think it's better than She's in Texas. Yeah, I said it. I'm sticking with it.
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0: All right, Kylie, let's talk cash or cars.
2: I think I love the cash, but it's definitely the cars for me.
0: Have you seen them? Have you Googled them?
2: Not really. I just know that it would be a lot cheaper on fuel.
0: Oh, I know. Isn't that so nice?
2: It would be good. And it would be for my two boys. They both need new cars, so it wouldn't be for me.
0: Oh, what a sweetheart. What lucky boys you have. Michael, what are you going to choose tomorrow if you win?
3: I'm going the cash. It's a gamble, but yeah, going for the cash.
0: So long as you know that you're risking how much it is, I'm okay with this. Kathy, what are you going to choose?
4: I'm picking the cars. One for me and one for my neighbour.
0: Oh, aren't you? Oh, my gosh. I'm thinking of the Neighbours theme song. I was going to sing it to you. I won't do that. What a sweetheart. You are like the real Susan Kennedy or Harold.
4: Thank you very much.
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0: Fridays are basically the weekend, right? So many people work from home. And we've got the footy on tomorrow. Dockers v Sydney Swans. Joel Creasy is catching up with former player of the Dockers, Mr. Sean McManus. That is coming up with Joel Creasy next.
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1: JB Hi-Fi's got crazy computer deals this week. Half price on an HP 15-inch laptop smashed to just $799 while stocks last at JB Hi-Fi. A couple of separate breakdowns on the Southeastern Freeway outbound approaching the tunnels. In Seaford Rise, crews continue working on a burst water main on Commercial Road near Bruce Place. There are delays in both directions. Also delays due to works on a burst water main in Hilton on Sir Donald Bradman Drive, eastbound approaching South Road.

0: it will shut down the engine. It will make it more inefficient, and eventually it will shut it down. So what do all internal combustion engines have? They have a coolant system. They have a radiator. They have an oil pan. They have a water pump. And that's exactly what the cell has to have for the mitochondria. It's not heat in the mitochondria. It's called oxidative stress. And it's specifically oxidative stress that causes destruction of the mitochondria and leads to these types of diseases. So oxidative stress causes the mitochondria not to work well. This leads to diabetes. Oxidative stress makes the mitochondria not work so well. This leads to dementia.
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6: Hello, hi, and welcome to Thursday and the Joel Creasy Show. Coming up today, Nat Locke will be in to chat all things celeb. Charlie XCX has got a bit going on. She's so brat as a wee. But up next, another personality who listeners on Nova 937 will know by waking up with him every morning. Frio legend Sean McManus. I'm really getting into AFL lately. Yesterday we had Brownie, and I can't wait to chat footy and other things with mate Sean. But, yeah, who am I? Let's kick things off, though. On brand for me, a bit of abracadabra, Lady Gaga.

0: Dad on Fire. You're listening to The Joel Creasy Show. And weirdly, I am right across the AFL because when it comes to all things sports ball, I have a direct line to the top. Recently voted the number seventh greatest Fremantle Docker something of all time, but he's number one in my eye, so I refuse to look at the list. And also former captain of the Fremantle Dockers, my mate Sean McManus.
1: Joel, how the hell did I get on your show? This is ridiculous.
0: No, oh, thank you so much for coming on my show because you give me so much clout in my Frio-obsessed family. I cannot begin to thank you.
1: You unfortunately learn a lot through osmosis. The more we're together, you just take it on board.
0: Yeah.
1: Like that shining plant. Well, looking for the sun.
0: Sean's so great with a metaphor.
1: Make any sense at all.
0: That's why I love hanging out with you. Because for everyone else listening, I moonlight with Nat and Sean in the mornings in Perth. And Sean, we do talk a lot of sport. And now
1: we do.
0: My friends are really confused because I can like bust out facts about like the West Coast Fever and stuff.
1: Are you losing street cred by knowing this stuff or gaining it?
0: Gaining it. Oh my gosh. I have made, in the last year of just filling in, I've made more straight friends than I ever have in my life. So, okay. I know yes. You're nervous. Tomorrow night,
1: yes.
0: Frio are playing, I do know this.
2: Swans.
0: Frio are playing the Swans. And I know you're nervous.
1: Yeah, I'm super nervous about what the outcome would be. It's really been a confusing time because on our breakfast show that you're an amazing part of, we've been talking about going to Bali and the guys threw this up as an option and I was like, hang about, the Fremantle Dockers are top of the ladder here. Yeah. We could go all the way.
0: Yeah.
1: And it's very difficult to organise you from socially. Am I going to Bali? Am I going to the MCG? Yeah. Should I be in Sydney for this big game?
0: Yeah.
1: And it's been very confusing. In fact, on Sunday night when I went to bed, I literally didn't sleep a wink because I didn't know. All these things are playing in my mind and I'm so passionate about the team and how it's all going to turn out.
0: Yeah.
1: It's very confusing.
0: I know. Am I going to Cuda? Am I seeing Kylie? You know?
1: Exactly. 100%. So anyway, tomorrow night's game, yeah, I'm going to be on the edge of my seat. I decided not to come to Sydney this weekend, which I was 100% going to go.
0: Yeah.
1: I've let down a few people.
0: Yeah.
1: But I figure we will win this game and then I'll be off to the MCG within a couple of days anyway, so.
0: Yeah. Oh, please stick around, Sean McManus. You're here. And we need to chat more about your own footy career. Back after this from Calvin Harris, who just announced his first, that's mind-blowing, first headline tour in Australia. Feel so close.

0: Jamie Miller, Baby Doll. It's the Joel Creasy Show on Nova, and we are joined by my mate, Sean McManus. So you were, what number were you on the list of greatest Freo players of all time?
1: 7, but we did discuss over time, I'm going to certainly slide down that. So I'll be 5 in a couple of months.
0: I've stopped the ground for you. I've been saying 5 so far already. Perfect. Around the offices. Perfect. Here. You're also captain. Like, well, do you have to, like, is it like school? Did you have to, like, pitch yourself? Because when I went for Blue Faction captain in primary school, I did a dance to that song, I'm Blue Abba Dee Abba Dee. Did you have to do, like, a dance of any kind to get the captaincy?
1: I don't want to give too much away, but the answer is yes, of course. Mine was the spinning around because I know you're a Kylie fan.
0: Oh, yes, you know the way to my... I mean, this is... Like, what was your level of nerves before a big game? Because, you know, we talk to some player, like, we speak to Jordan Clark on a Perth Brekkie, and he seems so... you know, chill and cool as a cucumber. What were your nerves like before the big games?
1: Yeah, it's a really good question. I'm going to put my serious pants on for a second. Mm. For such a long period, you prepare for moments.
0: Yeah.
1: And you, before a big game, my idea of getting in was to get there 2.5 hours early. For some reason, I didn't like to be 3 hours early because it was too much thinking. But I got there and mucked around.
0: No, I get it.
1: And joked around for a while. And then there was a period where I got exceptionally serious. Mm. And you can go out and do a warm-up and you go through all your running and stuff, and it's a real nervous time.
0: Yeah.
1: You can see the people coming in the stands. You might recognise someone that's hanging over a fence or yelling your name or something along those lines. And it's you know that the occasion is coming.
0: Yeah.
1: From that point on, there's normally about 20 minutes before the game actually starts. For me, I would then go in. You never had your football jumper on at this stage. You're still doing your warm-up.
0: Okay.
1: But there was a moment, Joel, probably about 10 minutes out, where you would put your football jumper on. Mm-hmm. For me, it was number 8.
0: Yeah.
1: And I'd put that on, and it felt like I had a coat of armour on.
0: Yeah.
1: Would be the best way to describe it.
0: Totally get what you mean.
1: Yeah, and from that moment on, then I was able to lock in and become calm.
0: Yeah.
1: Because you take on the image of that person that you are becoming.
0: Yeah.
1: You've trained for. I'd also then, a couple of minutes before we'd run out in front of the crowd, I'd hug just about every player that was in our team. I would. Every single guy.
0: You are so friendly.
1: I would hug them.
0: Yeah.
1: You know, and basically tell them you mean a lot to me on this at this moment.
0: Yeah. Oh, that's so
1: And nice. We would stand in, they call it the race, so the tunnel before you run out the ground, you would stand. I'd always stand in the same position, probably third from the front.
0: Yeah.
1: When I was captain, I would lead the team out, but when I wasn't captain, I was behind Matthew Pavlich right next to Peter Bell.
0: Yeah.
1: And we just walked together and we knew that we had each other collectively, and I knew that I was safe. And it's a weird word to say safe,
0: that's
1: but that's
0: really
1: how
0: cool.
1: It kind of felt.
0: Yeah.
1: And you walk out there, and although the noise of the crowd is enormous, my heart rate was down previously to going up and doing the warm-up. Yeah.
0: Wow. Oh, that's fascinating. So, okay, and then you're saying, you know, if you see someone hanging over the stands, so what would you prefer, a home or away game? Like, is there something nice in an away game knowing that maybe they're not there?
1: Yeah, absolutely. Funnily enough, at away games, you can hear the individuals call you a wanker more because...
0: We're catching up with Sean McManus. Up next, I want to hear your predictions for this weekend's big game. Sean, I've gone straight to the top. It's the Joel Creasy Show on Nova.
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0: We're catching up with former Frio Dockers captain Sean McManus, back with his thoughts on which teams are getting through to the grand final after this one from Rosé and Bruno Mars, Appetite.

0: Cartier and Kimbra. Somebody that I used to know. Haven't heard that one for a while. It's the Joel Creasy Show on Nova. I'm here with Sean McManus. So what do you see playing out this weekend? Like, so Freo, yes, obviously. I'll say it so you don't have to. Okay. Who are they playing in the what I'm saying it round word, in the granny, because you say that, so now I say it. Who are they playing in the granny?
1: Okay, they are going to play the Hawks, and it'll be a replay of the 2013 grand final.
0: Wow. Okay. Okay.
1: But to get there, I know.
0: They've got to get there.
1: Okay. And the Sydney Swans, I take my hat off to this bunch of players who have been rocked by the teammates that let them down.
0: Oh, yeah, big time.
1: And they were a lot of them were the best players in their team, but they were rocked, and the media have come for them in a big way. And and actually, I just want to mention this because I ran into some girls just out in our local area the other night, and they said, I hope you beat them because Sydney are, you know, arseholes and wankers and all this. I said, no, it's the four individuals, now we know, it's four individuals that burnt everyone.
0: Yeah.
1: Please don't tar these guys with the rest of it, because they were just going about their day like a normal day and being the professionals they're supposed to be. Not those people.
0: Yeah,
1: you can say what
0: bed.
1: You want about them. And what I really do admire about the Sydney Swans in this period where every single one of them was followed to their car with a camera in their face, asking to comment on teammates that have let them down, let the community down, they've been able to get on with their job, probably thinking that they were going to lose.
0: Well, yeah, that's what we all assumed, right?
1: Yes, but they got together and they just worked for each other, which is, I think it's special. I think I watched that and saw a special performance because they went, well, those bastards have let us down, but I'm looking at you, Joel, and together we're going to do something great today.
0: Yeah, I think that every morning when I join you on the radio, Sean, that's
1: why I'm number three.
0: Yeah, and that's why I was going to move you up to number two, but number three. So if Freo will be, you'll be in Melbourne seeing Kylie Minogue in person. I'm not jealous. I might be in Bali. Jonathan Brown said that he bumped into you once on a Bali trip. And you, Freo, had already arrived, and you were, as I know you, the king of Bali, even back then.
1: It was amazing. We stayed at the same hotel, and it was called Hotel Wiener, Wina. And
0: beautiful.
1: We went in there, and they must have sold us up the river. I don't know how we got to. Anyway, we've rocked in there. There's about 30 guys from my football team, and 30 guys from the Brisbane Lions. And at that stage, we're rivals, obviously, playing against each other. And all of a sudden, we teamed up, and I had some large nights with the great Jonathan Brown, and he is a big man.
0: He's a big man.
1: Tough to take down, and I tried many a time.
0: He did say, no, he actually said the same about you. It's mutual.
1: Okay.
0: Thank you so much for joining me. Number one, Fremantle Docker of all time, 23-time Brownlow medalist, lifelong captain of the Fremantle Dockers, and my favourite footballer of all time, Sean McManus. Thank you.
1: I really appreciate it, Joel. Thank you.
0: Next time you can come on and talk about Lady Gaga. I know you're desperate too.
1: Mate, you keep stopping me. That's the problem.
0: You're the best. Listen to my full chat with Sean McManus on the Joel Creasy Show podcast. Next up, we're going to get a scroll update and see what Broadway show Rosie O'Donnell is going to be joining.
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0: It's the Joel Creasy Show on Nova. I'm nearly out of here, so time for this.
1: Time to read up on all the hot goss in the world of showbiz from an actual scroll delivered straight to Joel's studio. It's Joel's Scroll Update.
0: Oh, twice in one week. Shouldn't I be so lucky? Natalie Locke.
2: Oh, you're welcome, Joel. Anything for you?
0: Oh, thank you. Well, not great news to kick things off. The Obama's family dog, Sunny, has passed away. Do you remember when Sunny joined the family during Obama's second term at the White House?
2: Joel, why such a downer?
0: I know,
2: you know that I'm a dog lover from way back.
0: You really
2: You know
0: are.
2: That all of my stories start with that time I was at the dog park.
0: I know.
2: And
0: I
2: this always, is what you're bringing to me.
0: I always joke that the dog park is to you what Soho House is to some people. You get all your information there. How is Lewis, your gorgeous dog?
2: Okay, so first of all, I have a few questions about Sunny.
0: Yeah.
2: How old was Sunny?
0: Sunny was 13.
2: Yeah, so Lewis is 13. So this is a little too close to home at the moment.
0: Oh, dear. Oh, dear.
2: Lewis,
0: do you want to talk about Charlie X6 now or do you want to double down on this?
2: No, but let's talk about Lewis because he's still alive.
0: He's so cute.
2: He's alive. I wouldn't say he's thriving, but he's alive and healthy.
0: He's very healthy.
2: He's slowed down a lot as a 13-year-old dog would because he's not a small dog. He weighs 35 kilos.
0: Oh,
2: I mean, he should weigh about 27, but he weighs 35 kilos and he's super hairy. So he's so cute.
0: Yeah.
2: But he's just like these days, so slow. The only time that he gets up a trot is when he spies somebody at the dog park who has treats on them.
0: Oh, he's so
2: and then
0: cute.
2: He's like, oh, there's my friend. And away he goes.
0: Is he
2: and
0: still I'm on like, the puppuccinos at the dog park?
2: Yes, he is. But there's been a bit of controversy about that. So there's a little cafe in my dog park.
0: Yeah.
2: And he used to, this is what he would do. He'd run, he'd see that it was open and run from the far side of the oval all the way over. And then he'd put his little paws up on the counter and order a puppuccino and they'd slide it across to him.
0: Oh, that is
2: and everybody would go, this is adorable. And he'd take it off the counter and he'd eat it there. And it's just whipped cream and dog treats, right?
0: Yeah.
2: And it was just the happiest time of all. And everybody would go, oh, watch this. They'd say to their friends, watch this. Here comes Lewis. And now he's developed some sort of fear about the cafe and he won't go anywhere near it. So now he waits in the middle of the oval, sometimes the car park, for me to fetch him a puppuccino and then take it to him.
0: Oh, I like your style. Oh, Lewis, make her work.
2: He is a high-maintenance dog. But I'm very happy that he's still alive.
0: I know.
2: Lots of love to the Obamas. I'll give them a call later with my condolences,
0: Yeah, shoot Michelle a text. quite the pivot. Charlie XCX is on the cover of Playboy September issue.
2: Finally. No, I don't know. I have no opinions about this.
0: She's so brat. She sat down with Kylie Jenner for an interview, who's apparently doing journalism now. And in the interview, Charlie XCX said she thinks Jack Black is sexy and that she feels most confident and sexy herself when she's on stage with her husband, George.
2: First of all, if Kim can be a lawyer, Kylie can be a journalist. So let's no prejudices here. Well, that's nice. Jack Black is sexy. That's not a sentence I ever thought anybody would ever say.
0: Yeah, you know.
2: Even Jack Black's wife. Is he married? I don't know. I don't know. I haven't done a deep dive on Jack Black, I'll be honest.
0: Obviously, you're not as partial to him as Charlie XCX is.
2: I mean, yeah, no competition there, Charlie XCX. You can have him. I do think he's funny, and I appreciate that.
0: Yeah.
2: Yeah, interesting. I understand what she's saying. She's saying, like, she doesn't find, you know, what people traditionally think is sexy about men is obviously not what's sexy to her.
0: Yes.
2: She loves a man with a sense of humour and is a member of Tenacious D. Perhaps it's the crossover there that she's looking for.
0: She probably thought that was a hot take.
2: Yes.
0: And finally, quickly, Rosie O'Donnell returning to Broadway in the Rocky Horror Show for a special 2-week run as the narrator, which I
2: role you did, and I saw you do it, and you were great.
0: Thank you, babe.
2: It is one of those roles that, I mean, as far as a Broadway role goes, it's pretty easy because you don't have to remember your lines. You're reading them.
0: Yeah, exactly. Just a jump to the left.
2: Yes.
0: Thank you so much, Natalie Locke.
2: You're very welcome.
0: Back tomorrow with National Treasurer and Australia's sweetheart, Miff Warhurst. We'll see you later.
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21: 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A number of burst water mains to watch out for at the moment. There's one in Seaford Rise on Commercial Road near Bruce Place. Delays in both directions. Another in Williston on Redbanks Road. It's been closed between Wayland Road and Jane Street for works. In Hilton, a burst water main on Sir Donald Bradman Drive, eastbound approaching South Road. And works in Fairview Park on Hancock Road near Grenfell Road. 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Sunny today, 18 at Somp, right now 16 degrees on Adelaide's Nova 919.
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2: With the Tribune headlines, good afternoon, I'm Michelle Stevenson. Backpackers who wish to work in Australia for longer than a year will soon have to enter a ballot system. The Home Affairs Minister has set out the federal government's new immigration policy at the National Press Club. The plan also ramps up deportations for people who overstay their visas while prioritising skilled workers in critical sectors. Meantime, net overseas migration has fallen by 5.6% the 12 months to March this year. Australia's population is now just shy of 28 million, according to latest ABS data. Veterans groups have welcomed a decision to scrap a controversial $5,000 cap on allied health services. The limit was removed after the Coalition, the Greens and Independents blocked the legislation in the Senate. There are fresh concerns about fuel supplies at the Bowser as independent distributors report being denied their usual volumes of petrol and diesel at key East Coast terminals. And Taylor Swift's husband Travis Kelce has been revealed as a victim of a massive $35 million Ponzi scheme. The NFL star was among dozens of investors allegedly ripped off by an investment in Pfizer. And you're up to date on Nova.
22: In early learning, there's a big difference between being qualified on paper and being ready for the room where children need patience, confidence and care. That's why ELC Training delivers early childhood education and care training in workplace environments. With ELC Training, you'll build practical skills from day one with support that helps you become a capable, job-ready

0: Nova 919 Adelaide. Looking good today. Beautiful Thursday, arvo. Top of 18, currently 16 in the city. This is Aaron Rich. In for Chrissy Swan, my friends Jody and Hazy to wake you up for a big Friday tomorrow at 6. Someone could be winning that ultimate AFL Grand Final setup. We're talking to the Barbecue Masters pack worth $800 to watch the granny next weekend. Coming up in minutes, Somba.
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That is Sienna Spira on Nova. What a superstar. What a voice. Expecting big things from her. The song is called The Great Expectation. This is Aaron Rich in for Chrissy Swan. Hope you're having a wonderful Thursday afternoon. I've heard the rumours. I've heard fans decode this so-called cryptic message during the Emmys from Taylor Swift. Hopefully there's new music on the way. One of the biggest songs to come out this year from Taylor Swift, it is Elizabeth Taylor. That is on air for you in a minute.

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0: Guys across Adelaide, Nova 919, a top of 16 in the city right now. This is Aaron Rich in for Chrissy Swan as you jump in the car to do school pickup. Don't forget the treats. You want to avoid the tantrums? You'll thank me later. As we approach 3 o'clock, the new E from Bruno Mars on My Soul is next.
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25: Good afternoon, I'm Michelle Stevenson. The federal government is set to introduce a ballot for working holiday visas and restrict international students from switching courses. The Home Affairs Minister has used a key speech to outline Labor's immigration policy. The plan will also speed up visa processing for key workers in healthcare, construction and agriculture. Tony Burke has told the National Press Club the government is committed to fixing the system.
26: If you want to come on a temporary basis to Australia, apply for a temporary visa. If you want to come to Australia permanently, apply for a permanent visa. And if you no longer have a valid visa, you should leave Australia. That's all it is.
25: Meantime, the government's decision to scrap a $5,000 cap on allied health services is being welcomed by veterans groups who oppose the measure. The cap had been projected to save the budget around $750 million over 3 years, but the legislation was said to be blocked by the Coalition, Greens and Independents. The price of fuel is continuing to climb as tensions in the Middle East keep pressure on global energy markets. Oil prices have eased slightly overnight, but Brent crude is still trading at around $105 a barrel amid ongoing concerns about supply disruptions. Experts warn Australia is set to miss its goal of halving food waste by the end of the decade. The issue apparently costing the economy over $36 billion every year. And the weekend has shut down any talk of retirement, declaring he's not going anywhere. The star has opened up to GQ, admitting he once got a glimpse of what life away from music could look like, but quickly realised it wasn't for him. Now let's see what's happening on Nine News.
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you've got me till 4. Fitzy Whipper and Kate driving you home this afternoon. And I've got more of your favourite fresh hits and throwbacks to get through your Thursday arvo in the office or with the kids in the back doing school pickup. Tame Impala, who did Dracula. Freshie Loser, just as good, is playing after...

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1: Open up, man.
2: Yo, what do you want, man?
1: My girl just caught me.
2: You made her catch you?
1: I don't know how I let this happen.
2: But who?
1: The girl next door, you know? I don't know what to do.
2: Said it wasn't you.

Dougie on Nova. Surely he's totally wrong. That's never worked for anyone. Just saying it wasn't me. Come on. This is Nova. Aaron Rich in for Chrissy Swan. Thanks so much for listening. Hope you're having a wonderful Thursday afternoon. Almost the weekend. I say that with a smile on my face. It's been a week. Can you relate? I'm helping you with your favourite fresh hits and throwbacks. Biggest artist this year, biggest song of the year from Olivia Rodrigo plays after Ella Langley. This is Nova. Just when I-

0: Jojo on Nova, I just brought you back to a time where you were maybe young, singing that into a hairbrush in your bathroom, thinking you were going to be a rock star. Yes, I also might be talking about myself here. Hello, this is Aaron Rich, filling in for Chrissy. Fitzy Whipper and Kate getting you home at 4 o'clock the Savo. More invites to get to Nova's Red Room. Money cannot buy kind of experience being in Nova's Red Room and hanging out with Jason Derulo. Sounds good, right? Win at 4, next Somba, home wrecker. Fresh hits.
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4: Look out for a crash at Seaton on Tapleys Hill Road near Clark Terrace. In Leawood Gardens, there's a breakdown on the freeway up track near the tunnels. In Dry Creek, another breakdown on the north-south motorway near Globe Derby Drive, causing delays for outbound. And in Moana, there's a burst water main on Commercial Road near Griffiths Drive. Speeds are down to 40 there. Speed cameras to watch for today: Torrens Road, Cheltenham, Trimmer Parade, Grange, Wattle Street, Malvern, and Winston Avenue, Door Park. Drummond Golf's half-price clothing clearance is on now. All clothing 50% off. No exceptions. Hurry, 50% off everything must end Monday. Head into Drummond Golf today. Getting down to 10 tonight, tomorrow sunny with a top of 22. Right now it's a lovely 17 degrees on Adelaide's Nova 919.
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Fitzy Whipper and Kate getting ready to drive you home with invites to see Jason Derulo in Nova's Red Room. The older I get, the more I start to sound like my dad, is what I've noticed. He used to hate the remixes. Nothing's better than the original, or something he'd say. And look, I can't agree more. The Mall Grab remix of Milky's Just the Way You Are, not bad, not as good as the original. 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Nova.

0: 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She is a total Nepo baby. 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Good song. Great talent. That is called Boston. Thanks so much for listening to Nova. Hope you're having a wonderful Thursday afternoon. Getting ready to drive you home after the 4 o'clock news. Fitzy, Whipper and Kate with those invites to be in Nova's Red Room with Jason Derulo next.
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23: In Williston, Redbanks Road is closed between James Street and Haynes Road roundabout due to a burst water main. In Dry Creek, there's a breakdown on the north-south motorway near Globe Derby Drive, causing delays for outbound. Another breakdown in Leawood Gardens on the freeway uptrack near the tunnels. And in O'Halloran Hill, look out for works on Main South Road near Chandler's Hill Road. Speeds are down to 40 there. Speed cameras to watch for today, Crossroad Clarence Park and Crittenden Road, Findon. 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Only at Faster Pasta. Getting down to 10 tonight, tomorrow sunny with a top of 22. Right now it's a gorgeous 18 degrees on Adelaide's Nova 919.
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26: Good afternoon, I'm Michelle Stevenson. The opposition admits parts of the federal government's migration plan have merit but needs more detail. Home Affairs Minister Tony Burke has set out Labor's immigration policy at the National Press Club. The plan stops most international students from bringing relatives while placing more visa overstayers in detention. But Shadow Home Affairs Minister John O'Dunham says there are still too many new arrivals.
27: 245,000 NOM, which is projected by this government for the year 27-28, is still above the long-term average pre-COVID. We're still not building enough homes and the system is clearly not working. So there's more work to do. Happy to work with government, but we would like them to come to the table.
26: It's as fresh data reveals Australia's migration intake is continuing to fall. The latest ABS figures show net overseas migration dropped to 292,000 in the year to March, down from around 310,000 a year earlier. Veterans groups are welcoming Labor's decision to scrap a $5,000 cap on allied health services. The measure was expected to save around $750 million over 3 years, but the health minister concedes it had no path through the Senate. New research has found artificial intelligence isn't reducing workloads for more than three quarters of Aussie workers. Despite the introduction of the new tech, overtime has apparently increased for one in eight workers. And Madonna's returning to the VMA stage for the first time in 23 years. She'll open this year's ceremony. Her first performance at the awards since her infamous 2003 appearance, where she kissed Britney Spears and Christina Aguilera on stage. Here's what's leading Nine News tonight.
28: Brenton Radlitz.
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28: Nine News is covering the stories that matter to South Australians.
29: Brazen daylight firebombing attack of a Torrensville supermarket.
28: Adelaide is your city. 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
1: You guys are crazy.
2: On Nova. Hey, I don't want to start on a negative, but we've got to draw the line somewhere. You know those awkward interventions you need to have at work?
3: Yeah.
2: We're having one now.
3: Why? Okay.
2: Tommy, you can't just tell us what the national day is every day and think that we're going to talk about it, because this one is a stinker.
4: Well, what's this one?
2: National House Cleaners Day.
3: Well, they deserve a day.
5: Yeah.
1: Do a shout-out to all six of them. Go on,
2: they're busy working. I don't want to distract them. I didn't think, Tommy, we needed to celebrate whatever the novelty day was every day.
4: No, it's just more.
2: This show's a lot bigger than that.
4: Yeah, sure. What would you like to celebrate today?
2: That's a great question.
3: I thought you were going to talk about calling an intervention on all of the food that arrives.
2: Oh, the grilled hamburgers.
3: Before the show, and I had made muffins.
4: The zucchini chips.
2: And the normal chips.
4: Yeah.
2: Oh, my God. The wraps. You had your fresh grilled and you also had your fried.
3: You didn't eat one.
6: But you know what I ate as well? I ate a couple of Jason Derulo invites. That's what I ate.
3: Oh, my God. What are we going to do? Because the phones are running hot for them all this week.
2: Do we have to wait for you to pass them, mate?
1: Well, yes, I will pass them in the next 20 minutes if you want to go to Nova's Red Room to see Jason Derulo. tough way to scan that ticket.
2: Oh, my God.
1: Sure.
2: But if you really want them, you'll get them.

0: You're the one on fire, G Flip. How good is that? Fitzy Whipper Kate, it is your Thursday drive home. If you're just tuning in, welcome to the show. You might be in the car going to get the kids. Well, here's an update on rules and laws around cars. Because there's a couple of things I didn't realise were actual laws. And I found this out the hard way, actually, when I parked my car the wrong way on a street.
1: Oh, yeah, you can't face the other way.
0: Yeah, but I did it for a deliberate reason.
1: Oh, boy. There's always an excuse.
0: I can't remember what it was, but there was a reason where something... Oh. No, it was...
1: Well, that can you be not right reverse then? Park like,
0: no, there
1: on
0: was
1: the
0: a
1: right-hand
0: reason
1: side?
0: I did it, and it was for safety, of course.
1: Oh, yeah.
0: Safety's number one, paramount.
1: Safety first.
0: But, you know, that's just one of the laws that a lot of people don't understand exist. There's another one I've got for you here. Have a listen. No, we don't have a Jess? That's fine. I didn't
1: You didn't realise there was no grab.
0: No.
2: I think that's against the law.
0: No, well, here's one for you.
2: Not prepping, yeah.
0: Leaving your car unlocked. Did you know that?
1: No, and I found this really interesting when I saw the email today.
0: Law. Yeah, I had no idea, but the
2: Because, Kate, you said to us that you always keep your car unlocked hoping someone does flog it.
1: Funny you should say that because when I was growing up, we drove, this is very early days, we had a bright canary yellow Ford Falcon
0: awesome.
1: With the number plates DW.
0: Yeah, W40, yep.
1: And we would go to the Chamberlain Street shops and Mum would always leave it unlocked hoping someone would nick it because it would screech when we started it
0: awesome.
1: And no one wanted it.
0: Yeah. No one was interested. It says here that if you move more than 3 metres away from your vehicle and you haven't switched the engine off and removed the ignition key, you need to remove the key. So even if you've got it, you know, just running, you're still in trouble and up for a fine of nearly $2,200.
1: Well, it could be a runaway car. So are you saying... I thought you meant you had to lock it like you had
0: you
1: to...
0: You do. If you move more than 3 metres away and your car is not locked, you can be fined. My God, get your head around that. Using your horn for anything other than warning others. So that's annoying because I drive past a lot of building sites and when there's hot guys are just on the horn whistling out the window.
2: Illegal.
1: On the
2: Illegal,
1: horn
0: yeah.
1: in the car.
0: Yeah. Yeah.
1: I've seen that in the traffic.
0: Okay. Driving with your arm hanging out the window, ladies and gentlemen.
2: I love doing
0: that. Do you do a bit of
1: like
0: that?
1: This.
0: Manies when the sun's out.
1: Oh, it's dangerous.
2: My uncle had a farm and his right arm was so much browner than the left arm.
0: Yeah.
2: And that was just having his arm outside the tractor, Kate.
0: Is that what it was?
1: Yeah,
0: What about this one? Washing your car in the street with soapy water, running into the stormwater drain. If anybody does that, you're a criminal.
1: Well, where are you meant to wash the car if you don't have a driveway?
2: What about using your car in a Ram Raid? Is that still on there?
0: Yeah, that's illegal.
2: Okay.
0: Hey, where do you... This is a serious question. A guy that I know, he has like a small jerry can of fuel. What do you do with that? How do you dispose of a jerry can of fuel?
1: Well, you have to book a pickup for that.
0: Do you? No,
2: you use it.
0: No, you can't use it. It's dirty. It's been sitting there.
2: Oh,
0: it's got sediment in the bottom of the tank. So this
1: guy, don't leave it in the garage over summer.
0: He was just going to tip it down the drain. And I was like, man, you cannot do that.
1: No, can't you book specific cleanups with the council where you can put out paint,
0: like toxic removal,
1: all of that stuff.
0: Guys, if you're thinking about going to Switzerland, in some parts you're not allowed to flush the toilet after 10 p.m. if you're in a large apartment block.
1: I'll remember that next time I go to Switzerland.
0: I would have thought the

0: crime of what you've done in the toilet is worse than the 10 o'clock flush.
1: Oh, gosh. Well, Tommy, you've left a couple of Toblerones, that's for sure.
2: Toblerone? Is that Swiss?
3: Yeah, that is.
2: Oh, that was a clever
3: Swiss
2: joke.
3: Yeah, that or the Swiss
2: Otherwise,
3: Army
2: I just
3: watch.
2: Thought it was crude.
4: Swiss Army watch.
3: Not Swiss Army knife.
0: The knife for watch.
3: Don't watch that.
0: And yeah. Tom's Matterhorn. In Venice, feeding the pigeons is prohibited. In Scotland, it's illegal to be drunk whilst you're in charge of a cow.
4: That's
2: because how would you be in charge of a cow?
0: Oh, you're probably moving one.
2: Milking it or something.
0: Yeah, you could be milking it off your head.
2: Well, you shouldn't do anything intoxicated. You're never going to do it to its full potential.
0: Especially if you've got a big set of udders in front of you and you've got to fill up the tanks of milk. You know what I mean?
2: They're called buckets.
0: Are they?
2: And you're a real country boy, you are, in your RMs.
0: Oh, good to be back on the land, am I right, guys?

0: song could ever say.
1: What a talent. Olivia Rodrigo, Stupid Song. Hard to back announce with a minty in your mouth. But we move on, guys.
2: You do well. You can talk underwater, mate.
1: Put the snacks down, big guy.
3: It's moments like these.
1: All right, guys.
2: Yeah, you're not wrong. Good recall.
3: Hey, being a father of a 17 and a 13-year-old boy, I'm always trying to, you know, I'm trying to be cool dad, keeping up with the lingo, man, hanging out, listening to conversations between mates. actually, I might give you guys a bit of a lesson in this as well because, okay, question. What's your perfect afternoon leading into a night? You know, what would be the perfect arvo into a night for you guys?
2: On a weekend?
3: Well, yeah, let's say a weekend when you've got the day to yourself, no work, Kate. What would it be?
2: I'd like to be out in the garden when the light gets really nice. It goes quite golden and it shines through the grass.
3: Yeah.
2: And I can water the... I like the smell of watering the garden. Everyone's tuned out.
3: What about when the sun goes down, you go inside, read a nice book and...
2: Light the fire, maybe.
3: Yeah. Oh, look out. And what? And how...
2: Put some music on, run a bath.
3: What, how many ab muscles does the guy chopping the wood for you have, Kate, down there?
1: Who's stoking the fire? I'd like to be in a...
2: I chop my own wood, Fitzy. I don't need a man to chop my wood.
1: I'd like to be in an apartment block not too far from Kate's property with a really good telescope.
3: Oh, wow. Okay. So, I love these stories.
2: You're that guy.
3: The stereotypical Aussie, you know what I mean? Yeah. And just an Aussie bloke. I don't know, I've been fed this algorithm, but there's a guy called Brendo. Brendo's just a typical Aussie bloke
2: who has given us
3: his perfect arvo leading into the night. There's a bit of language I don't really understand, but they've put some beautiful music to this. But this, Brendo's a bit of an esche, Kate. And this is Brendo's perfect day.
4: I woke up about 1 o'clock in the afternoon on top of the pub. I still had about 6 or 7 Woodstock cans, 8%ers. Cracked one of them, had a twirl, went down into the pub, had a slap, got up. My mate Brados came in, caught a taxi up to his place, pumped a sesh, said hello to his parents, went back to the same pub to see a couple of other boys, and it was mad, bro. All the boys were hype. It was a mad night. I'll never forget it. Love you, boys. 6'5" forever.
3: I got quite emotional after that because you can tell how much it means to Brendo.
1: Yeah, not to mention the 6'5" boys.
2: To what?
1: What does 6'5"
2: forever
1: mean?
2: What means so much to him? What? It's cruisy, isn't it?
3: Or just to start the day with some Woodstock cans still there, 8%ers.
1: At 1 p.m.
2: As soon as you wake up having a drink.
1: Woodstock breakfast.
3: But then I also love that he's taken time to go to his Brados's house and also say hello to his parents. So there's respect there, and he has manners and a little bit of etiquette, Kate.
1: Yeah.
3: But then in the back of his mind, as he's saying, g'day to, Brados's parents, in the back of his mind, he's going, I can't wait to go back to the pub because the boys are so hyped to have me there.
1: They're hyped,
3: man. When
1: he got up at 1 and then he had a couple of black rats, when he then went to the pub for a slap... He said, I went to the pub for a slap.
2: What was the twirl? He said twirl first. What does that mean?
3: I think a twirl is...
1: You might be smoking something there.
3: But I think the slap is pokies.
1: That's having a punch. Slap is pokies.
3: But then pump a sesh. I would say that's a weights regime.
1: Yeah, yeah.
3: And a gym session.
1: Yeah.
2: Health and fitness. Mm-hmm. So it seems to be high on the list of priorities.
3: Doesn't it? I will keep you guys in the loop for when Brendo's doc is out.
1: Wow. Is out. Oh, my God. That would be fascinating. Okay, later today we're going to attempt some mind reading. That's at 5 o'clock. Mind the gap. But right now, the wait is over. Your invites to see Jason Derulo. We got him, guys. Live, Nova's Red Room, 13-2410. Give us a call right now.
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0: 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In Williston, Red Banks Road is closed between James Street and the Haynes Road roundabout due to a burst water main. In Dry Creek, there's a couple of breakdowns on the north-south motorway near Globe Derby Drive, one inbound, one outbound. Check your speed today, Tennyson Street, Carolta Park. 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Clear down to 10 tonight, tomorrow sunny with a top of 22. Right now it's a lovely and warm 18 degrees on Adelaide's Nova 919.
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28: Jason Derulo is bringing his last dance world tour to Australia this week, performing new viral single, Michiko, plus all of the hits. 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Now, we know about the tour, but if you haven't heard, Nova is having a red room and yeah. Jason Derulo is going to be there. This time tomorrow, we've been giving away tickets and we have Bianca on the line. Welcome to the show, Bianca.
1: Bianca.
29: Hi.
28: Guess what? Yeah. You're going to be there in Nova's red room. Oh, it sounds like you have your hot date there beside you.
29: Oh, my God, my friend is so much. Oh, that is awesome.
1: Hey,
3: so
1: Bianca.
3: So many RNGs.
1: Oh, yeah, it's for real. Bianca, just to get you fired up for tomorrow night, Kate Ritchie is going to sing Monchica, the new song, for you.
28: No, I'm not.
1: Oh, do you want to do trumpets?
28: Because I know I couldn't do it. I couldn't do it. I couldn't do it justice, you know. I wouldn't want to ruin it. The next time you hear Michiko, you are going to be hearing it in Nova's Red Room.
29: Oh, my God.
3: Could you... If you say, oh, my God, one more time, you do not get the invites, unfortunately.
29: Hey, okay.
1: There it is.
3: You're done. Bianca, before you go, can you give us a big Jason Derulo?
29: Jason Derulo.
1: Oh, Bianca, well, you've done it better than him.
28: Yeah, you got to get home, decide what to wear.
29: I know.

0: Solo.
1: That was a solo can, wasn't it, Tom? It was videoed.
2: Drinking
1: at the time.
2: Solo. That's right. So, no, big shout out. And yeah, more chances tomorrow. Bianca is off the nuts.
3: Oh my God.
4: She's going to be all over the socials.
3: Oh my God, Bianca.
4: I don't think she said that.
3: She said, oh my God,
4: a lot.
3: Oh,
4: she did say, oh my God,
3: a lot.
4: Oh my God. I have got a great story to share.
3: I hope so.
4: With you right now.
3: You're looking for it?
4: No, I'm trying to tighten my mic because you're going to want to hear this. This story is making me lol, and it has many similarities to other things that might live in your house. If you don't look after what lives in your house, it tends to go elsewhere.
3: Okay. What do you mean by that?
4: That's what they say. Mm. I want to know if your cat is being secretly or not so secretly seduced by strangers. Give us a call. 13 24 10.
3: I'm talking code.
5: Out of context, Kate.
4: Oh, no,
1: that
4: I'm
1: is
4: not.
1: Illegal.
4: No,
1: but ask Josh Monaghan, you ask Mitchell Pearce, there's been quite a few. That is illegal.
4: It says here, I mean, just imagine, just insert your partner's name.
3: Name.
4: Every time I say cat, just think of someone. If your cat has been staying out later than usual, turning its nose up at food, or coming home smelling strange.
3: We are talking about a cat, yeah?
4: Yeah,
1: great. You've never had one. You don't understand the life of a cat.
3: No.
1: They go out for a while and they come
4: do their
1: back
4: funny
1: when
4: little
1: ready.
4: Things. Yeah. And they tend to just go where the food is. And there's something I quite like about that.
3: It's because it's an animal.
4: Because they don't pretend to be anything they're not, cats. They're like, this is me. If you're not going to feed me, I'm going to get fed elsewhere.
1: Yeah. Mate, and I do love it. I don't give a stuff about you. Oh, you want to pick me up? That's great. Well, I'll push you away. Right. I'll only come to you when I'm ready.
4: Yeah, and when you go out, I'm going to ruin the couch. Concerned cat owners have found...
2: What?
4: Concerned cat owners have found that their precious pets have been piling on the pounds as well.
3: Okay.
4: Because they'll come home and they don't want to eat at home because they've been fed. Sometimes you can leave the bickies in the bowl can stay there all week and you have to put two and two together. They're going out, they're getting fed someone else, by someone else, and they're being lured away. Now, that might be completely innocent for some families in the street, but then there are other more serious cases where this guy called Colin Butcher, who is a pet detective, I am not even joking.
3: He's a pet detective. Okay.
4: Yeah. He's saying that people will steal your pets. Like if you've got an expensive Russian blue or something, they get your cats and put it in the car.
1: You got an expensive cat. You're not letting it out to do its own thing. You have it. It's at home. Because you make a decision when you get a kitten. Mm. Do I want the cat to stay inside or go outside?
3: I have never been more bored in this job than right now.
1: Yeah. Well,
3: I hate the topic of
1: why
3: cats.
1: Why don't you turn into a cat and just go for a bit of a wander?
4: He couldn't be a cat.
3: Find my feet elsewhere. As a bit of a tie-in, wasn't Jason Derulo in Cats, the musical?
2: Yes, he played Rum Tum Tugger.
3: Tugger, yes.
4: Did he?
3: He wasn't Mr. Mistopheles, the big cat. He was the small tugger.
1: One of those performances on Friday night in the Red Room, Tom.
2: Yeah.
1: But it is, like, this is the thing. Like, you've just got to let them go. Erin, have you got quite a few cats at home?
6: I do. We have two boys and a girl.
1: Yeah.
6: We have Goose, Sweet Pea and Flash. Mm. Lovely name.
3: So you're the cat woman. You're the cat woman that lives on every street.
6: I am the crazy cat lady. All my friends call me the crazy cat lady.
4: But that's okay.
1: It's a woman's dream come true. Do they roam, Erin, and then they come home when they're ready? No.
6: No, my cats are strictly indoor cats only.
1: Yeah, yeah.
4: They roam around. They get very, very nasty.
6: We have support workers come in and out of the house because my son is special needs. And Goose... a rescue. Goose would not talk to me. He would not sit in my lap. He would not give me any attention whatsoever.
3: Yeah.
6: And we had one of my son's support workers come in and he was all over him.
3: Yeah.
6: He was his best friend. He was sitting on his lap. He was, I want to take him home. And I would come home from work and I'd be like, excuse me?
3: Yeah.
4: Yeah. What? How did you get in? What are you? I'm
1: falling asleep. This has been the whole story. This has been
3: Tommy, next time Kate suggests we do a cat story.
4: Well, no,
3: I'm going to head off.
4: You're just thinking about it as a cat story. It's much more than a cat
3: it's
4: story.
3: It's nothing more
4: there's
3: than a cat
4: much
3: story.
4: Deeper moral to the story here.
1: Not. I'm thinking about going walkabout too, to be honest with you. Michael, tell us about your cat.
7: How you going, guys?
3: Not good, Michael, to be honest. Bored out of my brain.
1: I don't blame you.
7: Don't sound like a cat person.
3: No, I'm not into
4: that.
3: They
4: don't like him. He gets upset about
3: Sell
4: it.
3: Sell it to me, Mick. What do you got? This better be good.
7: Yeah. So I used to have a cat. He unfortunately passed away in March. Yeah. But a cat, everybody loved him. Like everyone that I knew, even if they hated cats, had a soft spot for my cat.
3: Definitely.
1: Ah, that's beautiful.
4: Did somebody...
7: So he was very friendly, and my neighbour come to me...
3: came to you.
7: Yeah, my neighbour came to me one day and he's like, hey, have you noticed your cat's not coming home lately? And I'm like, what's going on? And he's like, well, if you're ever looking for him, come to my house because he's kicked my cat off the bed and he's just taken over.
3: Great story.
7: My cat's food. Yeah. And I'm like... Are you kidding? I felt so, so bad.
3: That's a wild story,
4: man. I love these stories, but you're not getting out of them what you could.
3: I'm sorry, like he's dead.
1: Kate, I'm a look. You know, I love cats, but Tommy, that's probably a low life.
3: That's terrible radio.
2: Well, I'll edit it all out.
3: Okay,
2: and then so none of the subscribers will be upset.
3: I got the program director ringing now, Tommy. Looks
4: people
3: like your job's on
4: cats.
3: The line. Yeah, not like that. That was terrible, terrible radio.
4: It's not about cats.
3: I changed the station.

0: Ella Langley, there she is. Be Her. Awesome album too. I think you'd like it, Kate, if you got into it. May, your daughter would like it too.
1: Thank you so much.
0: Because you're quite country curious. You're going through that stage of your life.
1: It's not a stage.
0: Where you are discovering yourself.
1: It's in my blood.
0: Exploring. This is an interesting one for anybody who's ever said to the kids online, yeah, you can use my credit card. Go for it.
2: Oh, I've never given the kids the credit card. No.
0: I've been a bit lazy with that because I've gone, do you know how to use that? Great. I don't want to do it. You do it.
2: Serious?
0: Yeah, because I trust them. So I go, Dad, it'll be $17. I need to buy some Roblox or what's the money called?
2: Well, but so, no, but don't you do it that you're the one that has to approve it?
0: Yeah,
2: you approve it through yours.
0: Yeah,
2: yes.
0: But they know how to do that. But they can't,
2: you just don't give them a credit card and go, yeah, you go.
0: No,
1: you know
0: do.
1: That's illegal. You know, it's actually illegal.
0: I am
1: to
0: monitoring.
1: No, you're not.
0: They're allowing them,
1: giving them permission to be you. It's fraud.
2: Remember tugging at your dad's trousers saying, can I have 20 cents to play the pinball machine?
1: You couldn't ask. We just went out into the backyard and played.
2: Credit cards?
0: Yeah, but then I'll see, like, the $17, I'll look on my phone and I'll go, oh, yeah, the charge has popped up on the Westpac prompt. You know, it'll show, oh, $17.95.
2: No, nah, I go, do it. Well, you've got to do it yourself. You can't let
1: that's
2: the
1: lazy.
2: Kids go hell
0: I don't
2: for
0: have
2: that.
0: Time. this guy's got a YouTube page, right? He's got a YouTube channel, Dave, right? Dave's the dad. And Dave said to Mighty Mike, that's his YouTube name. It's called Mighty Mike Plays on YouTube. He spends his time recording videos on Minecraft and also Roblox. Anyway, he said to Dave, can I promote my video, Dad? He said, yeah, here you go, mate. $20 just to pump up his video to get more likes and views on YouTube.
2: A boost.
0: Anyway, like your computer often does, it locked in the credit card details. So,
1: remember my details.
0: Remember my details.
1: I know that one.
0: And Mighty Mike plays a game on his dad because he's racked up $118,000 promoting his YouTube videos.
2: Have no remorse for this father at all.
0: Oh my God.
2: None.
0: Do you know what
2: all.
0: I think? I
1: it's
0: think
1: his own silly. Well, I shouldn't say that. But it'll happen to me one day.
0: I think what's happened, you know, often you'll do it and it'll be like, it'll say, continuous, like $20 a day or something like that. And if he's ticked that box, well, then it's just going to keep charging.
2: Yeah.
0: Dave, he's left the family now, and Mighty Mike Plays, you know, his whole videos, it's got a stink on it, hasn't it? It's got a stank on it because
2: it was good advertising campaign, though. How'd he go? You get a few followers?
0: 200,000. So the return on that investment was 118,000 down. Nothing back. 13, 24, 10, if the kids have had a bit of a run with a credit card, how bad did it go and where did it end up? Please give us a call and get involved.
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5: In West Hindmarsh, there's a three-car crash on the north-south motorway south of Manton Street, blocking two lanes to citybound. Speeds are at 40 there. In Exeter, Causeway Road is closed between Semaphore Road and Niles Street due to a vehicle fire. Take Hart Street to get around that. In Bolivar, there's a truck breakdown on the north-south motorway near Globe Derby Drive. Speeds are down to 60 there. And in Williston, Redbanks Road is closed between James Street and the Haynes Road roundabout due to a burst water main. 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Clear down to 10 tonight. Tomorrow sunny with a top of 22. Right now it's 18 degrees on Adelaide's Nova 919.
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2: Damn.
27: I love it.
0: Okay. When the kids get the credit card, poor Dave, dad of Mighty Mike, pumping up his videos on YouTube, $118,000 when the credit card just kept ticking over.
2: Dave.
0: Ella, welcome to the show. How much money did you lose?
28: So it was my son on my mum's phone.
1: Playing the game.
2: Oh, and how much did he rack up, Ella?
1: About $550.
3: That'll do.
4: Oh, that is so... But
0: thanks, Mum.
2: Nan would have been fuming, Ella.
1: She wasn't. She actually thought it was quite funny. Because she didn't realise until she saw it pop up on her credit card statement going, what the...
0: Yeah, couldn't afford the Metamucil.
1: So... We got it refunded, so it was okay.
0: Oh, well done.
3: Well, that's okay. It's $550, yeah.
2: Debbie, can you dub in your daughter, please?
5: Hi.
0: Hi, Debbie.
5: Yeah, I loaned my daughter my credit card to get fuel once, and she never gave it back. And a month later, I realised I didn't have my credit card in my purse, and I was $2,000.
3: Did she buy?
5: She was buying fast food a lot. I don't know how she could rack that much money up, but
3: shouting all the friends Yoshi.
2: There's got to be a lesson with credit cards and children, I suppose, at some stage, isn't there? You've got to be accountable for what you're doing. Because that, I mean, when you get it, it's like, wow, I can get whatever I want.
3: Well, you don't think it's money.
0: No, you don't.
3: Just pay with that card.
0: Yeah, well said. Coming up next, guys, a flight attendant has
3: revealed.
0: Say it again? No, we heard you the first two times. Flight attendant, huge reveal about.

0: Post Malone is his name, not Post Maloke. It is Fitzy Whipper. Kate, it is your Thursday afternoon as we're driving you home, guys. All thanks to Chemist Warehouse.
1: I think he's freshly engaged.
0: Who, Post Malone?
1: Yeah, I think so.
0: To who?
1: Something like that. He's his fiancée.
0: Oh, great. Good on him.
2: Well done.
0: How long have they been together?
1: Oh, I don't know.
0: 3 or 4?
1: I'll do a bit of...
2: I knew his cousin who had no mates.
0: Ho. Malone.
1: Oh, I get
0: Hold
1: it.
0: Hold on a tick.
1: Moving right along, I just want to put you at ease, Whipper, and I want to put all of the people at ease who may be lucky enough to be flying somewhere over the approaching school holidays.
2: Oh, yeah.
1: Well, some schools break today, some next week. A lot of those loud noises that you hear when you are flying, and I'm not talking about the turbulence, just all the other weird things, they're just part of the process.
0: Yeah.
1: When it comes to a flight.

0: actually find it quite calming. Can I ask you guys this question? Do you guys
1: don't ask me. Ask the big guy.
0: Do you have noises in your house?
1: Oh, I thought you were going to say in your head, and I was going to say yes.
2: Sounds like that guy.
0: No, not a little guy on your right shoulder. But no, have you got noises in your house that when you go to bed and you're trying to get to sleep, make you actually, it's quite comforting to hear those noises that you have in your house?
2: Because you're safe inside.
1: The creaking, like when you have the aircon or something on and it...
2: What's the loud bang?
1: You know, can I just say something? Tommy's dying inside.
0: Why?
2: Because I've taken over the break.
0: How long do you have to live?
2: I thought I'd tell you guys after five.
1: You haven't taken over the break.
2: It's just you said.
1: You know what you... Oh, my God. Okay, you tell me what I said.
2: Do you guys know what that loud bang is? When the plane takes off.
1: And what did you say?
2: I said there's not a loud bang.
1: Apparently that is the epitome. My story about the flights, right, and what happens on planes, you have just given me the perfect example of mansplaining.
2: Well, you don't know about it.
1: He didn't even listen to the joke.
0: No. Trixie, Whipper and Kate on Nova.
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8: A couple of crashes on the north-south motorway this afternoon, one at West Hindmarsh near Manton Street, another at Croydon Park near Pym Street. In Dry Creek, there's a breakdown causing delays on the motorway near Globe Derby Drive, and in Exeter, there's a car fire causing big delays on Causeway Road near Glanville Street. Also look out in Williston, Redbanks Road is closed between Jane Street and Haynes Road roundabout due to a burst water main. Speed cameras out today, Cheltenham Parade, Cheltenham and Crossroad, Clarence Park. 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Clear down to 10 tonight, tomorrow sunny heading for a top of 22. Right now it's 17 degrees on Adelaide's Nova 919.
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9: Good afternoon, I'm Michelle Stevenson. Labor has unveiled its long-awaited immigration crackdown, aiming to cut net overseas migration to 225,000 within 2 years. Most international students will be stopped from bringing family members to Australia, while new restrictions will target visa hopping and overstayers. It says fresh data reveals Australia's migration intake is continuing to fall. The latest ABS figures show net overseas migration dropped to 292,000 in the year to March. That's down from around 310,000 a year ago. Earlier. Veterans Affairs Minister Matt Keogh has resisted recalls to apologise and resign over the government's dumped veterans' health cap. The opposition accused Mr Keogh of failing to listen to veterans before proposing the $5,000 allied health threshold. He's told Parliament Labor heard the concerns and acted.
10: And we committed to listen, and we did. And we heard. And we have responded. And as part of that, we are not proceeding with the threshold.
9: It's still unclear whether Victorian taxpayers will pick up the legal bills for former government figures called before the state's Construction Corruption Royal Commission. The commission's opening hearing will be held next Wednesday. Former Premiers Daniel Andrews and Jacinda Allen could later be called to give evidence. Polar scientists have released the most complete analysis of ice loss from Greenland and Antarctica underlying the effect of the human-induced climate change. And Taylor Swift's husband Travis Kelce has been revealed as a victim of a massive $35 million Ponzi scheme. The NFL star was among dozens of investors allegedly ripped off by an investment advisor. Now let's see what's happening on Nine News.
11: Brenton Radless.
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11: Nine News is covering the stories that matter to South Australians.
12: Brazen daylight firebombing attack of a Torrensville supermarket.
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0: run?
1: Nah.
0: Are they doing that?
1: I'm not running with that one, mate.
2: With the cool kids?
3: Even Friday, I don't use anymore.
2: What about those memes where it's like some guy running from a bank robbery and they'll go, me leaving work on a Friday?
1: Yeah.
2: Classic stuff.
3: Classic.
2: Oh, yeah. It's wild out there. So much laughter.
1: Oh, so much fun. It is, isn't it?
2: Welcome to the show. We'll go from the top, guys. It is Fitzy Whipper Kate, your Thursday evening. Very soon on the show, guys, a medical diagnosis for Fitzy. Oh, man.
3: Oh, we're going around the room.
2: Here we are. There's a big breakdown for the big unit. You're going to find out what's going on in his world, but also, can we read each other's minds? We'll try next.

0: Thank you, Tipper City. This time tomorrow, this is going to be huge. Someone's going to get a call from us, and they're going to need to choose between the cash or the cars. So that is the cash amount we don't know and the two Geely cars. What would you do? Tomorrow on the show, we make that call. But right now,
1: Fitzy, Whipper and Kate's.
2: Attention, all passengers. Mind the gap.
3: What's better than a Friday?
0: A mandarin?
3: Thursday, because it's time to mind the gap, people. We're about to see how in sync we are, okay? We've played before. On the count of three, you'll both say a random word of your choosing, any word, and then you'll need to think of the word that connects them. That's if you don't get the same word on the first go. That has happened here in the studio.
0: Yeah.
3: I'm going to give you a quick example. If Whipper says fruit, Fitzy says monkey, the word could be...
0: banana.
3: There you go.
4: Okay, let's do that.
0: I don't know what you were doing there with your hands.
3: I was peeling a banana.
0: Mm-hmm. I get it now.
3: Okay. All right, let's kick it off. Who's going to play Whip and Tommy?
0: Okay.
5: Oh, wow. Three, okay.
1: Two.
3: You're up.
1: One.
5: Muffin. Superhero.
3: Superhero from Tommy and Muffin.
4: Oh.
3: Really?
0: Yep.
3: Why? Do you know?
0: I just got a thought.
5: Just go.
3: Okay, well, hopefully it's the same thought as Tommy.
1: Two. One.
5: Snackman.
0: Yes!
3: Snackman.
0: I was Snackman, a character on the show, Kate Ritchie, and I went.

0: the schools with my red cape on, handing out donuts.
1: Oh, I saw videos.
2: Until he got caught urinating out the front of the school, and we had to stop doing it.
0: That's not true.
2: That is a true
1: story. Are you serious? No. Is this the video I saw of you in red Speedos at a school?
0: Yeah, the wind blew and my cape went across the front of me and I weed all over my cape and had to go home.
2: He had dribble all down his...
3: He's the snack man!
1: All right, Fitzy, you and me, okay?
2: Okay.
4: 3, 2, 1.
1: Video.
2: Abracadabra.
1: Video.
2: Abracadabra.
0: Yep.
1: Cadabra.
2: Okay.
1: I have no idea.
5: Clueing. I just mouthed it to Jess because I was so excited. I think I know what Kate and Fitz
6: and
5: are going
6: to
5: say.
6: And we already got the same one, so pressure's on for you guys.
1: Oh, no, but I have no idea.
4: 3, 2, 1.
1: Harry Potter.
0: Harry Potter
2: magic
0: and magic.
2: Harry and Potter. We're just going to go for
0: what,
2: it, don't
0: what
2: we?
0: Are you going to say?
1: Oh, and magic.
2: Yeah.
0: Yeah.
2: Okay, go.
4: 3, 2.
1: Oh, no.
4: 1.
1: Voldemort.
0: Oh, fuck.
2: Damn.
1: Oh, we could be here all day. Okay, all right, let's go again, see if we can.
2: Voldemort. I don't know
0: Isn't
2: any
0: that
2: other
0: three?
2: Characters.
6: Yeah, that's three.
1: Yeah,
0: that's
1: it
0: three.
1: Is.
0: You guys are out. What have you got, wand?
1: Do you know what I don't like about this game?
2: For video.
1: When not your round, you seem to have like the coolest, best answer that
2: for video?
1: Everyone else playing is
0: Potter.
1: A moron.
0: No, I just, I'm passionate about it and I want to get involved.
1: No, you think you know the answer to everything.
0: Well, now you're angry. You've reacted aggressively. Because
1: what am I thinking?
0: You're frustrated.
1: I'm thinking.
0: Whipper's right.
1: You're
0: doesn't matter. We can't say it on air. That's okay.
3: He's the

0: Kite is a great track. One Direction, What Makes You Beautiful, Fitzy with a Kate. It's not often we talk about personal medical conditions on the show, but Fitz, yeah. Where are you at, mate?
1: Well, when you're knocking on the door of the 50, you know what? You're trying to work your body out. What's going on? Now, I've told you before, years and years ago, I was diagnosed with Graves' disease, which is not a great name for a disease, but that was...
0: Terrible.
1: The fact. Guy that found it, Kate, his surname was Graves.
0: Gary Graves.
2: Oh, really? And what does that entail?
1: So that's... It's your thyroid just going absolutely crazy and releasing too much of the hormone thyroxine into the system. So what I had to do is I had to take a radiation tablet and kill off my thyroid. Remember, I actually had to go and stay in a hotel room by myself away from the family because you're radioactive.
0: Did this actually exist or you just made it up so you could get a week in a hotel room?
1: Well, it's not a bad idea. Well, I've unfortunately had Graves' disease around about 8 or 9 times in my life, so... I have to keep staying in hotel rooms by
2: usually
1: myself.
2: Around the grand final.
0: Yes. And quite often in Vegas whenever he goes there.
1: So because I don't have a thyroid anymore, right, I've got to take a certain amount of medication every single day. If I don't,
0: you're in the grave.
1: You're gone. You're Graves, yeah. So unfortunately, things have been going a bit weird lately, Kate, and I don't know what's going on. So, you know, I told you I've got restless leg syndrome. My sleep's being interrupted. I don't know what's
2: You must
1: going
2: be
1: on
2: a
1: it.
2: Joy to live
0: That's
2: with.
0: Just awesome.
1: It's midlife crisis, I think, as well. So anyway, I went and saw a doctor the other day and he said to me, you know that Graves is an autoimmune disease, right? So that means you're susceptible to other autoimmune diseases.
0: No.
1: Now, because your body's going a bit crazy at the moment, it sounds to me that you're not absorbing your medication and the iron tablets that you're having. And that says to me that you could be a celiac.
0: A celiac. Not Cecilia.
1: Correct.
2: Susceptible
1: Cecilia.
2: To
1: celiacsome. A celiac, which I've heard, but I didn't know you need a strict lifelong gluten-free diet.
3: Even old and gluten-free.
0: Oh. Now I get it.
2: Fitzy, how are you going to survive?
0: I don't think that's the problem. Like, I would be straight onto a backup second diagnosis immediately.
1: Well, I'm going to do tests to find out with, and the only way... So I'll do a few tests first of all, but then the only way they can find out is in an endoscopy. So they've got to go down into your gut and do a biopsy down there to find out. But he said, look, if you are, mate, you've got to completely change your diet. And I'm like, mate, I eat so many carbs, so I'm pasta, rice, I love it.
2: Yeah.
1: He goes, what about a few beers? And I said, yeah, I don't. On a Friday or Saturday, I'll have a few pints. He goes, well, it's all gone.
0: No, it's not. This guy can't be real.
2: Oh, is this, sorry. So the doctor's wrong.
0: I'm trying to give him hope at this stage, Kate. This is a guy who's just found out the shock diagnosis. So I'm trying to give him hope. I would get a second...
1: do you know what? I've heard, I've run into people that have had to order gluten-free and it's tough.
2: Well, you don't like it. You judge people that do that and now you are going to be one of the judged.
1: So bread, pasta, cakes, biscuits, pastries, regular beer, that's gone, mate. It's gone.
2: Burgers.
0: So, hang on a minute.
2: Anything like that. What are your favourite things to eat?
1: So they're even saying here that it might even get to the point where you need your own separate toaster, you need your own chopping board, utensils, preparation surfaces you have to have on your own. You need to separate the butter, spreads, the condiments in the kitchen.
0: You are storming towards a nursing home.
2: Do you know who doesn't want this to be real more than you?
1: Yeah,
2: is BJ.
1: Yeah.
0: I know.
2: When because I've got, even as you're running through that list of things that you have to do, I can hear the list of things that BJ has to do.
0: But you know I can't wait to see you at the bar when you say, can I have a gluten-free beer, please?
1: What is a gluten-free beer? 13, 24, 10. Any celiacs out there? Lisa's given us a call. You're a celiac. Any advice?
4: I feel sorry for you. I've been celiac for 25 years.
1: Yeah.
4: You can still eat the bread, but good luck with that. The pasta is too gluten-free. And
0: Lisa, what happens if you have the gluten?
1: Funny tummy?
4: I vomit. very severely.
1: Right. Yeah, okay. funny tummy whip.
0: Yeah, okay.
1: See,
2: it makes it sound cute.
1: I don't have it yet. But Lisa, what's the beer? What's the beer that I can have?
4: You can get gluten-free beer, though, now. Gosh,
0: Lisa's come to life.
1: What does that taste like? What does that taste like, Lisa?
4: Well, I wouldn't know because I was celiac, been celiac for 25 years, but the beer is on par, pretty good.
1: Yeah, okay, all right. Amy, have you got any advice for me, Ames?
5: I really want to know if you've caught yourself out with a sneaky shot. Have you become lactose intolerant of late? Because if you have celiac disease, you will then become intolerant to lactose. And then if you go to sleep and you do a little bottom burp, oh, yay.
0: Oh, no.
5: Yay.
0: Code brown.
2: I can't. Yeah,
5: exactly.
2: On behalf of the nation, you don't have to answer that.
0: No, you don't. We're not. Well, okay, Tommy's not celiac. He's just drunk.
1: Yeah. No, Amy, I'm not at that point yet. I'm okay in that area, and my tummy hasn't been too funny. So I'm like, it's not over yet. But Kate, just to. You know, I enjoy my food so much. You know, Michael Hutchins spoke about it when he lost his sense of taste.
0: Yeah, yeah.
1: Like, and it was just
0: a game changer for him. Amy, how did you know you were celiac?
5: That wasn't me. That was my son. I called a few weeks ago, spoke to Chrissy Swan.
0: Yeah.
5: What is something weird you used to put in your mouth? My son used to lick the soles of his shoes because he was trying to get the minerals that he wasn't obtaining because he was undiagnosed celiac.
0: Right. So and a great phone topic
5: beside
0: too.
5: Me. Yeah, well, look, it's information for the people. What do you call
2: it?
5: How does
2: it? How does your body? Isn't that amazing that your body somehow knows to seek out minerals that it's depleted in
5: it's
2: from the soles?
5: Peter.
2: Peter, for the animals, the animal
0: protection.
2: People.
5: No, pica, P-I-C-A. So they're looking and create. Some people that have low iron will go and eat heaps and heaps of ice.
0: Ice cubes.
2: Amy, that's an interesting one.
0: The celiac thing regarding the slight bottom burp, what surprises me is that the sphincter stops doing its job and it can't read the difference between a wind, a solid and a liquid.
5: Neither do you, and that's what your mother gets to clean up, doesn't she, while you're asleep?
0: Well, not anymore, Amy. I've got control now.
1: Amy sounds like a great mum, though.
2: She'd just get on with it, wouldn't she? Yes,
0: well,
2: she
0: would.
2: Throw you in the shower, strip your bed.
1: I'll keep you updated when I get the test back. Amy, I might need another mum. I'll give you a call back soon.
0: Good on you, Amy.
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8: 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Couple of crashes to watch for. One in North Adelaide on Man Road near Robe Terrace. Another in Croydon Park on the north-south motorway near Pym Street. In Dry Creek, there's a breakdown causing delays on the north-south motorway near Globe Derby Drive. And in Williston, Redbanks Road is closed between James Street and the Haynes Road roundabout due to a burst water main. Speeds are at 40. JB Hi-Fi's got crazy computer deals this week. Half price on an HP 15-inch laptop smashed to just $799 while stocks last at JB Hi-Fi. Clear down to 10 tonight, tomorrow sunny with a top of 22. Right now it's 17 degrees on Adelaide's Nova 919.
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0: Yes, you asked for Cyril, Breathless on Nova.
1: Did he remix the word remix?
2: That's amazing. You're scratching,
0: bro. You never know what's going to come out of my mouth.
1: Well, wait for this. I know we're all big fans of A Current Affair. And even if you don't watch it now, you have seen it over the years. You've sat in a lounge room with mum and dad probably and heard that music over and over and over.
2: I've ripped so many people off over the years hoping to get on ACA. Touching it on. Ali Langdon's doing an amazing job, but, geez, I've just...
0: Yeah.
2: I've always thought about door stopping and going down that road.
1: It just makes me so awkward when you see the journo. I know it's journalism, but the chasing of someone down the street and it's like just, anyway, everything about it makes me feel awkward, including this. I don't know if you saw the story last night, but on A Current Affair, there was a journo called Steve Marshall, right? Okay. He's obviously, just as a side note, he's obviously a big fan of Lord of the Rings.
0: Okay, sure.
1: Gotcha. Or has at least done a bit of research on it. He is chasing down the street a convicted property fraudster, Glenn Stevenson, right? He's confronting him. And with all due reason, Glenn has promised to build people hobbit homes.
0: Awesome.
2: Oh, you awesome.
1: And he's tough. You know, he's made out as though he's going to replace their homes when they've been lost in the fires.
0: I'm a property developer.
1: So
0: I do many little underground things, yeah?
1: Instead of just doing the knock and the few questions and maybe a bit of harassment down the street, Steve has made the connection between hobbit homes and Lord of the Rings, and the line of questioning has gone rogue. Have a listen.
3: Taking their precious bushfire rebuild money for hobbit homes that were a work of fiction.
4: Hobbit homes? Are you more like Gollum, sir? Is that you? Terrible things? Betrayal? Addicted to riches? Is that you, Glenn Stevenson?
5: You guys are leeches.
4: Yeah, I'm a leech. You should bury yourself underground with those homes, sir. I hope your hobbit homes have a mirror inside them so you can take a good look at yourself.
0: I don't know what's worse.
2: Good.
1: Which is the biggest crime?
0: Yeah, I don't know. His reporting or the guy who's ripped off the locals?
1: Pretty great character. I don't even know those series of books or movies, but you know that guy.
2: He door-stopped Gene Nassif, you know, the guy that's being investigated.
0: Did he?
2: Yeah, the dodgy property developer as well. He's in court at the moment, but when he door-stopped him, he went up to him and said, Gene Nassif, you like?
1: Oh, okay.
2: Because remember...
1: That was his line, wasn't
2: Congratulations,
1: it?
2: Congratulations, Ms. Nassif.
6: Congratulations.
2: You like? So Steve Marshall went up to Gene. He goes, Gene Nassif, welcome to A Current Affair. You like?
0: remember Benny Fordham did it once and he got punched at a pub.
2: Yeah.
0: He door-stopped a guy.
2: I'd had a few.
0: Yeah. And you didn't mean it. You know, it was all innocent fun until he was bleeding from the nose.
1: Oh, well done.
0: Oh, here's Taylor Swift. I knew it, I knew you. What a great song.

0: Taylor Swift, I Knew What I Knew You. What a great track. It is your Thursday evening, one day to the weekend, you little beauty.
1: Okay, so this freaked me out a little bit, okay? So there's a video over in the States. It's the Ring camera at home, which the Ring camera has been amazing.
0: Oh, they're so good.
1: Any movement out the front of your house, it'll start recording and you can see who's at your front door, right? So a couple at home, it's early in the morning, Kate. It's 5:37 a.m. in the morning and a gentleman walks up to the front door with his face covered with his hoodie so you can't see his identity. He claims that he is a neighbour and he's got a message for the gentleman in the house. He's gone for it. Have a listen to this.
2: So, I am your neighbour. I just want to give you a heads up. I do not want this to come back to me at all. But there's a car that comes here. It's a red Toyota Corolla that comes here every single day after you leave for work. It stays here for like 2 or 3 hours, and then it leaves. I do not know what's going on. There's a dude that keeps getting out of it, going in the house for a little bit, and coming out. You should maybe talk to your wife about it. I do not want this to come back to me.
1: Now, 13-24-10, who was the person that informed you that your partner was cheating? Because it is a big... Like, this guy's covered up his identity. He's not obviously the direct neighbour. He lives maybe down the street, but he's been noticing this every day. And I would dare say that your heart would skip a few beats. When you get told, whether it's through social media or whether it's somebody else, when you get told this, it just must freak you out so much. But I think a lot of people feel like they have to take this responsibility on themselves and inform the person that you're getting cheated on.
3: Do you know, it's an interesting one, because that bloke probably thought, oh, is it any of my business?
1: Yeah.
3: Do they have...
4: Well, it's become his business, I suppose, if it's every day in the street.
3: I mean, what if it was, you know, some sort of care that came to the house for something?
4: Well, then that could be explained very quickly.
1: Well, that's exactly right. You could immediately just go to your partner. Well, that's the... No, the gentleman of the house would go, well, my wife needs Meals on Wheels. So, and that gets delivered every day.
3: So he obviously didn't want to be identified, the bloke, if he's got his face covered.
4: Well, he's got to continue to live in the street. But this is the thing, like I have known people where a random person has reached out to them because social media now, anyone can find anyone, reached out to them and said, I don't want to be the bearer of bad news and I've thought about telling you this and I'm not trying to stir the pot, but just so you know, I have seen certain things.
1: Is that exactly what you said, Kate?
4: Oh, no. Yeah. Or no. I have actually been having relations with somebody that lives in your house kind of thing.
1: Natasha's given us a call. Where'd you find out, Tash?
5: My brother-in-law actually told me that there were three women at my husband's funeral that he was playing up with.
1: It's three different women. Now, can I ask, Tash, did those women know about the other women?
5: I actually don't know, but it was actually quite a huge shock. I had no idea.
3: Oh, Tash, that would have been really hard. What a roller coaster.
1: Did you confront them, Tash, or no, you left it alone?
5: No, I didn't even know that these women were there. I only found out probably 10 years later that this actually happened.
3: There's no other kids involved, Natasha?
5: No.
4: Natasha, that must be so heartbreaking.
5: It was heartbreaking. I felt very, very betrayed.
1: Of course. How's the balls on it to rock up to the funeral, though? Like, knowing that you probably don't know anybody else here, but I'm here to say goodbye. Like...
4: Well, it means that those relationships ran deeper than, you know, that's probably the most hurtful thing to Natasha.
1: Colleen, can it get any worse than that, Colleen?
6: Yeah, it can. I was getting engaged and my sister waited till we were about to cut the cake and blurted out that my fiancé was... going to cheat with my little sister who was asleep on the couch, and apparently he thought it was me. That's what he said. And I was just hysterical, and it just ruined the whole night.
4: Of course.
6: And, my sister's a bit of a bitch, if I can say that. But she knew way before, but waited till my engagement night.
3: Bit to process there.
1: Oh,
3: thanks,
1: my God,
3: Colleen.
1: There's a fair bit going on.
3: It's hard to know
1: there.
3: What's going on there.
1: That didn't ruin the cake either.
3: Well, it ruined it more the whole evening. There's no dance floor after that. You can't move on from there, can you?
1: See, it's a big move for someone. Okay, I know that person's cheating. Like, then in your mind, I mean, the guy that's seen the red Toyota Corolla rocking up every day, right? Mm. Do you, there must get to a point where he's going, I've seen it again. There's that red car again. I'm getting sick of this. I've got to do something about this. I mean, how long do you let it go on for before you actually get the courage to go up to the Ring camera and tell them?
4: Well, and the other thing is, once you become involved, I'm sure even people listening now have information in this kind of department.
1: Yeah. Yeah.
4: But once you reveal that or approach a friend or a sister or a brother or whatever, sometimes it doesn't go to plan. They're not always happy to hear that news.
3: That's true.
4: Even if it is a cheating rumor or fact. Yeah.
3: Not many red Corollas getting around these days.
1: Well,
3: there's
1: not.
3: Not very subtle about it.
1: Well, they're good. They're good on sale as well. They're good. They keep their value. Sorry, that got a bit serious there. You know, like, we like to have a laugh on the show. Spontaneous fun. That's what we do. But that was a bit out of. Sorry, Tom.
3: No, Tom.
4: You actually did that.
1: Yeah.
7: Don't apologize.
1: Did I tell you guys that I might be a celiac?
3: Yeah, you mentioned it earlier.
7: Oh, we're back.
3: All right, Cash in the Cars, we're going to call somebody tomorrow afternoon. You're going to need to make a big decision if we call you. Will you take the unknown amount or the two Geely cars? Good luck.
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10: In Croydon Park, there's a crash on the north-south motorway near Pym Street. In Dry Creek, a breakdown causing delays on the north-south motorway near Globe Derby Drive. In Williston, Redbanks Road is closed between Jane Street and the Haynes Road roundabout due to a burst water main. Speeds are at 40 there. Speeds also reduced in Happy Valley for works on Main South Road near Panalatinga Road. Slow down for a speed camera, Military Road, West Lake Shore. 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Excludes IGA local grocer. Clear down to 10 tonight. Tomorrow sunny with a top of 22. Right now it's 17 degrees on Adelaide's Nova 919.
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23: I need to ask you about the footy. I know you've been hanging out with some of the Rabbitohs. Can I quickly ask, though, if you did kick the footy around and you were out on the field yourself, which position would you be playing?
24: You'd have a bit of pace, kid. You'd be out in the wing, wouldn't you? You'd have a bit of speed.
25: A wing, I am fast. I'm definitely.
24: Yeah.
25: Honestly?
23: Yeah.
25: I suck.
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0: Kilroy. Girls, how good is that? A lot of finals going on, guys. A lot of finals, well-known sporting finals, but there's some other grand finals taking place.
1: Pixie, Whipper and Kate.
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3: Give me a word that starts with X. Come on, guys.
4: X-ray.
3: Oh, yeah, X-ray.
4: Xylophone.
3: Xylophone on the Scrabble board would be unbelievable, Kate. And this is what we're celebrating, right? I know it's September and everyone's celebrating footy grand finals and finals. We're celebrating the other grand finals with Coopers. And I love this because we've got Edward. Edward is a Scrabble champion. Oh. Welcome to the show, Eddie.
5: Hey, good to be with you.
0: What do you win in Scrabble if you win a tournament?
5: In ones that happen sort of at the Australian level, you might get $1,000 for winning a bigger tournament. Oh, so there's not big money, but there's pride and big joy when you do win.
4: Yeah, prestige.
3: How did the Scrabble crew go and celebrate, Edward? What do you do after a game of Scrabble?
5: Well, not necessarily after a game, but after a session, you'd usually go hit the bar after an event's over.
4: Yeah. Right. Can I ask, with Scrabble boards, I mean, I think every house has probably got one and it's in a ratty old cardboard box. Have you got, like, one of those beautiful, you know, you like chess or backgammon boards or things like that. Have you got a pretty amazing Scrabble board?
5: I've got one that's quite nice that rotates, so when you, to your turn, you can rotate it to face you.
0: Awesome. Oh, like on a Lazy Susan. Is it on a Lazy Susan?
5: It is on a Lazy Susan.
4: Oh, that's amazing.
0: And Edward, when you walk out for a game of Scrabble, if I can call it, is it a match? Is it a game? Is it a... It's a game of Scrabble. When you walk out, is there a theme that you come out to? The Chariots of Fire, for example.
5: No, we've never had walkout music.
4: Thank goodness.
5: I think it'd be cool. Like, if it was televised or if it were people coming to watch it on a big screen, I think it'd be really awesome.
3: Well said, Edward.
4: I need to ask, what's your best word? Are there particular words you love? What's your highest score?
5: My highest ever score was, I think, 221 points for a single word.
4: Wow. What? What was that?
0: What was the word?
5: It's monazite. So it's got a Z in it and it went across two triple word scores.
4: Okay, one more question.
3: Well
4: what
3: done,
4: is
3: Edward,
4: monazite
3: well
4: mean?
3: Well done, mate. Well done. And we can't wait to hear more of the Scrabble Championships. Thanks to Coopers, mate. You're in the running for the $10,000, Edward.
5: Oh, wow, thanks.
0: Good on you, Edward. Thanks, buddy.
4: Thanks for chatting.
0: I've always wanted to be good at Scrabble. I just can't spell. Yeah. Scrabble's a nightmare for me. An absolute nightmare.
3: N-I-G-H-T-M-A-R-E. Nightmare.
0: How much would nightmare be worth,
3: Tommy? Just have a quick look nightmare. There on what that would be on the Scrabble board.
6: Oh, nightmare. That's a good one. Okay, 1 second. I'm just playing it now, so I'll just grab my that
3: what
6: one.
3: What is it, roundabout?
4: There's an L on the floor.
6: Oh, yep, just picked it up. Thank you, Kate. Okay. Oh, yeah, got it. Oh, wow. 15 points.
3: Oh, not too good. But you know what? You've offloaded a lot of tiles, haven't you, I suppose?
0: Yeah, yeah.
4: This is excellent Scrabble chat.
3: Yeah.
4: Like, okay. If you're into Scrabble, even you wouldn't like it.
3: Well, are you into Scrabble or riddles?
0: Yeah, Nightmare on Scrabble Street.
4: Nah. I see what you're doing there, Fitzy. We're going to play Riddle Time tomorrow.
3: Yeah. Cash or the cars as well. This is the big one.
4: Thank goodness. One more night I have to sleep on being the only person that knows the amount of cash.
0: Do we have a moment to run through something? Let's pretend that you've called me, right? So this is the hard part for you tomorrow, okay? So we're going to be calling. I'm the proposed winner.
3: This is confusing.
0: So I answer the phone. Hello?
4: Hi. Mike, is that you?
0: Yes, it is.
4: We haven't won. I will say something like, it's Fitzy, Whipper and Kate.
0: Yeah. Oh, about the cash or the cars?
4: Absolutely. You've got one big decision to make. Are you going to choose the two amazing Geely cars or will you take the cash?
0: Interesting, Kate. I know that you know how much the cash is, so what would you think?
4: About what?
0: What do I choose?
4: Well, I don't know what to think because Whipper's not here to tell me.
0: No, but Kate, you know how much it is.
4: Yeah.
0: So what should I do, Kate?
4: I would do whatever you would do.
0: Oh, you're in a hard position tomorrow.
3: What if they ask for your advice, Kate?
4: I don't give advice.
0: Oh, man.
4: People will always work out the best path on their own, and that's what will happen on the show this time tomorrow.
3: We should stash all the cars, Tom. Oh. Where there's an even bigger stash somewhere, but you got to find it.
6: Oh, a stash of... Yeah, okay.
0: What time are we making the call tomorrow?
6: Just after 5 o'clock.
0: Oh, man, I'm nervous. Yep. I ain't sleeping tonight, man.
6: Oh, okay. I'd prefer it if you did.
4: Make sure you do sleep, because you will be cranky.
3: Yeah, enjoy your Thursday, Friday tomorrow, guys. We'll speak to you then.
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0: 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Cleared down to 10 tonight, tomorrow sunny, heading for a top of 22. Right now it's 16 degrees on Adelaide's Nova 919.
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3: Good afternoon, I'm Michelle Stevenson. The federal government is set to introduce a ballot for working holiday visas and restrict international students from switching courses. The Home Affairs Minister has used a key speech to outline Labor's immigration policy. The plan will also speed up visa processing for key workers in healthcare, construction and agriculture. Tony Burke has told the National Press Club the government is committed to fixing the system.
4: If you want to come on a temporary basis to Australia, apply for a temporary visa. If you want to come to Australia permanently, apply for a permanent visa. And if you no longer have a valid visa, you should leave Australia. That's all it is.
3: Meantime, the government's decision to scrap a $5,000 cap on allied health services is being welcomed by veterans groups who oppose the measure. The cap had been projected to save the budget around $750 million over 3 years, but the legislation was set to be blocked by the Coalition, Greens and Independents. The price of fuel is continuing to climb as tensions in the Middle East keep pressure on global energy markets. Oil prices have eased slightly overnight, but Brent crude is still trading at around $105 a barrel amid ongoing concerns about supply disruptions. Experts warn Australia is set to miss its goal of halving food waste by the end of the decade. The issue apparently costing the economy over $36 billion every year. And the weekend has shut down any talk of retirement, declaring he's not going anywhere. The star has opened up to GQ, admitting he once got a glimpse of what life away from music could look like, but quickly realised it wasn't for him. Now let's see what's happening on Nine News.
5: Brenton Radler.
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6: Brazen daylight firebombing attack of a Torrensville supermarket.
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12: Nova. Well, would you look at that? Welcome to Thursday night.
13: Happy Thursday.
12: What accent was that?
13: It was a mix of Australian,
12: Irish,
13: English, and
12: Welsh.
13: Yep.
12: Okay. That's yep. Nice.
13: I don't know where I was. I did fully zone out while I was saying that.
12: That's so, all right. But, hey, we're here.
13: But we're here and we are celebrating. It's your 25 years here at Nova.
12: I know.
13: Come on.
12: It's a long time to be here without being fired.
13: So good.
12: And the only Nova I haven't worked at is Nova 919 in Adelaide. So lift your game, guys. What's going on there?
13: There you go. Is that where your heart is sending you next?
12: Maybe in retirement or something like that. 5AA in Adelaide. just so I can really tick all five Novas and states.
13: Amazing. Well, for now, you're right
12: here. For now, I'm right here with you right until 7 o'clock. It's a pleasure. Launched two radio stations. Now, here I am with you.
13: Look at you go.
12: I know. It's pretty fun. Lots happening this hour, including the fact that if you're a parent, you'd know that collectibles absolutely kill you.
13: But why?
12: Because it becomes our problem. And your kids are obsessed. It might be footy cards, might be ushies, might be pops. Anyway, there's some new stuff coming on the market, so just beware of that if you're a parent. We want to know what collectibles kill you. Very soon. But up next, I mean, you know what? Like, rich people are like the Kardashians and the Bezoses and the Trumps.
13: Yeah, people that live in, like, castles and have drivers and fly around in private jets.
12: Yeah, but next, we want to know
13: staff.
12: The things that you thought made people rich when you were a kid. And it will make sense because it's a long list that you've got.
13: I've got such a list.
12: After Tate McRae. Just keep watching. Happy Thursday. It's Ricky Lee and Tim on Nova.

0: love that song.
1: Like, I love it. Like, I'm obsessed with it. I'm actually obsessed with it.
2: I'm obsessed.
1: And I've had even people reaching out to me asking, hey, what was that song that you played at
0: whatever time?
1: Whatever bloody time it is.
0: Jamie Miller, Baby Doll. That's the song here on Nova, the song that you love and the song that we just played.
1: We'll keep playing it, obviously, but go and pop it in a playlist and listen to it. It's amazing. And you know this, it was co-written and produced by an Australian, Hayley Warner, who came second on Australian Idol the year that Stern Walker won. She's living in LA, writing amazing songs for amazing people, and this is one of them. Very proud of her. Very, very, very excited.
0: Well, maybe they can be added to the rich list now, because it's time to talk about the things that you thought specifically made people rich when you're a kid.
1: What did you think only rich families had?
0: Like nannies and stuff?
1: Yeah, like nannies, but even just like really basic things. Like
0: cleaners?
1: Oh my gosh. See, that's going to a whole other level. Cleaners and nannies. Oh my God. You're like a billionaire.
0: Personal shoppers.
1: What are you even talking about? What do you even mean?
0: What about
1: like,
0: someone
1: when
0: who
1: you were
0: like,
1: a kid,
0: folds
1: what
0: you washing and clothes and stuff?
1: As in like you?
0: Yeah, but I do that. But you have someone like that changes the sheets for you and like a housekeeper.
1: See, I always thought that if somebody's mum made their bed, you were rich. If your mum did your washing and folded your clothes, you were rich, like, 'cause you didn't have to do it. To me, in my brain, there was something, 'cause it was super povo when I was a kid. And I really, basically anything. Like, if you had a packed lunch at school, rich.
0: I get it, 'cause I was thinking more of the vibe. Remember you and I went to that house last year? And we met the house manager.
1: Oh, the house manager. Like, what do you even
0: mean?
1: I'm
0: like, are you serious?
1: As in, like, you have someone that does all of the things and keeps everything in order? Like, what?
0: But manages the staff of the house?
1: Yes.
0: Like, are you, what?
1: And knows everyone by name. Like,
0: I want a house manager.
1: See, because that is a whole other level.
0: But you're not talking that.
1: I'm not talking about that. I'm talking about basic little things.
0: I know. Yeah, I know when I was a kid, if you had Foxtel.
1: Oh, yeah. Bang. There you go. Yeah, see?
0: If you were watching stuff on Channel V,
1: yeah.
0: I'm like, oh, what? Who are you? Baron Trump?
1: If you had an electric salt and pepper grinder and not just sacks of table salt, rich!
0: Or anything from Avanti.
1: Oh, Avanti.
0: Avanti.
1: I didn't even know what Avanti was.
0: Oh, no, you'd know
1: it. Top of we were.
0: Oh, no, Avanti's. Avanti. Oh, I reckon Loretta's all around Avanti now.
1: Yeah, but now. Not back when, like, we were
0: okay,
1: kids, you know
0: George
1: what I mean?
0: George Jensen.
1: Oh, George Jensen. like a candle, like a little candle. A George Jensen candelabra.
0: Or a white wine holder from George Jensen. You put it in the fridge. Okay, yeah, go.
1: Amazing. This is the whole thing.
0: I love this.
1: So I've got a list of things, right? So if you had any kind of food in your house that didn't come from a tin or a freezer, rich. If you got to get a fresh tin of Milo every single time it ran out, like immediately, if you like finished it on one day and then got a fresh tin of Milo the next day, billionaire. I thought you were fully rich.
0: Wow.
1: Like if you sat down at dinner and ate dinner as a family at a table every night, I thought you were rich. Like when I went to my friends' houses or someone was taking me to netball and I would sit down with their family and have dinner.
0: And then ask about your day and stuff.
1: Like, what is going on? You guys are rich. I had a neighbor who, a next door neighbor, I would go over to the house because I was friends with the kid.
0: Yep.
1: And I would go over to their house in the afternoon.
0: Yeah.
1: And first of all, they had just like snack jars. Like, this to me was a wild concept.
0: Like jars of snacks
1: like
0: around the house.
1: Like jars of like cookies, and they'd have like a little tray of like little mini cakes or donuts or like
0: nice.
1: Just stuff. And like always had little roll-ups just out. Like there was just things there. And I, the little feral povo kid, would like run up and I would just like fill my pockets and grab everything.
0: That has not changed.
1: But the mum used to always wear like white clothes. She only ever wore white
0: clothes.
1: Like
0: Diane Keaton.
1: Yeah, and like a crisp shirt.
0: Amazing.
1: And just the look of their mum, I just thought they were just super rich.
0: What about this? Anytime you've got fresh flowers in the house, but it hasn't been someone's birthday.
1: Oh, rich.
0: So if you've just got fresh flowers in your house, like, thanks, Elton John. Like, when did you have even time to do that?
1: Yeah, who and like replacing the water and all that kind
0: of
1: stuff.
0: I know, but
1: like,
0: actual flowers, like what? Whose birthday was it? Who died? Rebecca, what did you think only rich families had or did?
3: Like I'm a nanny and I live in a unit, so my daughter used to come to work with me and she'd be like, Mum, those people are so fancy, they've got a house for their cars.
1: Oh, I love that. They've got a garage. Oh, that's amazing.
0: Emma, what about you?
4: Two-story.
0: Oh, two-story. Yeah, real rich.
4: Yeah.
0: Yeah, if you've got stairs in your house, you're rich.
1: Loaded. Like, up to the eyeballs.
0: Yeah, that's right. What, there's a whole another one of these up there and it's yours?
1: Well, you've got your own bedroom? What?
0: Oh, yeah, not sharing a bedroom.
1: Oh, my goodness.
0: It's like, you know, got a few kids in the family and you had your own bedroom. Yeah. That's rich.
1: If you didn't have to eat every single thing on your plate before you left the table, rich.
0: Shelley.
2: According to my son, we aren't rich because we don't eat white bread. We have wholemeal or multigrain.
1: That's brilliant.
0: Okay, that is good. That's what if you buy bread that you have to cut yourself? Rich.
1: Rich.
0: You know, like rich. If you go and like that's walking around with a loaf under your bloody
1: like, who
0: arms.
1: Who are you?
0: What are you going to smoke on a Vespa next? Brie. Hey, Brie.
4: Hey,
0: what did you think? Only rich people. Yep.
4: I remember thinking that if you had a pool, you were rich, because I was lucky if I could get a clamshell from Bunnings.
1: Yeah.
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7: 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In Williston, Redbanks Road is closed between James Street and the Haines Road roundabout due to a burst water main. 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Only at Freedom. Clear down to 10 tonight, tomorrow sunny with a top of 22. Right now it's 16 degrees on Adelaide's Nova 919.
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0: Sienna Spyro's Great Expectation here tonight on Nova. It is Ricky Lee and Timmy. Our mate from Channel 9, Jack Harns, coming in soon to play you in Quick Draw because you and I love TV reporters.
1: Yeah, we have a weird
0: obsession.
1: No, obsession sounds weird. We have a weird love and appreciation and respect for great news readers and great reporters. So when they cut to, you know, George Acosta on the Gold Coast on Sunrise.
0: Reece Alessandro in Brisbane.
1: Yeah, and Jack Harn in the mornings. Yeah. Like, we love them so much. So we have one of them. One of our favourites, Jack Harn. We love him.
0: At the moment, though, it's time to talk collectibles that will kill you.
1: As a person with no kids, I see, is that the thing, like, I see the little thing that pops up when you check out at Woolies and it's like, do you want to collect, congratulations, you've won a, and then there's like a collection of letters together that makes no sense to me. And they're the things that you win. You win it from doing your groceries. Is that what it is?
0: Well, you get it from doing your groceries, however much you spend, I'm pretty sure.
1: And then you win a certain amount of them and you get them from the lady at the
0: front. My supermarket doesn't do it, but then I send my mum, for instance, to go to that supermarket and, like, you know, grandparents everywhere are collecting ooshies on behalf of you. This is what I'm saying. What collectibles are killing you?
1: But if I do see that pop up, should I
0: get some and bring them to me?
1: Okay, I'll be a good friend and I'll do that.
0: Yeah.
1: Now I know. That's what I mean. I just say no thanks.
0: No, don't
1: but
0: say
1: now
0: no
1: I'll
0: thanks.
1: Do it,
0: and then
1: course.
0: How about these new Pokemon cards?
1: Yeah.
0: Lord, give me strength.
1: Why? What's
0: new
1: going
0: Pokemon
1: on?
0: New Pokemon cards. Sards went on sale at midnight last night. I am sad about it. And fans started lining up from Tuesday afternoon.
1: Wow.
0: They're from Kmart. So Pokemon's 30th anniversary. Like, congratulations, Pokemon. Good stuff. But don't make it my problem.
1: What is it that they get so obsessed with? Like, why?
0: Collecting.
1: Why? Just because they want to get all of.
0: That's
1: the
0: why
1: ones?
0: I always think if you're ever going to write a children's book, write a series of them so they can collect like all 10 of them. For instance,
1: yeah,
0: they love.
1: Okay.
0: My 11-year-old is into Pops.
1: Yep.
0: Do you know what Pops are?
1: No idea.
0: I think Jermaine's got a picture of Pops. These are Pops. We have Pops. I have pop, like, my house looks like Afterpay Arena with that many Pops sitting in, just like thousands of little faces staring at us.
1: Wow, they're really cute.
0: There's one, a special one
1: Afterpay
0: that he's got.
1: Arena. So funny.
0: There's one that we've got, like, you know, the movie It?
1: Yep.
0: So he's got the It Pop, and it's really funny because my 7-year-old goes, did you get your It Pop?
1: Did you get your It Pop?
0: It Pop. Did you get an It Pop? So we've got Pops, we've got Ooshies, Pokemon cards. Natalie, what is it for you, the collectible that's killing you?
2: It's NRL footy cards.
1: Okay.
2: My youngest son went absolutely berserk a little bit earlier in the year for these cards. And every time we went to the shop, oh, Mum, can we go to the news agency and ask if they've got footy cards? And it had to be a particular type of card.
0: Yep.
2: And then we were down in Melbourne visiting my sister and we happened to see there was this sporting store and they had a box of them. And because it's all AFL down there, no one cares about the NRL really. And so
0: jackpot.
2: They had a whole box and he was like, Mom, please let me have this box of cards. You know what? He's not even interested in them anymore.
0: No, of course. No, this is what I mean. It disappears. It's over.
1: It's like their whole life revolves around it for a period of time.
0: And at school with the Ooshies as well, they're really trading them. Like if you've got a Simba at school, I would guard that like gold bullion. Like don't take your Simba to school.
1: Wow.
0: It's crazy. Lara, what collectibles are killing you, Lara?
3: So my girls are collecting these Zuru pets. They're rainbow corns and they're all different animals and they come in a ginormous egg. Like I'm talking a stuffy in an egg that's probably 50 centimetres big. And then within that, it's got stickers and slime and glitter, my three absolute pet peeves. And my girls, I have three girls and they probably have five or six of them each. And then they want to keep the eggs and it's just an absolute disaster.
1: Oh my gosh, that sounds hectic.
0: Zuru
1: are you all right,
0: pets.
1: Lara?
3: No, I'm not.
0: Cara, the collectibles are killing you, but this is not your kids.
4: No, it's my husband.
1: Oh, gosh. What's he into?
4: The Ooshies. He has three collections of the same Ooshies every year. And he started the local swap page on Facebook before they became a swap page because he was so obsessed with getting a full set.
0: Does he have a Simba?
4: He has lots of Simbas.
0: Well, don't
4: he
0: say that on the radio. Your house is going to get broken into.
1: Cara, I'm going to ask you the same question I asked Lara. Are you okay?

0: That's Adele. Ain't in LA. Ain't in LA. I mean, I ain't in LA. Are you in LA?
1: I ain't in LA.
0: Are you
1: none
0: guys?
1: Of us. No, I ain't. Well, hang on. I ain't in LA.
0: Maybe someone's on the Nova player in LA going, hey, hey, hey. I am in LA. Adele here on Nova. It's time to talk about what makes you soft. Softly. What are you doing that's soft? 13, 24, 10. You're doing it. You're doing something, and it's just a little soft.
1: I like it. It's good. When I think about what I was up to in my 20s.
0: Yeah.
1: Like.
0: Oh, yeah. Gloves off.
1: Gloves off. Balls
0: lucky
1: to the
0: to be
1: wall.
0: Here.
1: Yeah. Burning the candle at both ends. How did you live?
0: Yeah. I've read
1: when
0: scar tissue.
1: When did you sleep? Yeah. Like what? Like, it's insane.
0: Yeah.
1: And then I think about a group of 20-year-olds now. And when I think about what they're spending their free time doing, it's the complete opposite of what we were all up to. And I'm not saying that what we were doing is like, you know, the benchmark of like,
0: of
1: this is
0: not.
1: How you're supposed to live
0: yeah,
1: life.
0: Yeah, it's just different.
1: But it's just so different and it's fascinating to me. So there's a new trend that has emerged for Gen Zs and it's called soft clubbing. And to me, I find that personally offensive.
0: That's almost like an oxymoron.
1: Yeah, like the two words don't go together.
0: No.
1: You either go and you go hard.
0: You go hard clubbing.
1: Or you just don't do it.
0: Yeah, that's
1: you
0: it.
1: Know?
0: Yeah.
1: Like if you go out and the night wasn't popping, you make it fun.
0: Yeah, of course.
1: You find out a way to make it fun. Yeah, I just feel like it's so strange.
0: So what is it? Is it like just
1: so it's
0: daytime?
1: They wake up at sunrise. Because they're like young people these days are health warriors. And I think that's fantastic. I think people taking care of themselves is awesome, right? But this is their idea of fun.
0: Okay.
1: They wake up at sunrise.
0: Yeah.
1: They drink coffee and mocktails. And they have a sober dance party at 7 a.m. Colleges in US are hosting what's called wellness darties. Is that a mistake? Did I say
0: wellness
1: that wrong?
0: Wellness darties?
1: No, I didn't. A darty.
0: What is it?
1: It's a daytime party,
0: oh,
1: Tim.
0: Oh, okay, gross.
1: So it's like these darties include things like Pilates, run clubs, ice baths, group yoga, and these elaborate morning routines and post-workout matcha, obviously, where they sit around and they talk about life. I just don't know if people know how to have fun anymore. Like, I'm worried that the young...
0: Oh, that sounds fun.
1: The young... You know what I mean? Like, I feel like your 20s are the time to make mistakes and learn from your mistakes
0: your
1: and learn lessons.
0: Aren't your time to have matcha at 7 a.m.?
1: Yeah, I just feel like they're kind of fast-forwarding into this adult life of, like, you know, job and pressures and stress and when you've got kids and you've got to have all these responsibilities and you don't have to drink to have fun, but I'm worried that these people don't know how to have fun anymore.
0: It's a nice start. Ashley, what are you doing that is
2: Hello,
0: a little soft?
2: Guys, I am really soft when it comes to camping.
1: Oh, yes.
2: I refuse to get in a camp and blow up some mattress. We're actually going on a big camping trip with about 20 of us, and they all pitch their tents. Oh, not me. I either order in one of those big caravan trucks.
0: Oh, nice.
2: With my own bathroom.
1: Yes.
2: I've got a bed. I can make myself coffee without having to boil the water on the fire.
0: What's the point in going?
2: And I come out, I've done my hair while everyone hasn't slept all night. Like, I'm sorry, but that's just not for me.
0: You are camping softly, Ashley.
1: I love it.
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5: 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A few breakdowns to watch out for, one in Southwark on Port Road near Phillips Street affecting outbound, another in Regency Park on the north-south motorway just past Regency Road for outbound, and another in Crafers West on the freeway up track just past the tunnels. Check your speed, Raglan Avenue, Edwardstown. 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Clear down to 10 tonight, tomorrow sunny with a top of 22. Right now it's 14 degrees on Adelaide's Nova 919.
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0: Ricky Lee and Tim, it is a Thursday night. We are almost done. Nova Boy Jams in the house in a second. The Matty Rose Show following that. And it's time to meet our next Quick Draw guest.
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2: A huge change for the morning commute.
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2: Morning here in Western Sydney.
1: He's a jack of all trades and a master of telling nothing but the truth.
2: Hey, Ricky, wishing you a very happy 20th birthday. Don't quote me. I speak for a living. I don't do the maths.
1: Please welcome our mate,
4: Jack.
1: Jack Hunt.
5: Yeah. A master of nothing, that's what I was waiting for, but nothing but the truth, I'll take it.
6: Well, can I tell you, you've mastered the Channel 9 uniform.
0: I was about to say the same thing.
5: Oh, yes.
0: Describe, do your fit check for everybody listening.
5: Okay, so I'm in the blue shirt, obviously, representing the Channel 9 blue and the blue jacket.
6: The pant and the
0: jeans
6: RMs.
0: Jeans and it has to be RM.
5: Yes, but Channel 9 reporters have this thing about matching jackets and outfits. Yeah. It has been an issue in the past. So.
6: We also notice always with the female reporters, out there is one jacket and it's in several colours that all of the female reporters wear, a little gold silver.
5: It's very versatile.
0: Do you get a clothing allowance?
5: Oh, I get a few jackets a year. Once they're done, you know, giving them out to Tom and all of the team.
0: Now, yesterday we celebrated 70 years of Australian TV and Ricky and I just tennis back and forth our favourite moments. Yeah. Have you got one?
5: Yeah. Look, the thing I love particularly about breakfast TV, the Today Show, we're up so early, 3 o'clock, we're running on caffeine. Sometimes we speak before thinking.
0: Yeah.
5: Plenty of examples on the Today Show. What about when Ali Langdon had the San Francisco 69ers? Oh, of course, it's the 49ers.
0: Classic Ali, though.
5: Yeah. Some of those classic Today Show moments, whacking them off from a distance. Ben Fordham, obviously talking about intruders at home.
6: So funny, whacking them off from a distance.
0: Yeah, it's easy to make people laugh on breakfast TV, isn't it? All right, here to play Quick Draw. It is best of seven.
5: Just keep your finger on the beep button because I'm very competitive and I can't guarantee that I'm not just going to get a little bit too
6: aggressive.
5: Aggressive, yeah.
6: And say something with an F or a.
0: What, the Channel 9 uniform?
5: No.
0: In the RMs. Like that word's never been said in a pair of RMs.
1: Ricky Lee and Tim's Quick Draw.
0: Just one of our favourites. Ricky and I have always had, we have a lot in common, but our favourite thing is that we have very particular taste in news reporters.
6: We're very passionate about news reporters. It sounds really creepy and it's a weird thing to bond over.
0: Before you
6: friends.
0: Really hit your strides, we were all up and about with Reece D'Alessandro.
5: Oh, yeah.
0: Where's
5: up in
0: he?
5: Queensland. He's up in Queensland living the life, working for the 6 p.m. news. Wouldn't that be nice? Sleeping.
0: Boring. All right, you're here to play Quick Draw. It is best of seven. Let's go.
5: Name Take your time, Ricky.
6: Oh, you're making me nervous now.
5: Yeah, I'm really nervous.
6: Oh, my gosh.
0: Name a fast food chain starting with D.
6: Denny's, but that's in America.
0: That's right.
6: Okay,
5: yeah,
6: Denny's.
5: I did think did I abroad. Say, I was trying to think of something. Yeah.
0: Did I say Australia?
6: No, but what's another
0: Domino's,
6: one?
0: Domino's, Donut
6: Domino's.
0: King.
5: How good's Denny's?
6: Denny's is amazing.
5: And the bacon?
0: Oh. I used Denny's on a road trip in America for one thing and one thing only, and it wasn't the food.
6: It was the shit, wasn't it?
0: We did a dump at Denny's. Denny's dumps.
5: Certainly wouldn't be for the coffee.
0: Because there was so many of them. There was so many of them. Anyone need a Denny's dump?
6: They're everywhere.
0: Question two, name a fruit starting with P.
6: Passion fruit.
5: Oh, yes, I'm not even answering.
0: Is your mic on?
5: Yeah. So sorry. Oh, is this where I talk into?
0: Yeah. Question three, name something people complain about starting with N.
5: Naggers. People that are nagging.
0: Two to Ricky, one to you, Jack. Name, question number four, a job starting with R.
6: Reporting.
5: Oh, yes! How did I not get that?
6: Reporting the news.
5: See, this is because I always have the 3 second delay. You know, the classic reporter delay where it's let's go live now to Ricky Lee, who's at the field. Ricky, what's the latest? Silence.
6: Yeah, well, it's been.
5: It's 2026. Can't we get some high speed internet going on?
6: Do we need to give me a handicap? Do we need to give me.
0: No, this is fine. A short game's a good game.
6: No prisoners. Watch out, Jack.
0: Name something you see at a zoo starting with G.
5: Giraffe. Oh! Do we get?
6: We get a replay.
5: Okay,
0: we do get a replay. Let's go to a replay.
6: I think I might have got you, Jack.
5: I think,
0: The question was: name something you'd see at the zoo starting with G.
5: Giraffe.
6: Yes, Ricky. Ricky.
5: I don't get it because I said it louder. Doesn't work like that.
6: Doesn't work. You've got to get him first.
0: MJ,
6: you know, you've
0: MJ,
6: won at life.
0: MJ Bale just called, and they are all full up. Lovely to see you, mate.
5: Good to see you.
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20: Watch out for a few breakdowns in place this evening. Firstly, in South Wark, Port Road near Phillip Street, affecting outbound traffic in Regency Park. Another north-south motorway just past Regency Road for outbound traffic. And in Crayfers West, a breakdown on the freeway up track just past the tunnels. Speed down to 25Ks now along Manton Street outside Cooper Stadium for the Adelaide United game until midnight. And in Williston, Redbanks Road is closed between Jane Street and Haynes Road due to a burst water main, down to 40Ks an hour. 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Down to 10 overnight, clear and sunny tomorrow for your Friday with a top of 22. Right now it's 12 degrees on Adelaide's Nova 919.
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1: A final check of the roads for you across town. Keep in mind those earlier breakdowns. Firstly, in Southwark Port Road near Phillip Street, affecting outbound traffic. Also, another through Regency Park, north-south motorway, just past Regency Road outbound, and a breakdown in Crafers West as well on the freeway up track past the tunnels. Speeds down to 25 k's an hour through Manton Street outside Cooper Stadium for the Adelaide United game tonight through until midnight. And roadworks in Prospect Churchill Road near Regency Road, inbound traffic down to 40 k's until the 23rd. For children, fighting cancer is one thing, fighting adult treatments is another. 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Dropping down to 10 overnight, clear and sunny tomorrow for your Friday with a top of 22. Right now it's 12 degrees on Adelaide's Nova 919.
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0: 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She's been on tour with Amel and the Sniffers, and she's been hanging out backstage with Greta Thunberg. I know, crazy. More with Miss Kanina after 9.
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10: 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Hello, Australia. It is so good to be here. Doing this gig is by far my favourite gig in the world. It is a joy and a privilege to be here, playing you the very best in Australian music. I do it every weeknight from 9 p.m. On the show tonight, something major has happened with one of the Minogue sisters. To me personally, I have woken up in a sweat. More on that in a second. Plus, I get you all the biggest Australian music news headlines, including Mr. Jason Derulo, who is potentially collaborating with Guy Sebastian. More on that in a second. In Maddie's Music Minute, we are playing the very best in Australian music tonight. Let's do Padum Padum from Queen Kylie Minogue. Pre-show AFL Grand Final is going to rock next weekend. But first, Guy Sebastian, this is Maybe at Nova.

She commented on our Instagram post on the Maddie Rowe Show Instagram page. And I woke up in the most beautiful way today, so thank you, Danny Minogue. Hope you're well. We are rolling through the best of Australian music tonight, and we've got a bunch of Australian music news to get you across, including Jason Derulo's potential collaboration with Guy Sebastian. 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This is Amy Sharp.

0: therapy from Australia's Budjara here on Nova. He is not only a married man now, he's got a brand new debut album out called Gentleman, and Budjara is now the new face of YD, the men's clothing brand, which makes a lot of sense because Budjara is always living in a suit. How you doing? My name is Maddie Rowe. This is the Maddie Rowe Oz Music Show. Coming up, we are hanging out with Aboriginal artist Miss Kanina, and also hooking you up with free Jason Derulo tickets. Hold tight, all right? These are the Australian music news headlines you absolutely need to know about. Hello, my name is Maddie Rowe, and this is Maddie's Music Minute for a Thursday night. Here we go. We've been talking a lot about Jason Derulo on the show. His Australian tour actually kicks off tonight in Brizzy. And he dropped a hint in our chat last night. Yes, Jason Derulo was on the show, zooming in from Bali. The man looked amazing. He hinted, Jason Derulo, at a massive collab happening with an Aussie artist. Listen to this. Guy Sebastian, yeah.
1: We also talked about doing a collab. So, I mean, I've talked to a few Aussies about doing it.
0: I mean, let's just ignore the fact that he called Guy simply Sebastian. But Jason Derulo, Rita, and a Guy Sebastian collaboration, I would absolutely love to hear it. Full chat at the Nova Player. 1, 2. Festival season is upon us. Yours and Owls Festival has just dropped discounted tickets. If you are strapped for cash, this is for you. With less than a month until Yours and Owls Festival takes over, not one but two locations in Wollongong this year, event organisers have unveiled this year's set times and announced a bunch of special batch of next-gen tickets. A recent study showed that ticket prices are one of the biggest barriers for young people to attend live music events. So this year's festival, the next-gen ticket, will be available for less than $80. Bargain! Headlining Yours and Owls Festival this year, Baby No Money, G-Flip, plus fan favourites like Ballpark Music, DMAs, Genesis Owusu, and TK Midza. Australian music to the front. We love to see it. 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
0: And finally, to wrap up Maddie's Music Minute tonight, New Music Friday is upon us. It is my favourite day of the week. Songs that you can look forward to tomorrow include Party by Troye Sivan.
3: Party at the club, party in the day, party in my house, party on the way to the park, party in the bush, party under the bridge, party at the restaurant, party at the club, party in the day, party in my house.
0: Featuring that iconic Madonna sample and a music video voiced by Gandalf. 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

good. This is for lovers of INXS and the 80s. And if you like it, Pash begin their Australian tour this weekend. Grab a ticket if you're vibing. That's the Music Minute. Let's play it now. Brand new music from Adelaide Ben. Pash came out a couple of hours ago, produced by one of my good friends, Ben Oldland, who is a wizard in the producer suite. This is Suffer from Pash at No.

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0: Dracula from Perth's Tame Impala here on Nova. He is a big Fremantle Dockers fan, so you know Kevin Parker is going to be very closely watching the prelim final tomorrow with the Swans when they take on the Fremantle Dockers. When did we turn into a sports show? Hello, my name is Maddie Rowe, and this is an Australian music show where we play the very best in Australian music. Going to get you brand new stuff from Indigenous artist Miss Kanina up next. She's hanging out on the show to talk about her sold-out Australian tour. You know Greta Thunberg?
1: How dare you?
0: She actually was backstage with Miss Kanina recently. We need to get all the tea on that in the next 15 minutes or so. Ivana now on the Oz Music Show. This is Every Time We Touch.

This is the Matty Rowe Oz Music Show here at Nova. Coming up inside 15 minutes, I have free Jason Derulo tickets for you to win. But now I am so excited to have our next guest in studio with me. Her name is Miss Kanina, number 2 ARIA charting EP in Black Print, which is just an incredible body of work. Miss Kanina is also so good live. She is currently touring Australia. Meet her now.

0: Miss Kanina is here, everybody.
1: Yay!
0: Miss Kanina on Nova, baby. We have been playing Backstreets. It is an incredible song,
1: thank
0: but the
1: you.
0: EP, Black Print, number two Australian album. Mm-hmm. Hell yeah. How does that all feel?
2: It's good. It was pretty insane, to be honest. Like, the mixtape has kind of created a life on its own, and, you know, I've had some of these songs for a few months now, but to be able to, like, put it out into the world and, yeah, to see it chart so well in the ARIA charts, you know, I think that not a lot of people really appreciate or understand what the ARIAs are. And so, you know, as an independent artist, being able to be in there, I think it's, you know, it's great for me, and it's also good for the music industry as well, you know. So, yeah, I'm really happy to be able to represent not only, like, me and my team and, you know, our independent label, but also, like, a lot of other black people, a lot of kids who don't have labels. So, yeah, it's crazy.
0: It is so cool to see you as an independent artist. Sell out shows, chart on the ARIA charts, have multiple ARIA nominations, put out music that is world class as well. This EP is ridiculous.
2: Thank you.
0: It goes so hard. Like, you're a rapper, but I also know that you can really sing too. Yeah. I saw you on the Blackfella show.
2: Oh, you did?
0: Yeah.
2: Oh, you did. Crystal Chandeliers.
0: Miss Kanina.
2: All the uncles love that
0: dude,
2: one.
0: Dude, like, I was... Firstly, you looked amazing.
2: Thank you. That I had outfit, to get the chaps.
0: Yeah, the chaps looked so good.
2: When they asked me, what do you want to wear? I was like, the whole nine yards.
0: Yes.
2: I want to look like I just stepped off of the ranch.
0: But holy shit, like, the voice on you, like, I know you do the rap thing, but you could really easily put out a country album.
2: Oh, yeah, well, that's the plan, I think. Yeah, a country album, or at least something to do with country and creating music with mob. And, you know, country is such a big part of Australian culture, and I think that people really forget that, especially if you live in the cities and stuff. Like, where do you think the beef comes from? You know what I mean? Like,
0: so true.
2: Yeah, so, yeah, I would really love to at some point create, or, like, find the time to be able to create a country album. And so many people keep asking me about it, but, you know, all in good time. You know, I don't want to rush it. I want to be able to actually spend time creating. I think country is, like, such an important genre as well. It's heartbreak music, you know what I'm saying?
0: My God. So, the storytelling through it as well.
2: That's why Blackfellas love it so much. I feel like it's just storytelling.
0: Neon Moon is the unofficial but official.
2: On my side of town.
0: That really is like the unofficial official Aboriginal anthem almost.
2: That's why I said, I don't care if anybody wants to fight me on this. This is a black song.
0: Yes, I've heard that from so many people.
2: Yeah.
0: You've got a massive end of the year. You're on tour across Australia, sold out shows. You're playing Spilt Milk as well.
2: Yes, I am, which I keep forgetting.
0: Yes, okay. Well, you're welcome.
2: Yes, people go, Spilt Milk, and I'm like, Oh, yeah. I was so cute. Because I always thought this Spilt Milk was like one show. Like, we're traveling.
0: No, you get
2: the
0: to
2: whole,
0: do the...
2: Yeah, the whole country, baby.
0: My girlfriend DJed it last year, and the catering backstage
2: is so
0: good.
2: We love that.
0: Like, truly.
2: I really value and really like going on tour when it comes to, like, traveling festivals, especially in this country, because, you know, it's like you go to the States and over to the UK and stuff like that, and it's like you drive 40 minutes and you're in the next town, whereas, like, Perth is like 4.5 hours, Brisbane 3 hours. You know, it's so beautiful that we get to get a show and travel and provide the same kind of music experience whenever you go around, because I think that when you live in, like, maybe Melbourne and Sydney, you get access to a lot of those type of things, but when it comes to, like, Brisbane and to Perth and some of those smaller cities, I think that, you know, being able to take such big international acts and, like, travel around, also it keeps music industry alive, it keeps the love of live music alive as well, like music between the morning all the way to the nighttime. I think it's a really great way to keep people interested in music that's not so drug or alcohol centered, if that makes sense. Because a lot of those, like, Laneway and, like, Listen Out, you know, it's just so much fun to just go and, like, go with your friends. Because I used to go to festivals a lot growing up and travel and watch. Yeah, and so to be able to go on a touring festival like that is really what it's all about.
0: For people who are hearing about you potentially for the very first time on this show right now, who is Miss Kanina, and what do you want to say to the people of Australia?
2: Oh my God.
0: Mike is yours.
2: Oh my God.
0: Don't swear.
2: Yeah. I'm a Yorta Yorta, Jar Jarl, Kalkadoon, and Yirrindali Aboriginal sovereign woman from Tasmania, Lutruwita. And I make music that speaks about my experience and also some experiences of my community. But really, I just like to make music that makes mob feel good. And if non-Indigenous people like the music, then that's just a plus.
0: I love it. I love it. I love everything you do. Blackprint is incredible.
2: Thank
0: Six
2: you.
0: Amazing songs where you just, like, have at it.
2: Da, da, da.
0: Da, da, da, da, da. Miss Kanina, everybody.
2: Yay.
0: Full chat at the Nova Player. Miss Kanina is an artist who has so much to say. We couldn't fit it into a 4-minute radio interview. But, yeah, full chat at the Nova Player now. This is Backstreets from Miss Kanina on the Oz Music Show at Nova.

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0: childhood hero Porter Robinson, WannaCry, is fresh to the Matty Roe Oz Music Show here at Nova. Nina Jirachi, breakout year. She was doing a back-to-back set with Skrillex the other day, just casually. Hey, how you doing? This is the Matty Roe Oz Music Show. After 10, we are going to get you across the hottest gigs in your city this weekend. But first, let's do some free Jason Derulo tickets.
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2: We had the incredible Jason Derulo on the show yesterday to talk all about Tua, how he stays fit. I even told him about the High Rocks shit up. Things that you didn't think you would bring up with Jason Derulo, but look, it happened. Sorry. Full chat at the podcast now. His Last Dance World Tour kicked off tonight in Brizzy. And we would love to hook you up with some free tickets. 13, 24, 10 if you want in. Alice.
3: Yes!
2: I'm here.
3: Oh my goodness, you're there.
2: Hello, Alice. Would you like to go to a Jason Derulo show by chance?
3: Yes!
2: Oh my God! Oh my. He's here in Australia. Don, let's do it.
3: Yes, Maddie.
2: What is your favorite Jason Derulo song?
3: Oh, Talk Dirty to Me.
2: Oh, my God.
3: So good.
2: Jason Derulo's Last Dance World Tour comes to Australia this week. He's performing the new viral single, Machiko. Have you heard that, Alice?
3: Oh, I haven't, no.
2: Oh, my God, it goes so hard. It's big on TikTok. Trust me, you'll hear it at the show.
3: I'll get on it. Yes, can't wait.
2: He's going to be performing all the hits as well. Tickets from teglive.com.au. You can also win some via the Nova Player. Alice, have the best time, all right?
3: Thank you. Thanks, Maddie. Thanks, Nova.
2: You're so welcome. Let's do Give You Love Now with Derulo and Jessica Malvoy here at Nova. It's good.

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0: Every Thursday, I get you Maddie's gig guide. What is on in your city this weekend? Oh, you should get out to a gig. Live music is some of the best. It's world class here in Australia. We have the Temper Trap touring, the incredible Jem Casadaley, Kate Miller-Heidke's on the tour, Pinyao, Odd Mob, and Jason Derulo. Everything you need to know in Maddie's gig guide next at Nova. Here's Girl.

Aussie electronic trio Pinyao, that is Go Bang, on the Matty Rollers Music Show here at Nova. They're currently touring Australia. Who else is doing the rounds? Every gig that you need to know about in Matty's Gig Guide next. Hello, this is Nova. I am Matty Rowe, and this is the Matty Rowe Oz Music Show, where I get to play you the very best in Australian music. Kylie Minogue, 8 days out from the AFL Grand Final. I was watching her iconic performance at the Brit Awards back in 2001, where she entered the stage on a big CD singing Can't Get You Out of My Head. If you know, you know. I've been thinking about this AFL Grand Final business. Will Kylie Minogue recreate that big CD entrance moment, but instead of a CD, it's an AFL ball and it's sparkly? I mean, I'm just thinking out loud. That could be pretty iconic. Madonna with Kylie Minogue. This is Love Sensation, playing now on the Oz Music Show here at Nova. Yeah.

0: baby, Rita Ora with Iggy Azalea. That is Black Widow on Nova. It is the Maddie Rowe Oz Music Show. Yes, it rhymes. What can I do about it? We play the very best in Australian music, and every night, well, every Thursday night at this time, I get you across the best gigs in your city, starting in Melbourne with Mel Trissina. Let's do it.
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0: And these are the best gigs to get to this weekend with Maddie's Gig Guide. In Melbourne, start your weekend with one of Maddie's fave artists, Miss Carnina, at the Northgate Theatre on Friday night, or catch Violent Soho at the Forum. If you feel like a sweaty night out dancing, head to the Timber Yard to catch Aussie DJ Odd Mob bring his Coachella set to the club stage on Saturday night, or catch Jem Casadaley playing out her debut album, Tattoos Used to Come Off in the Pool, over at Northgate Social Club on Saturday night. Into Sunday night, Keith Urban goes full yeehaw at Rod Laver Arena. Now let's see what's on in Brizzy with Lutzy.
5: Thank you, Mel. Another massive weekend coming up in Brisbane, catching the iconic Ice House, Come On, playing over at Roma Street Parkland on Friday night. While if you love the likes of INXS, meet Maddie's favourite new Aussie band, Pash, playing at the Black Bear Lodge on Friday night. Into Saturday, one of Australia's best electronic trios, Now, taking on Roma Street Parkland on Saturday night. And Nova Red Room alumni Keita Alexander plays the Princess Theatre. Now, let's hand over to Molly Rose in Adelaide.
0: Oh, thanks, Lutzy. Well, here in Adelaide this weekend, don't miss the incredible Jem Casadaley. Maddie calls her Australia's newest national treasure for a reason. She is the daughter of Troy, and she's also currently number 4 on the Aussie ARIA charts. Jem's bringing her debut album to stages around Australia this month, and she's going to be here in Adelaide at Jive on Friday night. So definitely go check her out. And if you're in the mood for some beautiful operatic vocal tones, well, you know who you need to see. That's Kate Miller-Heidke. She's going to be here on Saturday and Sunday at the Yukaria Cultural Centre in Mount Barker. A little trip up to the hills for a beautiful night out with some live music. Let's head to Sydney and find out what's going on with Tim Blackwell.
6: Oh, thanks, Molly. In Sydney, the Temper Trap play a night at the Barracks Friday night, while our favourite, Keita Alexander, brings her new album to the Metro Theatre. Now, we got him live in Nova's Red Room on Friday. Tomorrow, in a secret location here in Sydney. Then, Jason Derulo plays Afterpay Arena on Saturday night. Across the bridge, Sneaky Sound System and the Pop Bellies hit the stage at night at the Barracks. And other gigs you might want to check out this weekend include Australia's answer to One Direction's Midnight Till Morning. Go see him. Or grab a ticket to see Ashnikko at the Enmore Theatre. How good is live music? And Maddie's Gig Guide. What gigs are on near you? Listen, same time next week, or grab the podcast. Back to you, Maddie.
0: Thank you, Tim Blackwell. Happy 25 years at Nova, by the way. Huge innings. Hey, this is the Maddie Rowe Oz Music Show with Jem.

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0: Empire of the Sun doing a big tour across Australia in 2027. Grab a ticket now. Support live music, especially Australian music. We make it the best. Hey, this is the Matty Rowe Oz Music Show at Nova. Got a brand new song to play you from Sydney DJ producer Levi featuring Christina Aguilera up next. But first, Maddie's Music Minute. These are the Australian music news headlines you absolutely need to know about. Hello, my name is Maddie Rowe, and this is Maddie's Music Minute for a Thursday night. Here we go. We've been talking a lot about Jason Derulo on the show. His Australian tour actually kicks off tonight in Brizzy. And he dropped a hint in our chat last night. Yes, Jason Derulo was on the show, zooming in from Bali. The man looked amazing. He hinted, Jason Derulo, at a massive collab happening with an Aussie artist. Listen to this. Guy Sebastian, yeah.
1: We also talked about doing a collab. So, I mean, I've talked to a few Aussies about doing it.
0: I mean, let's just ignore the fact that he called Guy simply Sebastian. But Jason Derulo, Rita, and a Guy Sebastian collaboration, I would absolutely love to hear it. Full chat at the Nova Player. 1, 2, 3. Festival season is upon us. Yours and Owls Festival has just dropped discounted tickets. If you are strapped for cash, this is for you. With less than a month until Yours and Owls Festival takes over, not one but two locations in Wollongong this year, event organisers have unveiled this year's set times and announced a bunch of special batch of next-gen tickets. A recent study showed that ticket prices are one of the biggest barriers for young people to attend live music events. So this year's festival, the next-gen ticket, will be available for less than $80. Bargain! Headlining Yours and Owls Festival this year, Baby No Money, G-Flip, plus fan favourites like Ballpark Music, DMAs, Genesis Owusu, and TK Meidzer. Australian music to the front. We love to see it. Head to the Yours and Owls website for more details. New Music Friday. And finally, to wrap up Maddie's Music Minute tonight, New Music Friday is upon us. It is my favourite day of the week. Songs that you can look forward to tomorrow include Party by Troye Sivan.
2: Party at the club, party in the day, party in my house, party on the way to the park, party in the bush, party under the bridge, party at the restaurant, party at the club, party in the day, party in my house.
0: Featuring that iconic Madonna sample and a music video voiced by Gandalf. 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

good. This is for lovers of INXS and the 80s. And if you like it, Pash begin their Australian tour this weekend. Grab a ticket if you're vibing. That's the Music Minute. And back into the Aussie tunes tonight, Sydney producer Levi teams up with Christina Aguilera for Genie in a Bottle here on the Oz Music Show.

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0: in their hometown of Melbourne and doing the AFL Grand Final pre-show just before Kylie Minogue next week. 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
0: Sometimes I press buttons and they don't work, but hey, that's the nature of live radio. How you doing? This is the part of the show where I play you a brand new Australian song you must add to your playlist. This one's coming from a 22-year-old artist out of Melbourne who has one of the biggest voices I have ever heard. Anya Alchemy, and my God, I'm obsessed. She has the power of Adele, just charisma and personality for days. Her songwriting is super unique as well. This song is called Don't Say You Never Felt It. It is Anya's label debut. It's a soaring anthem for anyone who's ever been made to question their own reality. If you love it, follow Anya Alchemy on all the socials. This is my fresh find tonight on the Maddie Rowe Oz Music Show here at Nova. 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
24: Hope you're well, up late. We're playing the hits tonight. Hello, my name is Maddie Rowe. Alex Warren, fresh off an Australian tour, does Emerald Eyes straight after a throwback from Eminem. But first, Olivia Rodrigo's Stupid Song plays now. We're going non-stop.

0: Mr. Usher here at Nova. Hello, it is Maddie Rowe playing Fresh Hits and Throwbacks. You think you're having a bad week? Talk to Ed Sheeran. All of his support acts have dropped out of his tour, including Macklemore and Phineas. Now his Irish backing band are out. I don't need to go into the details, but yeah, Ed's having a bad week. Lego House after Hugel next.
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1: Turn it up, Ricky Lee.
0: Oh my goodness.
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5: Hello, midnight friends. Welcome to the midnight.
0: It's midnight. You've been doing radio here at Nova for 25 years. Who would have thought you'd be on the midnight shift?
5: Well, that's where I started, on Nova 100. If this is on at Nova 100, this is exactly where I started, midnight till 6 on Nova 100. It's good to be home.
0: Hey, how does it feel?
5: Feels good. We're all still here, aren't we? Haven't been fired.
0: Nope.
5: Good.
0: Not yet.
5: No. What's happening this hour, including things that are making people a little bit soft?
0: People are weird, and I'm not here for it. There, I said it.
5: There, I know, and you're going to say it more later. But up next, what do you think only rich families have? Oh, I like this. After Tate McRae. Just keep watching here on Nova. Happy Midnight Hour.

0: so don't blink.
1: You are on Nova. This is Ricky Lee and Tim.
2: It's time to talk about the things that you thought specifically made people rich when you were a kid.
3: What did you think only rich families had?
2: Like nannies and stuff?
3: Yeah, like nannies, but even just like really basic things. Like I...
2: Cleaners?
3: Oh, my gosh. See, that's going to a whole other level. Cleaners and nannies. Oh, my God. You're like a billionaire.
2: Personal shoppers?
3: What are you even talking about? What do you even mean?
2: What about
3: like,
2: someone
3: when
2: who,
3: you
2: like,
3: were a kid,
2: folds what you your washing and clothes and stuff?
3: As in, like, you?
2: Yeah, but I do that. But you have someone, like, that changes the sheets for you and, like, a housekeeper.
3: See, I always thought that if somebody's mum made their bed, you were rich. If your mum did your washing and folded your clothes, you were rich because you didn't have to do it. To me, in my brain, there was something because it was super povo when I was a kid. And I really, basically anything. Like if you had a packed lunch at school, rich.
2: I get it because I was rich. Thinking more of the vibe. Remember you and I went to that house last year and we met the house manager?
3: Oh, the house manager. Like, what do you even
2: mean?
3: I'm
2: like, are you serious?
3: It seems like you have someone that does all of the things and keeps everything in order. Like, what?
2: But manages the staff of the house?
3: Yes.
2: Like, are you... What?
3: And knows everyone by name. Like,
2: I want a house manager.
3: See, because that is a whole other level.
2: But you're not talking that.
3: I'm not talking about that. I'm talking about basic little things.
2: I know. Yeah, I know when I was a kid, if you had Foxtel.
3: Oh, yeah. Bang. There you go. Yeah, see?
2: If you were watching stuff on Channel V.
3: Yeah.
2: I'm like, oh, what? Who are you? Baron Trump?
3: If you had an electric salt and pepper grinder and not just sacks of table salt. Rich!
2: Or anything from Avanti.
3: Oh, Avanti.
2: Avanti.
3: I didn't even know what Avanti was.
2: Oh, no, you'd know
3: it. Top of we were.
2: Oh, no, Avanti's. Avanti. Oh, I reckon Loretta's all around Avanti now.
3: Yeah, but now. Not back when, like, we were
2: okay,
3: kids, you
2: George
3: know what I mean?
2: George Jensen.
3: Oh, George Jensen. like a candle, like a little candle. George Jensen candelabra.
2: Or a white wine holder from George Jensen. You put it in the fridge. Okay, yeah, go.
3: Amazing. This is the whole thing.
2: I love this.
3: So I've got a list of things, right? So if you had any kind of food in your house that didn't come from a tin or a freezer, rich. If you got to get a fresh tin of Milo every single time it ran out, like immediately, if you like finished it on one day and then got a fresh tin of Milo the next day, billionaire. I thought you were fully

0: changed.
1: But the mum used to always wear like white clothes. She only ever wore white clothes.
0: Diane Keaton.
1: Yeah, and like a crisp shirt.
2: Amazing.
1: And just the look of their mum, I just thought they were just super rich.
0: What about this? Anytime you've got fresh flowers in the house, but it hasn't been someone's birthday.
1: Oh, rich.
0: So if you've just got fresh flowers in your house, like, thanks, Elton John. Like, when did you have even time to do that?
1: Yeah, who and, like, replacing the water and all that kind
0: of
1: stuff.
0: I know, but actual flowers, like, what? Whose birthday was it? Who died? Rebecca, what did you think only rich families had or did?
3: Like, I'm a nanny and I live in a unit. So my daughter used to come to work with me and she'd be like, Mum, those people are so fancy. They've got a house for their cars.
1: Oh, I love that. They've got a garage. Oh, that's amazing.
0: Emma, what about you?
4: Two-story.
0: Oh, two-story. Yeah, real rich.
4: Yeah.
0: Yeah, if you've got stairs in your house, you're rich.
1: Loaded. Like, up to the eyeballs.
0: Yeah, that's right. Well, there's a whole another one of these up there and it's yours?
1: Well, you've got your own bedroom? What?
0: Oh, yeah, not sharing a bedroom.
1: Oh, my goodness.
0: If, like, you've got a few kids in the family and you had your own bedroom, that's rich.
1: If you didn't have to eat every single thing on your plate,
0: rich.
1: Before you left the table?
0: Yeah.
1: Rich.
0: Shelley?
5: According to my son, we aren't rich because we don't eat white bread. We have wholemeal or multigrain.
1: That's brilliant.
0: Okay, that is good. What if you buy bread that you have to cut yourself? Rich.
1: Rich.
0: You know, like rich. If you go and like that's walking around with a loaf under your bloody
1: like,
0: arms.
1: Who are you?
0: What are you going to smoke on a Vespa next? Brie. Hey, Brie, what did you think? Only rich people. Yep.
6: I remember thinking that if you had a pool, you were rich because I was lucky if I could get a clamshell from Bunnings.
1: Yeah.

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1: Authorised under licence number T26/66.
2: It's 6 p.m. on a Friday and your phone rings. 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
1: Our mate from Channel 9, Jack Hahn's coming in soon to play you in Quick Draw because you and I love TV reporters.
2: Yeah, we have a weird
1: obsession.
2: No, obsession sounds weird. We have a weird love and appreciation. And respect for great newsreaders and great reporters. So when they cut to, you know, George Acosta on the Gold Coast on Sunrise.
1: Reece Alessandro in Brisbane.
2: Yeah, and Jack Hahn in the mornings. Yeah. Like, we love them so much. So we have one of them, one of our favourites, Jack Hahn. We love him.
1: At the moment, though, it's time to talk collectibles that will kill you.
2: As a person with no kids, I see, is that the thing, like, I see the little thing that pops up when you check out at Woolies and it's like, do you want to collect, congratulations, yeah. You've won a, and then there's like a collection of letters together that makes no sense to me. And they're the things that you win? You win it from doing your groceries? Is that what it is?
1: Well, you get it from doing your groceries, however much you spend, I'm pretty sure.
2: And then you win a certain amount of them and you get them from the lady at the front.
1: My supermarket doesn't do it, but then I send my mum, for instance, to go to that supermarket and, like, you know, grandparents everywhere are collecting ooshies on behalf of you. This is what I'm saying. What collectibles are killing you?
2: But if I do see that pop up, should I
1: get some and bring them to me?
2: Okay, I'll be a good friend and I'll do that.
1: Yeah.
2: Now I know. That's what I mean. I just say no thanks.
1: No, don't say no thanks. And then how about these new Pokemon cards?
2: Yeah.
1: Lord, give me strength.
2: Why? What's
1: new
2: going
1: Pokemon
2: on?
1: New Pokemon cards went on sale at midnight last night. I am sad about it. And fans started lining up from Tuesday afternoon.
2: Wow.
1: They're from Kmart. So Pokemon's 30th anniversary. Like, congratulations, Pokemon. Good stuff. But don't make it my problem.
2: What is it that they get so obsessed with? Like, why?
1: Collecting.
2: Why? Just because they want to get all of
1: That's why
2: ones?
1: I always think if you're ever going to write a children's book, write a series of them so they can collect, like, all 10 of them, for instance.
2: Yeah,
1: they love.
2: Okay.
1: My 11-year-old is into Pops.
2: Yep.
1: Do you know what Pops are?
2: No idea.
1: I think Jermaine's got a picture of Pops. These are Pops. We have Pops. I have pop, like, my house looks like Afterpay Arena with that many Pops sitting in, just like thousands of little faces staring
2: wow,
1: at us.
2: Wow, they're really cute.
1: There's one, a special one
2: Afterpay
1: that he's got.
2: Arena. So funny.
1: There's one that we've got, like, you know the movie It?
2: Yep.
1: So he's got the It Pop, and it's really funny because my 7-year-old goes, did you get your It Pop?
2: Did you get your It Pop?
1: It Pop? Did you get an It Pop? So we've got Pops, we've got Ooshies, Pokemon cards. Natalie, what is it for you, the collectible that's killing you?
3: It's NRL footy cards.
2: Okay.
3: My youngest son went absolutely berserk a little bit earlier in the year for these cards. And every time we went to the shop, oh, Mum, can we go to the news agency and ask if they've got footy cards? And it had to be a particular type of card.
1: Yep.
3: And then we were down in Melbourne visiting my sister and we happened to see there was this sporting store and they had a box of them. And because it's all AFL down there, no one cares about the NRL really. And so
1: jackpot.
3: They had a whole box and he was like, Mom, please let me have this box of cards. You know what? He's not even interested in them anymore.
1: No, of course. No, this is what I mean. It disappears. It's over.
2: It's like their whole life revolves around it for a period of time.
1: And at school with the Ooshies as well, they're really trading them. Like if you've got a Simba at school, I would guard that like gold bullion. Like don't take your Simba to school.
2: Wow.
1: It's crazy. Lara, what collectibles are killing you, Lara?
4: So my girls are collecting these Zuru pets. They're rainbow corns and they're all different animals and they come in a ginormous egg. Like I'm talking a stuffy in an egg that's probably 50 centimetres big. And then within that, it's got stickers and slime and glitter, my three absolute pet peeves. And my girls, I have three girls and they probably have five or six of them each. And then they want to keep the eggs and it's just an absolute disaster.
2: Oh my gosh, that sounds hectic.
1: Zuru
2: are you all right,
1: pets.
2: Lara?
4: No, I'm not.
1: Cara, the collectibles are killing you, but this is not your kids.
5: No, it's my husband.
2: Oh, gosh. What's he into?
5: The Ooshies. He has three collections of the same Ooshies every year. And he started the local swap page on Facebook before they became a swap page because he was so obsessed with getting a full set.
1: Does he have a Simba?
5: He has lots of Simbas.
1: Well, don't
5: he
1: say that on the radio. Your house is going to get broken into.
2: Cara, I'm going to ask you the same question I asked Lara. Are you okay?
5: look. Ricky Lee and Tim.

0: Hey, this is Ricky Lee and Tim on Nova. It's time to talk about what makes you soft. What are you doing that's soft? 13, 24, 10. You're doing it. You're doing something. And it's just a little soft.
1: I like it. It's good. When I think about what I was up to in my 20s.
0: Yeah.
1: Like.
0: Oh, yeah. Gloves off.
1: Gloves off. Balls
0: lucky
1: to the
0: to be
1: wall.
0: Here.
1: Yeah. Burning the candle at both ends. How did you live?
0: Yeah. I've read
1: when
0: scar tissue.
1: When did you sleep? Yeah. Like, what? Like, it's insane.
0: Yeah.
1: And then I think about a group of 20-year-olds now, and when I think about what they're spending their free time doing, it's the complete opposite of what we were all up to. And I'm not saying that what we were doing is, like, you know, the benchmark of, like,
0: of
1: this is
0: not.
1: How you're supposed to live
0: yeah,
1: life.
0: Yeah, it's just different.
1: But it's just so different, and it's fascinating to me. So there's a new trend that has emerged for Gen Zs, and it's called soft clubbing. And to me, I find that personally offensive.
0: That's almost like an oxymoron.
1: Yeah, like the two words don't go together.
0: No.
1: You either go and you go hard.
0: You go hard clubbing.
1: Or you just don't do it.
0: Yeah, that's
1: you
0: it.
1: Know?
0: Yeah.
1: Like if you go out and the night wasn't popping, you make it fun.
0: Yeah, of course.
1: You find out a way to make it fun. Yeah, I just feel like it's so strange.
0: So what is it? Is it like just
1: so it's
0: daytime?
1: They wake up at sunrise. Because they're like young people these days are health warriors. And I think that's fantastic. I think people taking care of themselves is awesome, right? But this is their idea of fun.
0: Okay.
1: They wake up at sunrise.
0: Yep.
1: They drink coffee and mocktails. And they have a sober dance party at 7 a.m. Colleges in US are hosting what's called wellness darties. Is that a mistake? Did I say
0: wellness
1: that wrong?
0: Wellness darties?
1: No, I didn't. A darty.
0: What is it?
1: It's a daytime party,
0: oh,
1: Tim.
0: Oh, okay, gross.
1: So it's like these darties include things like Pilates, run clubs, ice baths, group yoga, and these elaborate morning routines and post-workout matcha, obviously, where they sit around and they talk about life. I just don't know if people know how to have fun anymore. Like, I'm worried that the young...
0: Oh, that sounds fun.
1: The young... You know what I mean? Like, I feel like your 20s are the time to make mistakes and learn from your mistakes
0: your
1: and learn lessons.
0: Aren't your time to have matcha at 7 a.m.?
1: Yeah, I just feel like they're kind of fast-forwarding into this adult life of, like, you know, job and pressures and stress and when you've got kids and you've got to have all these responsibilities and you don't have to drink to have fun, but I'm worried that these people don't know how to have fun anymore.
0: It's a nice start. Ashley, what are you doing that is
2: Hello,
0: a little soft?
2: Guys, I am really soft when it comes to camping.
1: Oh, yes.
2: I refuse to get in a camp and blow up some mattress. We're actually going on a big camping trip with about 20 of us, and they all pitch their tents. Oh, not me. I either order in one of those big caravan trucks.
0: Oh, nice.
1: Yes.
2: My own bathroom.
1: Yes.
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1: Hey, this is Ricky Lee and Tim on Nova. 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
3: A huge change for the morning commute.
4: I'll tell you what, this is the place to be.
3: Morning here in Western Sydney.
2: He's a jack of all trades and a master of telling nothing but the truth.
3: Hey, Ricky, wishing you a very happy 20th birthday. Don't quote me. I speak for a living. I don't do the maths.
2: Please welcome our mate,
5: Jack
2: Hahn.
3: Yeah. Oh, thank you. A master of nothing, that's what I was waiting for, but nothing but the truth, I'll take it.
6: Well, can I tell you, you've mastered the Channel 9 uniform.
1: I was about to say the same thing.
3: Oh, yes.
1: Describe, do your fit check for everybody listening.
3: Okay, so I'm in the blue shirt, obviously, representing the Channel 9 blue and the blue jacket.
6: The pant and the
1: RMs. Jeans and the
6: RMs.
1: And it has to be RMs.
3: Yes, but Channel 9 reporters have this thing about matching jackets and outfits. Yeah. It has been an issue in the past. So.
6: We also notice always with the female reporters, out there is one jacket and it's in several colours that all of the female reporters wear, a little gold silver.
3: It's very versatile.
1: Do you get a clothing allowance?
3: Oh, I get a few jackets a year. Once they're done, you know, giving them out to Tom and all of the team.
1: Now, yesterday we celebrated 70 years of Australian TV and Ricky and I just tennis back and forth our favourite moments. Yeah. Have you got one?
3: Yeah. Look, the thing I love particularly about breakfast TV, the Today Show, we're up so early, 3 o'clock, we're running on caffeine. Sometimes we speak before thinking.
1: Yeah.
3: Plenty of examples on the Today Show. What about when Ali Langdon had the San Francisco 69ers?
6: Oh,
3: of course,
6: yes.
3: It's the 49ers.
1: Classic Ali, though.
3: Yeah. Some of those classic Today Show moments, whacking them off from a distance. Ben Fordham, obviously talking about intruders at home.
6: So funny, whacking them off from a distance.
1: Yeah, it's easy to make people laugh on breakfast TV, isn't it? All right, you're here to play Quick Draw. It is best of seven.
3: Just keep your finger on the beat button because I'm very competitive and I can't guarantee that I'm not just going to get a little bit too...
6: Okay.
1: All right.
6: Aggressive.
3: Aggressive, yeah.
6: And say something with an F or a...
1: What, the Channel 9 uniform?
3: No.
1: In the RMs. Like that word's never been said in a pair of RMs.
2: Ricky Lee and Tim's Quick Draw.
1: Just one of our favourites. Ricky and I have always had, we have a lot in common, but our favourite thing is that we have very particular taste in news reporters.
6: We're very passionate about news reporters. It sounds really creepy, and it's a weird thing to bond over.
1: Before you
6: friends.
1: Really hit your strides, we were all up and about with Reece D'Alessandro.
3: Oh, yeah.
1: Where
3: up in
1: he?
3: Queensland. He's up in Queensland living the life, working for the 6 p.m. news. Wouldn't that be nice? Sleeping.
1: Boring. All right, you're here to play Quick Draw. It is best of seven. Let's go.
3: Name Take your fun. Time, Ricky.
6: Oh, you're making me nervous now.
3: Yeah, I'm really nervous.
6: Oh, my gosh.
1: Name a fast food chain starting with D.
6: Denny's, but that's in America.
1: That's fine.
6: Okay,
3: yeah,
6: Denny's.
3: I did think abroad. I was trying to think of something. Yeah.
1: Did I say Australia?
6: No, but what's another
1: Domino's
6: one?
1: Domino's Donut
6: Domino's.
1: King.
3: How good's Denny's?
6: Denny's is amazing.
3: And the bacon?
1: Oh, I used Denny's on a road trip in America for one thing and one thing only, and it wasn't the food.
6: That's the shit, wasn't it?
1: We did a dump at Denny's. Denny's dumps.
3: Certainly wouldn't be for the coffee.
1: Because there was so many of them. There was so many. Anyone
6: They're
1: need
6: everywhere.
1: A Denny's dump?
6: They're everywhere.
1: Question two, name a fruit starting with P.
6: Passion fruit.
3: Oh, jeez, I'm not even answering.
1: Is your mic on?
3: Yeah. So sorry. Oh, is this where I talk into?
1: Yeah. Question three, name something people complain about starting with N.
3: Naggers. People that are nagging.
1: Two to Ricky, one to you, Jack. Name, question number four, a job starting with R.
6: Reporting.
3: Yes. Oh, how did I not get that?
6: Reporting the news.
3: See, this is because I always have the 3-second delay. You know, the classic reporter delay where it's let's go live now to Ricky Lee, who's at the field. Ricky, what's the latest? Silence.
6: Yeah, well, it's been...
3: It's 2026. Can't we get some high-speed internet going on?
6: Do we need to give me a handicap? Do we need to give me...
1: No, this is fine. A short game's a good game.
6: No prisoners. Watch out, Jack.
1: Name something you see at a zoo starting with G.
3: Giraffe. Oh! Do we get...
6: We get a replay.
3: Yeah.
1: Okay, we do get a replay. Let's go to a replay.
6: I think I might have got you, Jack.
3: I think, yeah.
1: The question was, name something you'd see at the zoo starting with G.
3: Giraffe!
6: Yes, Ricky! Ricky!
3: I don't get it because I said it louder. Doesn't work like that.
6: No. You've got to get in first.
1: MJ,
6: but you know, you've won at life.
1: MJ Bale just called and they are all full up. Lovely to see you, mate.
3: Good to see you.
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7: I want to talk to you about some stuff that you're going through at the moment.
18: Oh, this feels deep.
7: It is. So, we've all been noticing some changes in you. And producer Lucy and I just want to say we're here to help.
18: Oh.
7: We can help you navigate this space.
18: Why am I welling up? What's happening here?
19: As females.
18: Oh, intervention.
19: We haven't done it ourselves, but we know that we can help you.
18: Oh, mm-hmm. Okay.
7: So we've taken the liberty of putting together just a little montage of something that your voice has been doing over the past couple of weeks. Just smash play, please.
18: Get a Jonas cousin in. Tom Jonas. Is yourself on air at any stage with us. You score yourself Royal Adelaide Show tickets. $250 up for grabs this morning, Jotes.
7: Yeah.
18: I've noticed. What is going on with my voice at the moment?
7: It's
18: very confusing.
7: Well, you're the one that's in charge of it. So you tell us what the hell's been going on.
18: Oh, my God. I don't know. But I've never been through anything like this before in my life.
7: Well, do you know what? Don't feel like you're alone because Noah Kahan.
18: Oh, yes, of course.
7: One of the great vocal artists of all time.
20: Oh, my God.
7: song was that that
18: oh
7: he was about to
18: launch?
7: Oh, my God. Who knows? Who's he launching into?
19: Who knows? Who cares?
18: I'm the greasy teenager from The Simpsons that works at Krusty Burger.
12: Can I help you, sir?
20: My God, you're greasy.
12: Mr. Maruka, help!
7: Oh, my gosh.
18: Oh, my
7: so
18: God.
7: What we've decided to do is just run you through a little tutorial of what you should expect as you enter into puberty. Oh. Normally reserved for the 11 to 14-year-olds. On this occasion, you're 41. Let's just have a listen to what is going on in your body right now.
21: Puberty is a natural process that all boys go through, bringing about many changes, both physical and emotional. These changes generally occur over a period of 5 to 7 years, starting around the ages of 11 to 15.
18: Or 41.
21: As your facial hair begins to grow, you'll also likely notice changes in your voice. Over time, it will become significantly deeper as your vocal cords lengthen. Initially, boys' voices can seem to crack or break. You might go from speaking normally one moment to sounding squeaky the next. This can be a little embarrassing and challenging to control. But remember, it's perfectly normal.
18: Is it? Because it doesn't feel normal. I feel like an outcast.
7: Can I just ask you one question?
18: Yeah.
7: Have they dropped yet?
18: Oh, I think we're sort of somewhat in the process. Also, over the last couple of weeks, new rules. I need a lock on my bedroom, please. I need a lock. And also, Mum, don't touch that sock. Don't wash that sock.
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1: Can I just start this by saying only in America? Fast food chain Wendy's has brought back their long banned T-Rex burger for the T-Rex challenge. So, Jodes, the burger contains 3,000 calories. I said 3,000 calories and includes 9 beef patties and 9 slices of cheese, as well as lettuce, tomato, pickles, onion, ketchup, and chuck in a bit of mayo in there as well for just an extra little calorie hit.
2: Sure.
1: Goes for $29.99 US dollars, so around 42 Australian dollars.

0: fine, thick patties deep. Like, how do you even get your mouth around it? You know what I mean?
1: That's a good... So how do you... You sort of got to attack it side on like a rooster. Like, tilt the head and go bang, bang, bang. You got to peck it from the side. Like, you can't get your mouth around it.
0: Do you have a cheat meal or are you just alter discipline because you've got a rig to look after?
1: Oh, my, like, sometimes I'll overindulge in chicken and rice. What do you mean? Of course I got a cheat meal. I got several cheat meals. So, after, so particularly after football, we used to, I'd eat so much Macca's that I'd feel sick.
0: Really?
1: And that's like $25 to $30 worth of Macca's back in the day.
0: Yeah.
1: So, that would be like a large quarter pounder meal, like 10 nuggets. A thick shake as well, too, by the way, and maybe a McFlurry.
0: Wow.
1: And by the end of it, you're like, oh. And then my body's like, hey, mate, you haven't died, but you will soon, okay? You will. You haven't died?
2: Yet.
1: If you keep doing stuff like this.
0: Yeah. So my cheat meal is Macca's as well, but I like the fillet of fish.
1: Oh, my God.
0: Anyone?
2: No one
0: in the room.
1: Okay, so with all due respect, and I mean with all due respect.
3: Brother, what's that?
1: So out of everything, you're eating Filet-O-Fish.
0: Yeah.
2: Isn't Filet-O-Fish like the least amount of calories in a Macca's burger?
0: I think so.
2: That's the one with the lowest amount.
0: I think
2: so. You're probably going all right.
0: It's the healthiest of the cheat meals.
4: How many could you eat in a row, do you reckon?
0: Oh, two. At a stretch.
4: Gun to your head.
0: Yeah.
4: Your three kids' lives are on the line.
1: You're eating for humanity.
2: Which really could happen.
1: You're representing the world.
4: Yeah, how many fillet of fishes are you tucking into?
0: Oh, if I had to, God, six.
1: Oh, wow.
0: I reckon. Oh, don't you judge me over there, you old bloody...
1: I'll stuff her face McGee over there.
0: Oh, did you just hear yourself when you said what you used to eat from McDonald's?
1: Sit there and go, oh, now I'm going to have 12 beers and go out and then stink up the joint, whatever club was going, and be like, why am I going home alone again? Unbelievable scene. Producer Maggie, you got a cheat meal?
2: I certainly do. And mine's a bit niche, I feel like, because most people probably do go your Macca's, your HJ's.
1: Yeah.
2: I'm a Subway girl, so I'll go the full foot long. Whoa. Normally, I'll only treat myself to a 6-inch and don't isolate that.
0: Yeah.
2: But normally, foot long, meatball sub, extra cheese, lots of mayo, give me 3 cookies and a post-mix drink. And I'll refill that bad boy.
1: Nice. That's good.
0: Are you going to just shout the same treatment to her that you did to me just then?
1: Can I just say, big congrats to Maggie.
2: Thank you.
1: Type of cookie?
2: Probably the raspberry cheesecake is a good one.
0: Yeah.
2: But I do like the normal chocolate chip as well.
0: Subway, if they were to take any advice from us, should do like somewhere in between a 6-inch and a foot long. Because if I have a foot long, I feel sick. But 6-inch, I'm still hungry.
1: Right. So,
0: yes.
1: I think we can work this out. Is it what you're thinking of, a 9-inch?
2: A solid 8 to 9 is what we're looking for.
1: I mean, I can't quite come up with it, but somewhere between 6 and 12.
0: Yeah.
1: Like, we'll come up with it.
0: Don't you agree? But after you've had your 3 cookies and your meatball sub, do you feel ill?
2: Yes.
1: Yeah.
2: Very much so. In fact, sometimes I will save one of the 3 cookies for later because it might just be pushing me over the edge a bit.
5: Jody and Hazy. In the morning.
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3: $500 up for grabs, Joe. Hell of a way to start the day. Thanks to our good friends at McGain.
4: Yes, indeed. And before we get to this morning's edition of Gone in 50 Seconds, I just want to just touch on the fact that you get really excited about this game. So much so, Fitzy, I don't know if you recall this happening last Friday, where Hazy's voice essentially broke like a 14-year-old boy.
3: Yeah, it happens, guys. It happens. You ready? $250 up for grabs this morning, Jodes.
4: Yeah.
5: Oh, mate, it's... Do you know what I do? It's an amazing time in your life when your balls drop. Oh, it really is.
3: And my nipples are very sensitive at the moment.
4: Are they?
3: Is that part of the process? Is that part of the process?
5: Lactating. Yeah. I think you're lactating.
3: Anyone else have breast buds? You guys have breast buds?
4: No, mate.
3: That was the thing, breast buds.
4: What are breast buds?
3: Can you look up breast buds?
4: I'd rather not.
5: I used to get chopped buds from the canteen, not breast buds.
4: Wow. I'm curious now.
3: What do they do? Yeah, young teenage boys, I've got them, breast buds, where your nipples get very, very hard and sensitive.
4: Oh, it's a true story.
5: Jodes, what was your lunch order at school, in primary school? What did you order every day?
4: So a pie.
5: Or every Friday?
4: A pie, a strawberry milk.
5: Yep.
4: And a bag of mixed lollies. And I'm going to say it before you. And what did it cost, Jodie? Was it 6 shillings?
3: No.
4: Shut up.
3: I'm questioning whether you on a, like you're a tradie or not.
5: I used to get a crumb sausage.
4: Oh, wow.
5: And then I used to go and order my food. that is not the term for hooking up with someone down the beach at all.
4: Nah. Can we please take this call?
5: Okay. Sorry.
4: All right. Yep. Nakia, good morning from Blakeview. How are you?
6: Good, thank you.
4: Good.
6: How are you?
4: I'm sorry you had to hear all of that.
5: Sorry.
6: Oh, that was funny. Honestly, that was gone.
5: What was your lunch order, Nakia?
6: Ham and pineapple pizza and a chalky milk.
3: Yeah.
4: Now, Nakia, I'm not sure how old you are, but did you write that on a brown paper bag?
6: No. No, we actually had, so I was in primary school in the early 2000s, so we had the ones with, like, the lines, and you had, like, quantity one, and then you put price there, so you had it all organised.
5: Yeah. So it was too. That was similar to ours, Jodes, wasn't it? Your little brown lunch. And you can remember smelling it come down the aisles. You could hear, you could smell it coming.
4: I'll take it one step further. What about the days they made your lunch order monitor and you could go and get it from the canteen?
5: Oh, yes. And you'd always just nibble at a couple of other people's lunches on the way back. Oh. All right, Nakia, let's do this. $500 up for grabs.
3: All right. Here we go.
4: Nakia, which movie features the line, "May the Force be with you"?
6: Star Wars.
4: Yes. Name the fruit that has its seeds on the outside.
6: Strawberry.
4: Yes. Who featured on the 2013 hit song Timber by Pitbull?
6: Kesha.
4: Yes. What year did the Adelaide Crows play in their last AFL Grand Final?
6: Was it 98?
4: No, they won it. It was 2017 that they featured. Okay, Fitz, which Australian bird is famous for not being able to fly but running very fast?
5: Pass, I've gone blank.
4: It's an emu. What is the universal birthday for all horses, Nakia?
6: Oh, I don't know.
4: 1st of August. Fitzy, what TV series centres around a high school chemistry teacher turned meth manufacturer?
5: Breaking Bad.
4: Yes. In netball, the player holding the ball must release it within how many seconds?
5: 3 seconds?
4: Whoa! Limerick and Cork are cities in which country?
3: Oh, that's tough, Nakia. That is a tough little round.
6: That's the horsey one got me.
4: Yeah, it's the 1st of August.
5: I knew it was August, but I didn't know it was the 1st of August. I'm thinking, oh, God, this could go anywhere. There's some tough ones in there. Producer Lucy, she's got us, mate.
4: Yeah,
6: that was a tough one, that one. I knew nothing about that.
5: Apologies for emu out there as well.
4: Yeah,
5: I mean,
4: all the emus. Yeah, the
3: emos
4: this morning.
3: The emus.
5: Should have known that. And for all the emos who are really down on that answer.
3: $750.
5: We'll send you a My Chemical Romance CD. All of
3: hey, sorry, I just want to take this opportunity as well before we get out of here. Yeah. You done some research, producer Lucy?
4: Sure. Yeah, on the anatomical description of breast buds.
3: I need you guys to believe me.
4: Small, firm, disc-shaped lumps that form under the nipple, marking the very first visible sign of puberty, but usually it's only in girls, Hazy. So...
5: I thought your double Ds were getting a bit big there, Hazy, to be honest.
3: Where did you guys, Fitzy in particular, where did you get your first trainer bra?
1: Jodie and Hazy on Nova.

0: Nova's Jody and Hazy.
1: Oh, watch out there. Jones, watch out. It is magpie swooping season. I tell you what, they are angry.
2: Yes.
1: Because they didn't make it past the wild card. They are pissed off.
2: Our next guest is Adelaide man Mark John Muscat, a.k.a. the Magpie Man. He is a TikTok absolute phenomenon. He became famous for being able to warble like a magpie, and he joins us now. Good morning, Mark.
1: Yes, Mark.
3: Yeah, good morning, guys.
2: First things first, how did you discover you had this hidden little talent?
3: Well, look, I've been doing it since I was in nappies. We had a pet magpie called Maggie.
2: Yeah.
3: And used to come in and, you know, just like it owned the place. And I started singing to it and I haven't stopped. But, yeah, I only got discovered during lockdown and I didn't really think it was a big deal, but apparently it is.
1: Well, it is a big deal, mate. Can you just give us one and then we'll talk about it afterwards?
3: Yeah, here we go.
2: Right.
1: Mate, that's better than a magpie. That's amazing.
3: Yeah, it fools me.
2: So you're going to be doing magpie sounds in a cartoon, Peggy and Molly, which is the real life viral story of a staffie and a magpie. Can you remember this? They became friends on the Gold Coast.
1: Mm-hmm.
2: So have you done that? Have you filmed it?
3: No, I've only just signed a contract.
2: Oh.
3: So next week going to the Gold Coast for the big teaser, meeting the rest of the crew and so on. So it's going to be live streamed around the world.
1: Then I guess now you're going to be our magpie resident expert, surely.
2: Mm.
1: So this is, we've spoken to so many people now on the show who are getting absolutely swooped by magpies. And not just the fun little swoop, we're like, oh, that was a fun little magpie. People are going to hospital and stuff. Can we ask you, how do you not get swooped by a magpie?
3: Look, it's really bad this year. I've had a lot of people call me and say, what do I do? I actually got swooped the other day. I hired a bike. And this magpie swooped me. But as soon as I did the call, when he went for the second swoop, he disappeared.
1: He goes, oh, shit, it's a magpie, man. What have I done? What have I done?
3: It's a 5'8" magpie without wings, and I'm out of here. So, look, all I can suggest is if you can learn how to do it, I've got a tutorial on my YouTube, Mark John Muscat, or maybe just play one of my videos, hold the phone up.
2: Yeah.
3: And have the sound. If that doesn't work, wear a hat.
2: Yeah.
3: Or maybe even a little bit of cat food. Don't feed them mince. Just a little bit of those dry cat whiskers. They're low in protein, and according to Mr. Google, they're not that bad for the native birds. So maybe you should throw a few of them out.
1: Yeah.
3: That might stop them. Just put a little bit in your pocket.
2: That's a good idea. Mark, we had a phone call from a lady who said that there was a magpie out the front of her farm and every single morning to school and back from school walking to the bus, her daughter got attacked. Like, are they vindictive? Are they revengeful little things?
3: Well, yeah, about 10% of them are.
2: Yeah.
3: They're real, you know, BSs. And, I guess once they don't like you, that's it. But sometimes a little bit of food might go a long way. Just tell that lady, if she's listening, get a little bit of whiskers or whatever.
2: Yep.
3: And get the girl to throw them out in front of her and
2: they'll
3: probably leave her alone.
1: Wow.
3: Or play one of my videos.
1: Yeah, there you go. Okay.
3: Good for her, good for me as well.
2: Mark's just getting his views up.
1: It's the way.
3: Yeah, on the views.
1: It's the way that we're going to bind together the magpies and the humans. We've got to play the magpie
3: man. You've got to play it at least 1,000 times for it to work.
1: Oh, mate, absolute pleasure to catch up with you this morning. We love your work and love that something like this has been so beautifully embraced by Australians. Well done.
3: No worries. Thanks for having me on the show. Jody and Hazy.
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10: Nathan, Nat and Sean. This is Nova.
11: Morning, everybody. It's Friday.
12: Oh, good on you.
11: Sean, you're up and about.
12: Anything happened today?
11: Tonight.
13: Very nervous to see what happens between the Fremantle Dockers and the Sydney Swans. Joel, your household will be the same.
12: Oh, they'll be going ballistic. I think I'm going to have to go offline. I'm so nervous.
13: What are you doing tonight, Nat?
11: Book club.
13: Oh, you're going to be pissed anyway.
11: I'm not even joking. On the Frio Dockers Sydney thing, we're going to catch up with a guy called Liam Pack, who is basically running a coterie of Dockers supporters that live in Sydney. So the Sydney base. There was a little bit of sabotage afoot because they wanted to book out a pub for a pre-match function, and then that booking got cancelled and we're like, hang on. So we get to the bottom of that story.
13: Mm. Pretty funny, actually. We talk about when your training paid off. My son was down at beach and he had to save a whole lot of people just the other day.
11: Literally saved some lives. Yeah. It's incredible. Plus when roommates become lovers.

0: Breakfast, Nathan, Nat and Sean.
1: When housemates become lovers.
2: Lover.
1: Oh, wow. Jenny's in Ballajura. Hello, Jenny.
3: Hi, guys. How are you?
1: Now, good, we're Jen. Inspired by this love story of the couple that got married. Is it familiar to you? Is this what happened with you as well?
3: Yeah. I came over from Victoria and in 1987 and lived with my girlfriend. Mm. We needed another flatmate, so we advertised. And this Kiwi guy rocked up and we decided that he would... Well, she was away at the time, so it was all up to me.
1: Okay.
3: But it was down to what they had. So he had a stereo, a vacuum and a table.
1: Amazing.
4: Oh, you're in.
1: So
3: you're in because you've got the stereo.
4: Yes.
3: So, yeah. So, one thing led to another and we actually built a house, got married and been together, or married for 32 years and together 39 and two children and two grandchildren.
1: Amazing. Yeah. Okay, I need to go back to the beginning. So did you find him, were you attracted to him immediately when he moved in, or was it not until sort of, was it a bit of a,
4: He wore her down.
1: Yeah.
4: Is that what we're getting at?
3: No, he was good because he was 6'8" and I thought he'll be a good basketball player because we're into basketball.
4: Yeah.
1: Okay.
3: And so by the time my girlfriend got back from over east, it was on. We could rent another room.
1: Yeah. So you hooked up fairly quickly.
3: Yes.
4: It was a slam dunk early, Nat.
1: Well done. Well done, Jenny. Locked it down.
4: Mate, you've got a spare room. You could just churn through.
1: I could, couldn't
4: I? Nah, it's not happening.
1: Turn, I bet.
4: Sorry,
1: next,
4: mate. Yeah.
1: Next, yeah.
4: And you make it short stay, obviously.
1: And then with the option to become long stay.
4: Mate, we're on to something here.
1: Jenny, thank you for the insights, Jenny. Abdul is in Scarborough. Hello. Did you hook up with your housemate, Abdul?
5: It happened nearly 10 years ago. Yeah. I was renting my little apartment in Scarborough. And a friend of mine back in the days asked me to come and stay for about a month before she would go and travel.
4: Yes.
5: And then it was funny because all my mates were asking me if I was going to sleep with this girl. I was like, no, we're just friends.
1: Yeah.
5: And now, about 10 years later, we got two beautiful girls and we just got married.
1: You guys,
4: Abdul!
1: You're all doing it. You're glossing over the important bits. Now, at what point did you go from being housemates to, boyfriend and girlfriend? Like, how did you make the first move? What was it?
5: No, look, I think we just start caring for each other, I was like, caring for her, I was like, look, you shouldn't leave, you should stay here in Australia and, do something, And then one thing to another, one party, couple of drinks and,
1: Alcohol, of course. I didn't factor that in. Yep. Yeah.
5: Yeah, that helps a lot sometimes.
4: It's in the
1: little
4: top
1: bit of
4: three.
1: Courage. Little bit of courage.
4: That's really great, Abdul. Good
1: it's
4: on you,
1: great
4: mate.
1: Great scenario. Great scenario for Abdul, actually, because if you do want to shoot your shot and, like, have a crack, Sean, she's leaving. If you crash and burn, she's leaving anyway.
4: Yeah.
1: So
4: you actually drop her off at the airport.
1: Yeah, that's right.
4: You burn.
1: Yeah. So there's no fail there.
4: That's
1: well done. Well played. Beautiful love story. Trish is in Maylands. Hello. Now, did you hook up with your housemate?
6: Well, ours was kind of like an episode of Friends. So I moved to London on a working holiday, and I moved into a shared Aussie girl's house.
1: Yes.
6: And then just around the corner was a shared English boy's house.
1: Yes.
6: And we all hung out with each other pretty much every night.
4: Yep.
6: But there was an unwritten rule that if you moved into the shared house, the Clapham girls and the Clapham boys were not allowed to get together. It was just an unspoken rule.
1: You couldn't cross the stream,
6: then,
1: Sean.
4: Yeah. Together.
6: So I met Steve. He actually introduced himself as Trevor when he first opened the door.
4: I love it, Trevor.
1: Thanks.
6: That was a good start, and then we secretly got together for many months. And then I had to come back to Australia eventually. He followed a few months later, proposed. I went back to London. We lived there for 9 years. And then he came back here and we've been married for 30 years next month.
1: Oh, Trish.
4: Whoa, Trish.
1: Now, big question, Trish. When did you come clean to the Clapham girls about the fact that you'd violated the unwritten rule?
6: Probably about 2 months, maybe, after it first happened.
1: So you'd been sneaking around for a while. How was that
4: crossing
1: received?
4: Street.
6: It was actually quite easy because he was in his shared house had been converted into apartments.
4: Okay.
6: So he had his own little one-bedroom can't swing a cat sized apartment. So we would sort of all hang out in the bigger three bedroom apartment downstairs, and then we would just sneak upstairs.
1: Off.
6: To go to
1: where the apartment was so small, Sean, they had to lie on top of one another.
0: And that's how
1: don't you hate it when that happens?
0: It's so interesting when you have to, like, when your friends don't go near him, don't go near him.
1: He is off limits.
0: Yeah.
1: That nothing makes somebody more attractive than being told they're off limits, right?
0: I know.
1: Right?
0: Sam. Yeah. Sam, you should have a T-shirt that says off limits.
1: See what happens.
0: Might help, yeah.
1: Yeah, yeah.
0: Nah,
1: yeah.
0: You get him with everything.
1: Great. Beautiful love stories all around, everyone. Nathan.

0: Matt and Sean.
1: Nova. Hey guys, great weather outside, obviously.
2: Yes.
1: Not for Joel because he's in the studio and it's raining outside.
3: I'm happy for you.
1: Thank you. Yesterday afternoon when my youngest son, he goes, I'm just going to go for a surf to Scarborough.
2: Yep, great.
3: Oh, Scabbers.
1: Yeah, so him and his mate, off they went to Scarborough. Then he gives me a call about almost 6 o'clock. It might have been just after, actually.
2: Oh, it's nearly dark by then.
1: Yeah, and he said, oh, you wouldn't believe what happened. They were out surfing at Scarborough, just him and his mate, and they go to a spot where there is a rip on purpose, because that's how the waves form, either left or right.
2: Yep.
3: Right, okay.
1: Okay, you got me now?
3: Yep.
1: And he was saying a group of people just come up onto the beach, and a whole heap of them, he reckons 10 or 15 of them, come into the water and they were right in the rip where Oliver and his mate Keane were surfing.
3: They don't have surfboards?
1: They're just having a swim.
2: Or any clue.
1: And Ollie said to his mate at the time, he said, first of all, they're in our way. But secondly, this isn't going to end well, is what the comment was.
2: Yeah.
1: Within about 10 minutes, some of the guys had drifted right out and
2: we're panicking.
1: Yeah, Ollie and his mate Key, and they were like, oh my God. And then one started putting his arm in the air and calling for help straight away. But there was a massive group of them. And in the end, what happened is between Oliver and his friend Kean, they had to save every one of them. He said, oh, I lost count. It was between 10 and 15. So one of the boys jumped into the water and floated with a couple of guys as they laid on the surfboard.
2: Yep.
1: And my son Oliver was trying. Well, first time he said, I took three into the beach and they were nearly drowning me because it's hard to take that.
3: Yeah, of course.
1: Although he said, I end up sliding off the back and pushing it, swimming because I was going sideways. And he said, it took me four goes, me
2: four
1: and
2: Four trips in and out.
1: To be able to get all the people in.
3: And, wow. But how do they know to do this? Because I'd be like, you're on your own.
1: Great question, Joel. Oliver's been doing his first year of teaching, sports teaching, and one of the things you need to do is your bronze medallion, which he just finished literally last week.
3: Get out.
2: This should have been the final exam.
3: Yeah. The timing.
2: Yeah.
1: Unbelievable timing, isn't it?
3: Yeah, because I remember being taught about rips in school and I've never once remembered.
2: You know what?
3: You swim upwards, downwards, backwards, forwards.
2: I grew up in Esperance, pretty rugged coastline. They never taught us anything about rips. Nothing. I know a little bit now, but I didn't. I had no idea.
1: Yeah, but adulting was this. Oh, she'll work it out.
2: Can I just point out, I heard what you said, Joel.
3: Ah, damn it, I thought
2: he said, did they have rips back then?
3: Truso laughed and he gave it away.
1: Sorry, I should have got on board that.
2: Don't worry.
1: Isn't that incredible? And you hear this happen to people. They go and do some upskilling of some course.
2: And then immediately.
1: First aid.
2: Well, our mate Cambo, who preceded you in this role, Sean, so we know that he had a heart attack not that long ago. A few years ago, he was in the UK and he was at a playground with his kids and he had a heart attack. And the lady, he basically just lay down on the grass, but his head landed on a kid. So his head was lying on a kid's lap that was this little kid that's sitting there. And the mum of that kid thought, that's a bit weird. But then she realised what was going on and she'd done her CPR training within days. And she saved his life. So because she was able to do CPR immediately and get help, Cambo's still with us today.
1: Isn't it amazing? Because it's got to be fresh. And you're right, Joel, you're learning school stuff and you go, and then you totally forget exactly how you should behave.
2: Yes.
3: I've had far too much to drink since then.
1: Yes, 100%. Yeah. Nathan. Nat. And Sean.
0: Nova. We've already given away over $100,000 with Nova's birthday payday.
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0: We're talking about when you do a training course, but then what you learn at that training course gets put into action immediately.
1: Yeah. I mean, like, did even just your Duolingo pay off in a crisis, you know?
0: That's a great point. That's a good point.
1: Because I haven't done any training courses is what I'm saying.
0: Have you?
1: The ones we do around here, I guess.
2: No, Nat, you did a first aid recently, didn't you?
0: No, I haven't done first aid for a while.
2: Oh.
0: That was Amy.
1: Okay. Thank God we've got Amy.
2: Well, that's good.
0: Yeah. Oh, so there's somebody qualified in the room. Oh,
1: beauty. You're feeling a bit unwell, Sean. You lost Amy.
0: Nick is in Willoughby. Hello. What training course did you do, and then how did you put it in practice?
3: So I'm a nurse, and during my nursing training, we covered grand mal seizures and what to do and how to treat people with that.
0: Yes.
3: And then a couple of nights later, I heard some really strange noises coming from my little sister's bedroom.
0: Yes.
3: And went in there to investigate and found her having a grand mal seizure.
1: Oh, my God.
0: No history of epilepsy before? This was the first one?
3: No, not at all. Yeah,
0: how
3: not
0: frightening.
3: At all. So, really unexpected and... very lucky that I'd just done some training in it, so I kind of knew what I was seeing
0: and what
3: knew
0: to
3: how
0: do.
3: To help her and what to do. Yeah, it's crazy. Yeah.
1: My partner has seizures,
0: does
1: and
0: he?
1: I go, get up. What should you do, say, Nick, would you suggest?
2: Asking for a friend?
1: Yeah.
3: Oh, my goodness. Lots of advice. obviously, just make sure that they're safe. They're not going to bump into anything or hurt themselves. Try and get them into the recovery position if you can. And then, call for some help if you need
1: Right-o.
3: To.
1: Okay.
3: Continuing to, which we did because she'd never had one before. So.
1: Well...
2: Joel screaming and shutting the door doesn't make it go away.
1: Remember that one time I took a photo?
0: Yeah.
3: Not the best treatment.
1: No. Yeah.
0: No.
1: But, you know, good for the mems.
0: Thank you, Nikki, both
2: good
0: your
2: on you,
0: story
2: Nikki. That's awesome.
0: And your advice for Joel.
1: Thank you very much.
0: Brandon's in Padbury. Morning, Brandon. Did you put your training into practice? What happened?
4: Yeah, I did. So I'm a surf lifesaver. I do surf lifesaving down at Sorrento Surf Club. And obviously through that I've got my bronze medallion first aid. I actually went over east on a holiday and... meeting some of the people from a surf club over east, there was a man who started drowning, and so we grabbed a board and pulled him out of the water. He was actually unconscious, and we had to resuscitate him on the beach.
0: Yes.
2: Brandon, you did this while you were on holiday?
4: Yeah.
2: Insane.
1: Wow,
2: how good, mate.
0: You saved his life, Brandon.
4: Yeah, it was me and a couple others, so I can't take all the credit, but yeah, we...
0: But most of it, yeah.
4: And got the guy off the beach in the ambulance, and he survived, which is great.
0: Amazing.
1: That let's draw crazy. Forward Kate Ritchie's cash in the cars and give it to Brandon.
2: Saving lives.
0: I know, right?
2: CPR is when you're doing CPR, you are smashing
0: it
2: his chest. Like, you break people's bones.
0: And it's physical, right?
2: Yes.
0: It is. Everybody's like, because you've got to be able to do it for 2 minutes in the test to pass, right? But you might have to do it for 30 minutes while you're waiting for the ambulance to
1: it.
0: Because essentially you're the pump.
2: You are.
0: You're pumping their blood for them. And so if you stop or if there's no one else there to do it, you're it. And it is physical.
2: Yes.
1: Yeah.
2: God, good job.
0: Or while staying alive is going on in your head, because that's
1: know,
0: the beat that you do it to. That's the CPR
1: beat. That's all I remember.
0: Beat.
1: Banger.
0: That's, okay. Yep.
2: All right,
0: Beaches. Good stuff. Yeah. Here to help. thanks, Brandon. Joe's in Guildford. Hello. What course did you do and how did you put it into practice?
5: At work, one of my jobs, we sort of had to do some training, and one of them was negotiation.
2: Yeah.
5: So after that course, I got confidence up, went to the boss and negotiated a pay rise.
1: But they regret doing that course with you all.
0: No one's allowed to do that course anymore.
1: They scrapped it.
0: That's so good, Joe.
1: Good on you, Joe.
0: Immediately you went, hang on, I'm now skilled at this. Let's go.
2: Joe, how do you go about it? Just because there's a million listeners at the moment thinking, okay, this
0: What's
2: is exactly what I need to do, but I haven't got the balls.
5: Well, I think it's half its confidence, you know, and then I just listed out, you know, what I was good at and why they needed me there, all that sort of stuff.
0: Mm.
2: Do you have to make sure it's a good hair day?
1: Yeah, I'd whack in a shoulder pad, you know, I'm ready to negotiate.
5: Okay.
1: Yeah.
5: You do have to get them when they're in a good mood and all that sort of, that helps.
0: So timing, that's right. Timing, confidence.
2: Yeah. Shoulder pads.
0: You've also got to be good at your job, Sean.
1: Yeah. What about blackmail?

0: Sean.
1: Nova. Everybody's up and about. The Dockers are playing Sydney Friday night. It's a big thing. We spoke to Jordan Clark earlier this morning. He was subdued as expected.
2: Yeah, he was on brand.
1: Quietly confident, I think it's safe to say. But then we heard this story about how in Sydney, the Fremantle Dockers Sydney-based supporter group had a booking for 80 people. They were going to gather before the game and go to the Bat and Ball pub.
3: What a great place.
1: It's close to the SCG. And then apparently, somebody cancelled the booking and we're outraged.
2: An 80-person booking.
1: Yes. We have to get to the bottom of this, so we're going to the top. He's the boss of the Fremantle Dockers Sydney Supporters Group, the organiser Liam Pack, who joins us now. Hello, Liam.
4: Good morning, Sean, Nat and Joel. How are we?
3: Well, we're wonderful,
2: buddy.
3: But we're
2: Furious
3: concerned.
2: On your behalf.
3: Yes, Joel. And when we saw this article this morning, we thought, bloody sabotage.
1: Yes, what are they doing?
4: Yeah.
1: Now, what's actually happened, Liam?
4: Look, let me just say, I've been in Sydney for 6 years. I've never seen the Sydney fan base this passionate as about a bloody pub booking.
1: Yes.
4: what's happened, Monday, called up the pub, said, you know, I'm from the Frio Dockers group in Sydney. We've got 80 people, or 80 people plus. Yeah. We want to have a venue. They're like, yep, no dramas. So I got the text message, got the email, despite a number of Sydney nuffies on the old Facebook saying that I somehow blacked off this booking.
1: Yes.
4: It was 100% honest and transparent with the pub. So that booked us in. Unbeknownst to me, it's been cancelled, and I've read over social media and got about 100 text messages from Frio fans that this bloke's taking credit from it. Now, I don't think he actually did anything, but maybe he's gone with the old Sydney NIMBY, not in my backyard with his 10 mates that usually goes down to the pub and has a has a beer and just wants it for himself.
1: So you don't believe that somebody actually sneakily rang up and cancelled it. Do you believe the venue cancelled it because it clashed with other functions or something?
4: That's right. And they emailed me and sort of said, look, we're prioritising Sydney Swans fans. And I went there last night for a beer and some chips with the daughter and had a good chat with them, and they're like, you guys are welcome here. We just can't hold the beer guns, which I've gone, brilliant. We'll see you with 100 Frio fans, and we look forward to it.
1: Yeah, okay.
2: Did you have to pay a deposit?
1: Great question.
4: Nah, I would have never put the old credit card details over on that one.
1: Yeah,
2: that's good.
1: So, Liam, I mean, the thing about it is, right, you go to the game, there's going to be Dockers supporters and Sydney Swans supporters in the same venue. Like, I don't know why there'd be any fear over that, right? And this is before the game. You're all just going to be having a quiet frothy before you head to the ground, right?
2: You will be
3: nervous. Loud one.
4: Yeah, that's absolutely right. And the pub is like about a 10-minute walk from there, and that's why we chose it. And, you know, there was no sort of some people sort of said, oh, these Sydney fans are like, this guy's trying to play with our heads by booking this. And I was like, mate, I don't think I'm that smart enough. And also, you're a fan. You're not playing the game. Who cares if I'm in your head?
1: Yeah, exactly.
2: Liam, I'm pretty well known in Oxford Street. How do you feel about a drag show pre-game?
4: Mate, I am keen for it. I'll need to find a Dockers dress, but once I find one, I'm there. I'm there with whatever makeup my wife
1: has put
4: on me.
1: I must say, the Sydney Swans does sound like it could be a drag troupe.
2: 100%. Yeah, some sort of dance crew.
3: Liam, you talk about the booking for 80 and maybe whatever, but from the moment the game finished on the weekend, there's no way I could get a flight. I was going to come over, but I was going to be on a standby list anyway to be able to get over. You're going to get so many more people come into that pub, and we'll just tell people,
1: the
3: actually. Bat and ball.
4: Yeah, that's right.
3: It's going to be mental.
4: Bat and ball. The West said that there was a plan B, mate. I'm like Justin Longmuir. I got no plan B. Jackson in the ruck all day, baby. Bat and ball.
1: Hey, Liam, do you reckon if you can get like 80 fans there before the game, that somebody, have you got the, you know, on record, the Wharfie time bells, and you just basically play them and just watch everybody go mental?
4: Oh, geez, I'd have to bring the old Jabra Bluetooth, but yeah, let's see what we can do.
1: Hey, what's the vibe like for you? Obviously, you know, you're a WA expat who moved to Sydney, and of course, Sydney not traditionally an AFL town, but obviously this week it is. How's it been for you, being a Dockers fan there over the years, and as we build towards this final season?
0: Yeah, I'm glad you asked. I mean, I've always loved picking up financial tips from going to an SCG game when they talk through it. I'm also really in love with getting selfies with Swans fans in the old SCG aisles. So I'll be interested if they actually watch the game. As I said, mate, this is the most passionate I've ever seen them.
1: Yes.
0: I love it.
3: Liam, if Freo get through, will you be going down to Melbourne?
0: Mate, I'll put the feelers out there, but I reckon with a new young born and a couple of kids and two dogs, I reckon the wife will definitely put me in the doghouse for a long time if I do that.
3: Mate, but just tell me you're going down the shops.
1: Hang on, is that a yes?
0: Well, she's not listening, so it's 100%
3: yeah,
0: a yes.
3: Yes.
1: So he'll be in the doghouse, but he's going.
3: Well, we might have to catch up with you next week and see how the night played out at the old bat and ball.
1: Yeah.
3: I'm tipping there's going to be way more than 100.
2: Yeah,
0: me too, Sean. I stopped counting once it got to 90s. People are still texting me being like, can I come? I was like, mate, there's no list.
1: Yeah, that's right. Anyone can come. It's a public drinking venue.
3: Yes.
1: Until it reaches capacity and the guy says, no more, then that's it. You can go. Get there nice and early too.
0: Absolutely.
1: Liam, all the best. Thanks for talking to us today, buddy.
0: Thanks a lot. And Sean, mate, love watching you playing. You're a big fan and love the radio when I've been over in the West.
1: Oh,
0: so,
3: thanks, Liam.
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1: We're talking about sabotage. The story in the West suggested that, you know, a Sydney Swan supporter had sabotaged the Sydney-based Dockers fan group trying to go to the pub. But it sounds like it was more the pub said, oh, we can't organise, we can't. Anyway, it just wasn't logistically possible for them to set aside an area. That's right, to set aside an area for them. And so, but anyway, we are talking about good old-fashioned sabotage, and we love these sorts of stories. Let's go to Claire in Perth. Hello. Talk to us about the sabotage. What happened?
2: So I've been with my partner for like 7 years, and he finally proposed. We were going to have our wedding, and we booked a year in advance. We're going to have it like the next year.
3: Yeah.
2: And my sister-in-law, she met someone online, went overseas, and then decided to have her wedding like 2 weeks before mine.
3: No, you cannot do that. That is far too close. Together.
4: Was that sabotage? I think so.
1: Yeah.
2: We all had to go over to like Europe for her wedding, and then I couldn't go on my honeymoon because I'd used all my holidays up for her wedding.
5: Claire, that's a low blow.
1: Are you close with your sister-in-law, Claire?
2: Well, she actually got divorced and she's moved back here. So, yeah, we are now. But at the time, I was so mad.
1: I would have been. Like, why wouldn't she have done it 2 weeks after? That way you could have included going to her wedding as part of your honeymoon.
3: Yeah.
1: And also you get to be first.
3: Yeah, you're supposed
4: because
3: to
4: be first.
1: Because you were first, yeah. Claire, you were stitched up, but thank you for telling us this story. We love it. Amber's in Janebrook. Hello, Amber. Talk to us about sabotage. What happened?
6: So it's quite simple. I was only in year 10 and it was, I won't admit how many years ago it was, but it was my year 10 dinner dance.
3: Yep.
6: And I had quite a deep-seated hatred for the song Blue by Eiffel 65.
1: Yes.
6: And
1: do you mean this one? Do you mean this one? Please don't. Okay, yes, sorry. Continue with your story.
6: So I was determined not to hear that at my year 10 dinner dance. So,
3: very principled.
6: I didn't want to do anything too drastic because I'm not a bad kid.
3: That's
6: I
3: just
6: wasn't
3: a song.
6: Bad kid.
1: Yeah,
6: just a song. So I went and found the CD and hid it from the DJ. So
1: that is so
4: random. You sabotaged the playlist back in the day when there were CDs.
6: There was no digital sabotage involved.
1: Yeah, I love how you're like, I don't want to say how long ago it was. I stole the CD. That kind of gave it away a bit. What did you have against the song Blue?
6: I don't know. I think because it was just such a silly song and I may be too scared to admit how much of a Hanson fan I was. So it was around the same time.
3: Competition.
1: Play it again, Sam.
3: That is so Eiffel 65 need the royalties.
1: They did nothing else ever again, Eiffel 65. This is pretty much it.
3: You got
1: it, Amber. And you hated it. Too funny, Amber. That's great.
3: That's hilarious.
1: The DJ's probably still looking for it. Brian's in Byford. Hi, Brian. I hear rumours that you are a saboteur. What happened?
7: Yes. So with this whole Dockers grand final ballot thing where you give everyone codes and stuff or you go into a ballot for the grand final.
3: Yeah.
1: Yes. Sean's living this as we speak. Mm. Right. Yes.
7: So someone gave me a sob story and I was like, oh, I'll give you my barcode so you can go into the ballot. But then I found out that he is getting lots of codes and selling them to other people.
4: No.
1: No, you can't do that.
7: So I jumped on early and used my code so he can't use it this morning.
1: Great.
4: Yes.
1: Great.
4: It's it opened at 8 a.m. Yeah. So I've got messages. Our friend Sam is pressing the buttons, also got messages.
1: Yes.
4: You can't take other people's codes and then sell them.
1: Yeah, and get them because you preyed on their good nature and generous heart. That's evil. You shouldn't be doing that. Yeah. Come on, grow up.
3: Yeah, but breaking the code.
1: Yeah, Brian, you are definitely allowed to. We support everything you've done.
4: Carry on
1: with
4: you
1: have our blessing. Yeah, that's approved.
0: Nova's Nathan, Nat and Sean. 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

0: Elsie and Susie O'Neill.
1: Susie, you were just talking about women taking testosterone earlier.
2: Yeah, I'm not a medical expert.
1: No, yeah. Or be guided by experts. But I didn't know they could do that, so I was looking up what happens if women take testosterone.
2: Oh, I was talking about HRT, so progesterone, estrogen, testosterone are the three things you can.
1: So apparently some side effects if medically appropriate doses of testosterone are taken. You get increased sex drive.
2: Heard that.
3: Swim faster.
1: Increased energy and sense of well-being in some women.
3: I may swim faster up.
1: You can swim faster. That's the next point.
3: The Chinese did that, Tom. Don't say anything, Susan.
2: No, that was Lutzy talking.
3: That's in case you couldn't tell the difference. That was Lutzy talking, saying the Chinese swim faster.
1: Increased muscle mass strength.
2: Okay.
1: Changes in body composition. However, if testosterone levels become too high.
2: Oh, okay.
1: You can get oily skin.
2: Oily, okay, I don't mind that.
1: Increase facial or body hair.
2: It's happening anyway.
3: I feel like you're maintaining that very well, Susan.
1: You're trimming that nicely.
2: Thank you.
1: Your scalp hair can thin. Male pattern hair loss starts to happen to you.
2: Gross.
3: Really?
1: Yeah, apparently. A deeper, raspier voice as well.
3: What are you talking about? What are you talking about, Willis?
2: Yeah. I thought no one would get the quote if I said that. If we say, what are you talking about, Willis?
1: I know the quote. What's it from? What are you talking about, Willis?
2: Different Strokes.
3: You know, Little Arnold?
1: Yes. See, I know.
3: Gary Coleman?
1: My mum used to say that.
2: Did she?
1: To me, growing up. That's where I think I know it.
3: Yeah. What are you talking about, Willis? What are you talking about, Willis?
1: But it keeps saying, increased libido and muscle mass.
2: I think that's in Australia, because I did ask about it.
1: Yes.
2: And they said you can get it if you have low libido. And for some reason, I felt shame in saying that. So I never did.
1: You never tried to take it?
2: Don't you reckon it's shameful to say that? You have low libido? I'm not saying I do or don't,
3: I've never said it personally. But
2: I'm not saying I do or don't, but to say that's...
1: It feels like
2: it feels like a shameful thing to say.
3: Yeah.
2: I can't... Can I please have some because I have low libido?
3: I want to be hornier.
1: Yeah.
2: Yeah, it's weird.
3: That's a better way to say it. Maybe say that to your doctor. I'm not horny enough, doc.
1: He's like, oh, that's fine.
3: Give
1: then.
3: Me something. The hair thing's weird. I thought testosterone would...
1: I don't know.
3: Give you more hair.
1: But if levels become obviously dangerous.
2: I think as you turn male-y, males lose their hair.
3: They become
2: like a male.
1: Yeah, becoming a male. You're getting hairy, deeper voice, losing hair on the top.
2: Yeah, you just...
1: And you're horny all the time.
3: God, there's so much to unpack there, isn't there?
1: Let's not.
0: Nick Lutzy and Susie O'Neill on Nova.

0: Lovesy and Susie O'Neill.
1: The Merriam-Webster Dictionary has updated its dictionary for the year.
2: Yes.
1: It's added 14 new words and definitions. They've got to be, you know, frequently used and widely used with an established meaning before they officially make it to the dictionary.
2: I love it.
1: That I just put in willy-nilly. So I've got a couple of examples.
2: Yes.
1: Tell me if you know them. Uh-huh. Cuffing season?
2: No, I don't know that, and I want to know what it is.
3: Cuffing.
1: Cuffing. Cuffing season.
2: C-U-F-F-I-N-G?
3: Yeah. Okay.
1: Yes.
3: Oh, yeah. Not cucking, cuffing.
1: Cuffing.
2: Oh, when is it not cucking?
1: Cuffing.
2: When is it not cucking season,
3: yeah,
2: mate?
3: It's all in your household.
1: Okay, it's the time of year when people who aren't in a relationship start looking for a short-term romantic partner.
2: Really?
1: To spend the colder months with.
2: Oh.
1: Basically, winter arrives and suddenly being single seems less appealing. I thought it would have been the other way, the seasons.
2: Well, you want someone in the summer.
1: Yeah, I thought you would want someone in the summer.
3: But I think they're saying summer, everyone's out and vibrant and it's easy to pick up.
2: It sounds like a Northern Hemisphere thing, almost like Christmas.
1: I reckon.
2: Mm. You know, oh, I'm lonely at Christmas time.
1: Yeah. Get a partner.
3: Who you bring to Christmas?
2: This is Cynthia. We met online 8 hours ago.
3: In cucking season.
2: It's cuffing season. Okay. And cucking season.
1: This is one that I can relate to now. Sunday Scaries.
3: Oh, yeah, no, this is a big one.
1: Have you heard of it called the Sunday Scaries?
3: Yeah, absolutely.
2: No.
3: Have you not heard of that?
1: No.
3: It's like we're getting the week ahead's coming, you got the Sunday Scaries, you're thinking about maybe you had a few drinks on the weekend or maybe you're, you know, seeing friends and then Sunday night rolls around and Monday's about to punch you in the face.
1: Yeah, feelings of anxiety, of sadness.
3: Yeah.
1: Sunday Scaries, I like that.
3: Yeah.
1: I'll do a serious one. Well,
2: please do. Heaven forbid we have fun.
3: We're a serious program.
1: Okay. The Mandela effect. Mandela effect.
2: Nelson Mandela?
1: Yeah.
2: Go
1: on. Okay, so when lots of people have the exact same false memory. The term was coined after researcher Fiona Broome remembered Nelson Mandela dying in prison, something that actually never happened.
2: Ah, so he was out of prison when he died.
1: Yeah.
3: Oh.
1: So,
2: okay, that's probably Mandela effect.
1: Because
2: you think you're telling the truth, but you're actually just propagating a lie.
3: Yeah,
2: whatever that word
3: it's
2: is.
3: Just been so long over time.
2: Yeah.
1: Yeah.
2: You think that's how it actually happened. It never did happen that way.
3: Yeah.
1: Like,
2: what's a good example of
1: that? I'm trying to think of a good example.
3: Well, it's like when you hear lines in movies and stuff,
1: yeah,
3: like, Luke, I'm your father.
2: Yeah,
3: but it was actually not that.

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1: Nova.
2: I listen to Nova.
0: Imagine getting stopped in the street and walking away with cash. That's Nova's Cash on the Streets. When we ask what

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9: South Australia brings you the simple pleasure of a long, long lunch. 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

0: and Susie O'Neill.
1: Now, maybe it was last week, Suze, we did How Did Your Mum Embarrass You?
2: Yeah, because I told that story. Remember that when I was a swimmer, I was about 10, Mum made me wear a big washing up glove to swimming training because I had a bandage on my hand and I got teased. It's like, Mum, you're so embarrassing me.
1: Duct taped around to go swimming.
2: Yeah, I know.
1: Yeah. We got a text on the text line.
3: 0457611069.
1: From Ali, who said, okay, you've done mums, but what about how did your dad embarrass you?
2: Mm.
1: There's plenty of dad embarrassing stories. And we didn't even touch on that.
2: Oh, what did she say?
1: Well, we've got her on the line.
2: Oh, she
1: said she had
2: on.
1: A great story. So she joins us from Cleveland. Ali, good morning.
4: Good morning. Morning, guys.
2: Hey.
4: How are you?
2: Hey.
4: Good.
2: Hey.
4: Yeah, I heard you're embarrassing mum. My mum wasn't as embarrassing as my dad.
2: Yeah.
4: As a teenager, having friends over around the pool, he'd come down in his budgie smugglers, pull them right up his bum, and then proceed to clean the pool in front of all my friends.
2: That's like he was wearing a thong.
5: Hilarious.
4: Yeah.
2: Oh, my God. And clean
4: so
2: the pool,
4: good.
2: Just wearing that.
4: And clean the pool, yeah, in front of all my mates.
2: Oh. What did they say?
4: Oh, they were laughing. They thought that was very funny.
5: That's so funny.
1: It's so good. Such a dad thing to do.
5: And it's like it's his pool, so he can do what he wants.
4: That's right.
5: Because, Ali, we filmed for the comedy channel, whatever, one year for Australia Day, and we had all these bikini models in Mum and Dad's pool at Boondall, like a whole party there. They were filming to host the comedy channel on Australia Day. And, like, at one stage in the editing, it's like there's bikini girls, like Steve Bradbury was there. It was a whole thing.
2: Mm-hmm.
5: And they went. He paused and went, what's that in the corner? And who's that old bloke, like, in the pool? And my dad was just sitting there in a Greg Chappell hat in the pool, like a crocodile just above the water.
1: Just
5: and,
1: watching.
5: And they were going, oh, he owned the house, so he had to be there. We couldn't kick him out. He can do what he wants.
2: Like a crocodile.
5: just above the water.
1: Love it, Ali. So what, 13, 24, 10, embarrassing dads then.
2: Oh,
1: you know, what, how'd your dad embarrass you? We've done the mums and there were some doozies.
2: Yeah.
1: So,
2: I'm trying to think. I think Cliff embarrasses our kids more than I do because he's louder. So he'll do things like when they used to be playing sport, he'd yell out stuff like
1: from the sidelines.
2: Sidelines and like their nicknames.
1: Oh.
2: You know,
5: I feel like dads do it on purpose more.
2: Oh, yeah, he was doing it on purpose.
5: You know what I mean?
2: Totally.
5: Yeah. Whereas mums do it with the best
2: interest.
5: Accidentally.
0: Nick, Lutzy, and Susie O'Neill. Nova.

0: Nick, Lutzy and Susie O'Neill.
1: Embarrassing dads. We did get a text on the text line from Julie.
2: Yep. 0457 611 069.
1: Back when they thought the cyclone was going to hit Brizzy. My husband hopped on the roof during that cyclone in his jocks with a wedgie to tape down our daughter's window on top of our house in front of all the neighbours.
3: Oh, God.
2: Hot.
1: Like, why get up in your undies?
3: Yeah, wouldn't you put some safety clothes on? Or maybe you didn't want to get wet. Maybe it was raining. Guys, dads seem to like getting in their undies a lot, don't they?
2: Yeah.
3: You noticed that?
2: Yeah.
1: Okay.
3: What else have we got? Louise from Kelvin Grove. What's your...
4: Hey, guys.
3: Hey, what's your dad embarrassing story?
4: Up until the age of 26, my dad used to call me Bubsy. So at really awkward moments, like at the shopping centre, in front of really good-looking guys, he would call out, Bubsy! Bubsy!
2: Oh, God. Let it go,
4: I wanted
2: Dad.
4: To die.
1: Bubsy!
3: I'll make a note to that to my husband, Cliff, because our daughter's nickname is Tinky. Tinky, and he calls it Tinky in front of her friends too.
1: So he did that on the sporting field as well? Like, Tinky?
3: Yeah, give us a T.
1: Oh.
3: Give us an I.
2: Oh, come on.
3: As a joke, you know, out loud.
2: Still happened.
3: But yeah. But he does call it Tinky, Tinky Winky and stuff. I should tell him not to do that in front of what? Boyfriends.
1: That's okay. Funny.
2: Doesn't know how to bill, does he?
3: No.
1: He's Binky.
2: He should be Binky and Tinky. You're right.
3: He was Blinky.
2: Blinky.
3: He used to be Blinky.
2: But
3: it didn't stick for him.
2: Okay.
1: Penny from Bar Scrub on 13, 24, 10. Embarrassing dads. Penny, what do you got?
5: Morning, guys. My father was an extremely passionate one-eyed Essendon football supporter, and he would like to bring that to other types of sport. I played netball, and one day he was yelling so bad at the umpire's decision that they asked him to leave the game halfway through. I just wanted to die. I couldn't believe my mum was so angry at him.
3: Oh, that is embarrassing.
2: You do not want to be that parent.
1: No.
5: I know. It's just like, Dad, this isn't football. It's netball, like with
2: 14-year-old
5: girls.
2: Yeah, it's 14-year-olds.
1: What do you mean it was contact? I'll give you contact. Yeah, that's...
2: Oh, my God. Come on.
1: Yeah, that's bad.
3: That's pretty embarrassing.
1: It's bad. Ricky out of Logan Lee, embarrassing dads. Ricky?
6: Dad was asleep and he heard the garage door open and someone was stealing his car, so he ran out naked and chased the guy down.
1: Good on him, you know.
3: Did he catch him?
6: Unfortunately not, but he ran into my grandfather's property and then the cops were called, but good story nonetheless.
3: Yeah, wow. Naked.
1: Running out naked, yeah. No time to put clothes on. Someone's stealing your car, I suppose.
2: God's sake.
1: Yeah.
3: Was he asleep? Why did he have no clothes on in the house?
2: Sleep.
1: I guess so.
2: Good question. I guess so.
1: I also just realised that I couldn't find any situation with my dad, but then I realised he was on a current affair for like 25 years.
2: Yeah.
1: He would do stories on like the drug granny, and then he'd get sprayed by a hose on national TV.
3: Yeah.
1: And I'd go to school the next day and be like, did I see your dad getting sprayed by a hose and put in a headlock?
2: Yeah, you would have got the heaps then.
1: Yeah, so many. Remember Chase's War on Everything?
2: Yeah, Chase's War on Everything.
1: Do you remember that show?
3: No, is it a comedy?
1: It's like, yeah, they pay
2: the
1: news
2: chaser.
1: Reporters.
2: Remember
3: yeah.
2: Chaser.
3: Yeah, the Chaser.
1: He was on that like nightly and everyone used to watch it and he'd get doors slammed in his head and they put like the hot spot on his head, like the cricket hot spot.
3: Oh, they pay out on his stuff. Yeah. Oh, that's pretty fun.
1: Yeah, they do all that.
3: Go and watch some of those reels.
2: Not for him at school. It wasn't fun.
0: Nick Lutzy and Susie O'Neill on Nova. Got the next Mary Fowler or Harry Suter kicking around at your place? 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
1: Brisbane's best coffee.
2: How good was this? 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We had Mina, the owner, in before.
3: Yep.
2: Showing us some of her wares. 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
2: They do.
4: Today only.
3: Today only. Yeah. To celebrate this, really.
2: I can see why they were the winners. I mean, everyone was good, but they are like next level with their service and food and coffee.
4: They really are. We had over 8,000 votes eventually at novafm.com.au. We had our five finalists who all polled very, very strongly. Thanks for everyone who got involved in it. But
3: plus the text line.
4: The text line went absolutely nuts. That went nuts for 2 weeks.
3: Yeah.
4: That was crazy.
3: Yeah.
2: So part of their prize was a $5,000 advertising package at Nova, plus a jingle voiced by us.
3: Yes.
2: So we've done that?
3: We've done the jingle.
2: Is it finished?
3: The jingle is finished. I have the jingle. Are we ready to...
4: It's like an ad, really.
3: Yeah, it really is.
4: It's a jingle and spoken bits. I don't even know what you guys contributed to
3: it.
4: Yes,
3: little chorus. Like and this is an extra. They still get the $5,000 advertising package. That's separate. This is just what we've done. All right. So are we ready?
4: Okay, so here it is, folks.
1: You voted, Brisbane. The best is Brisbane.

0: Come on.
1: Mina joins us now live from Roasting Warehouse. G-Bung, Mina, thoughts?
2: Good morning. Oh, my gosh. That was amazing.
0: Come on. We'd just like to thank our whole production team here at Nova. Dylan.
1: Just for coming into work today.
0: Dylan. I'd also like to thank Dylan.
1: Yeah, Dylan.
2: Yeah. What a magician. An absolute magician. And Luxie, you've got a voice for radio. Oh. Seriously.
0: Yep. Radio and strip clubs, apparently.
2: Just stick at it, and you might go somewhere.
0: That's it. Either here or honeybees, Mina. That's about the only place that voice can be used.
2: That was amazing, guys. Thank you so much. We absolutely love it.
3: Are you back at the Roasting Warehouse, Mina?
2: No, I'm not. I'm running around everywhere. That's the mum life. You know how it is.
0: Oh, yeah, of course. Yeah. Hardest job in the world.
1: Have you had word from the cafe, though? Is it swamped with free coffees?
2: Oh, they are absolutely pumping. I was there this morning, and there's lines up out the door. The dining room's full. And they just spoke to me before, and the line has not died. People are coming in and just loving the vibe, loving the coffee. And, of course, we've got free donuts as well until they run out.
0: Just
2: celebrating, really, because everyone got behind us. So this is just our little way of giving back and just saying thank you for being a vibe and thank you for helping us, you know, be the best, because we can't be the best without our customers, right?
3: Oh, 100%. Good. I can vouch for the donuts, too. I've had a couple of them in here.
0: Yes, you have.
3: They're very good.
2: Mm. Oh, I'm so glad.
3: Yeah. Awesome. And the cold coffees, you brought in a cold soy latte. Yeah. Delicious.
0: Well, congratulations. Yep. I hope you choose to use some of your $5,000 advertising playing that ad. Because I'd hate for that to be a one and done.
1: You know what I'm saying?
2: No. That will be forever the jingle of Roasting Warehouse. That new theme song.
1: We will have
2: it playing on the radio in the cafe.
0: Excellent.
1: Bung. Thank you, Mina. Well done.
0: Well done, Mina.
2: Thank
0: Congratulations.
2: You guys. Have a great day.
4: Number one at Roasting Warehouse.
1: Go the Bung.
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20: You are listening to Nova. It is Jace, Lauren and Clint.
21: Is your dad jacked? 13, 24, 10. Do you have a dad who works out, who's super ripped, who's super muscly? Maybe he puts you to shame. Maybe see if he's in his 50s, 60s, 70s or 64. Can like you, Tom Cruise.
22: Not a dad bod, a gym bod.
20: Yeah.
21: Yeah.
20: I was going to say, can you shoot us a DM? Slide into our DMs. Jace, Lauren and Clint on social, send us a picky of your jack dad.
21: Yeah, want to see your
22: not in a creepy
21: dad.
22: Way.
20: No, no, no.
21: Nah, is he proud gym bro?
22: Yeah.
20: Chris Hemsworth's dad, jacked.
21: Craig-o, yeah, Craig's ripped.
20: Yeah.
21: Yeah.
22: But, he's got a rig on him. Chris Hemsworth is a dad and he's ripped.
21: Yeah, that's a good point. Doesn't count.
20: Yep. Why?
21: No. I don't know. It's too young. I'm putting him in the too young category for to be a ripped dad. His kids aren't old enough to call us.
22: Yeah, fair enough.
21: But Tom Cruise, 64 years old, he is on the cover of GQ magazine. Now, he's been on the cover, I think, about six times. This is his sixth cover, and he looks sensational.
22: Give me a look.
21: Look at him.
22: Whoa.
21: He looks great.
20: He looks bloody great.
21: Tom Cruise isn't aging. What's happening here?
20: So he's in the GQ interview, I was watching some clips online yesterday, in the face area. He's starting to...
21: He looks great.
20: Might need to go see your dentist.
22: No, I think he's been a few times before. So in this photo, he's wearing a shirt, a button-up shirt, which is unbuttoned, and it's revealing the chest.
21: He's doing
22: that... And he's hoiking down the pants.
21: Suggestive thing with the thumb down the waistband.
22: Which, in revealing some...
20: What's that suggesting?
21: It's just like a bit sexy.
20: Your thumb's cold. You should put it down there.
21: What?
20: Like, tuck it in.
21: What is it suggesting?
22: Don't you do it.
21: Oh, no, you I just think he's being a bit sexy.
22: Jace just tried to do the Tom Cruise, and I just don't think that's
21: I think he looks great. I'm not a Tom Cruise. Like, I like Tom Cruise as
22: he looks
21: an actor.
22: Good.
21: I'm not a Tom Cruise. It's like he's not my style.
22: Flavor.
21: Not my flavor. But he looks sensational. He also did an interview, and they were like, wow, we haven't spoken to you a long time. He's like, yeah, I've been busy, guys. I've been busy. He also talks in that interview, I love living my life. I've always had dreams, but I like to accomplish those dreams. And to do that, it takes a lot of effort. He also confirmed the rumors that he's notoriously difficult on movie sets. But he said he's been like that since he was a kid. Intense. And he's intense about everything he does.
20: Yeah, I know, but he works his ass off, does all his own stunts.
21: Yeah.
20: He's belted out some banging movies the last few years as well.
21: Yeah,
20: Top Gun Maverick, awesome. Then working on a new one.
21: He's not really slowing down, is
22: he? No, he's not.
20: No.
22: But is that steamy, that shoot? It is a little bit,
21: yeah,
22: isn't it? Because a lot of the comments, he's still got it at 64. Like, damn, hello.
21: Seriously.
20: Gosh.
21: I know. He was also in the box with Taylor Swift at the Chiefs game on
20: the
21: weekend.
20: I saw that. It was an intense chat.
21: He's... yeah, he's an intense guy, Tom.
20: 13, 24, 10 is our number.
21: But he looks good.
20: Is your dad jacked? We got we got this one sent in.
22: We've just had a photo.
21: Is my dad's head on someone's body.
22: Flash
21: I just realised that.
22: That's Bobby. He's been doing curls.
20: Bobby is jacked.
22: He's been doing curls.
21: Yeah.
22: He's been on the
20: Your
22: Abrola.
20: Dad is jacked.
21: Can confirm.
22: He looks good.
21: My dad does not look like that.
20: Well, when was the last time you saw him without his shirt on? Well, maybe he does.
22: He's got a
21: no, he doesn't.
22: He's got
21: trust
22: a little
21: me.
22: Pinhead on him.
21: Because he looks like he's been on the roids there. His body's massive with a tiny little
22: head. He's been on the test.
21: I didn't even recognise his face in that.
20: Bobby, you still got it, brother.
21: Yeah, what a handsome rooster. That must be where I get my muscles from, obviously. It's hereditary.
20: All right, is your dad Jack Nicholas? Good morning.
23: Good morning.
22: Tell us about your dad, Nick.
23: He's been, like, powerlifting for 8 years now.
21: How old is he?
23: Absolutely massive.
22: So what's involved in powerlifting? Tell us about that.
23: Like, she has to bulk build, like calories. He has to watch them every day.
22: But how much? How much weight's he shifting?
23: Oh, like
22: a lot.
23: I would say
21: a lot.
23: Like, is it 500?
22: 500?
21: Maybe. Jeez. I don't know.
22: Okay. There you go.
21: And powerlifting's, that's the one that you lift from the ground and push up overhead, right?
20: Yeah.
21: It's called a bend and snatch or something. It's a something in snatch, isn't it? I don't think you want a snap. It's the, what's it called? You're the bend, right? Well, that is called a snatch. It's not a bend and snatch. I'm thinking of the bend and snap. You can do like a clean and jerk.
22: That's it.
20: Sorry.
21: What's that one?
20: I don't think you're allowed to do that at the gym.
21: No, clean and jerk is when you...
22: You can do a clean jerk, do a clean snatch.
21: No, it's a clean and jerk, not a clean jerk.
22: Not a clean jerk. Different gym moves.
20: Yeah, very, very different gyms too.

0: This is Nova. You got Jace, Lauren and Clint. Nervous energy in the studio. Let me set the scene. One Clint Stanaway is weeks yes. away from becoming
1: Is it weeks?
0: A dad.
2: Well, it's, I mean, yeah. It's seven or 8 weeks.
1: And he yesterday said he got the pram delivered and he had a wig out about it. So we thought, well.
0: I've got yesterday's moment. Take a listen to this. Where do you build?
2: Oh, I wouldn't know how to do that.
0: Oh, no, it's easy. It's it's all clips together. You know, like in the
1: That's untrue.
0: No. Like in the Bourne movies, you know when he clips the gun apart and then he puts the gun back together?
2: Yeah, but that's Jason Bourne.
0: No. You will be the Jason Bourne of prams. Oh,
1: right. So we've got the pram in here ready for you to put together.
2: What, you stole my keys.
0: We borrowed your keys. We went down earlier. We got
2: still in my boot.
0: We got the pram out of Clint's boot and we've unboxed it.
1: I mean, that was hard enough getting it out of the box. Jace decided to give you a head start and try and help with the chassis. Is that what you call it?
0: The chassis of the pram. I've done one clip.
1: It took him about 7 minutes to work out how to even pop that bit up.
2: And the instruction booklet is quite thick.
0: Now, take a listen to this. Jace, this is the instruction booklet.
2: Jace goes, oh, no, you don't need that.
0: Yeah, she's thick.
2: It's thick.
1: All right, off you go. You're going to build it now. Just talk us through the parts.
3: Okay.
0: What pram did you buy, Clint? Because some people will know the model.
3: The box. It's called a Bugaboo Fox 5.
1: Yeah, that means absolutely nothing to me.
0: Great. Well, you were saying it's
3: very 4x4.
1: This is like a Formula One pit
3: all
1: stop.
3: All road terrain.
0: Right.
3: Now, something struck me straight away about what was in the box. There's earplugs.
1: Headphone.
3: As in noise-cancelling earplugs, like you're going to the Grand Prix.
1: Not noise-cancelling. They're just little foam ones.
0: They're going to come in handy.
3: What would one need them for?
1: To pretend you don't have a child. That's fine. You don't want to hear it.
3: Now, Jace, do you have any... There's a lot of pieces. Now, as Lauren rightly pointed, she actually... This is the bassinet, I think.
1: I don't think that looks very comfortable.
0: So,
3: not for you.
1: Oh, there it pops up.
0: The bassinet...
3: Yeah.
0: Changes between the bassinet and the seat.
2: Oh, does it?
1: No, yeah. I don't think that one does. Does it?
3: Yeah, this is...
0: Yeah, so you take out the filling when you finish with them as a bassinet and you put in like
3: the
0: a
3: filling.
0: Little sleeve.
3: See, there you go. That's like a bed.
0: Yeah, that's
3: now,
0: a bed.
3: Does one need some sort of fitted sheet or mattress protector on that?
0: Yeah. You want to put a mattress protector because they're going to vomit and poo on it.
1: Right.
3: Okay,
1: now put it on the thing, on the chassis.
3: Does that go on there
1: now? Actually, I think you need the wheels first.
0: Yeah, you need to put the wheels on.
3: Now, the chassis here... Now, does that go around that way?
0: Clint, can I ask you a question?

0: You got to put your produce in there.
1: Oh, wait, there are small wheels and big wheels.
2: Yeah, small wheels at the front, big wheels at the back.
0: Okay.
1: Big wheels keep on turning.
3: Can I just say, for
1: Clint's premise, keep on burning.
3: As a parent, this is very funny to watch
0: him. Jason, what advice do you have re the pram construction?
2: Sorry?
0: Because you said it was a piece of cake. It doesn't appear to be very easy.
2: Look, the great thing is there's no screws or anything. Everything just clips in.
1: It is. It's like a Meccano set. Is
2: That's
1: that what
2: exactly
1: it
2: what it's like.
1: Hang on. Wait, I'm going to put the other wheel in for you, Clint.
3: Can I okay. just...
0: Oh, yeah. Look. Hey, guys, we've got wheels.
3: Woo! Can I make a suggestion?
4: No.
0: We're ready to go.
3: I think someone should check the pram before we put a baby in it.
0: Okay. Yeah, no, we don't... We don't need a road test it.
3: We are live on Insta as well.
1: I found the bit that the baby goes in, and that clips on there.
3: Okay. We're gonna post some footage on our Instagram page, Jace, Lauren, and Clint. If you want to check it out on the socials,
0: guys, I think we're ready to roll.
3: Hey, Clint.
0: Yes, Jason.
3: You realise now that you've assembled the pram in the studio, yes. You have to walk down Clarendon Street with the pram to get to your car.
0: How does it fold up easily?
3: Well, I don't know. You're the one who bought it in shop. They would have showed you.
0: Oh, I didn't know. I wasn't paying attention. Anyway, is there a drink holder on this?
3: No, that's an optional extra you have to pay for.
0: Okay.
3: Hey, Clint.
1: Where are you going to put your twoies new if there's no drink holder, Clint? Where are you going to put your hard-rated, though?
0: It's an almond latte, okay?
3: Hey, just look at me. Just look at me. Man to man.
0: Hi, Jase.
4: Oh, There's two different seats.
3: That's
4: there's
3: what I was saying.
4: There's a lying down one.
3: Yes.
4: No, but they're different. They're not the same one.
3: No. The frame stays the same. You take the bassinet out when they're old enough and you put the seat in.
4: There's like a baby Jesus cradle one and then there's a sitting upright one.
3: Yeah, it's called bassinet.
0: So I think we go the Jesus one first, yeah.
3: Okay, baby Jesus first. You use the baby Jesus. Hey, Clint.
4: Does it need a seatbelt in the manger?
3: No. What? No seatbelt. Okay. Scanners.
0: Yes.
3: Just look at me.
0: Yes. Are you one of the three wise men? What are you giving me?
3: Just
0: frankincense?
3: No, man to man.
0: Yes.
3: Scale of 1 to 10.
0: Yes. Yeah, freaking out.
3: Yeah.
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0: This is Jace, Lauren and Clint. You are listening to Nova.
1: Guys, yes. I have been talking a lot for the last 2 weeks about a young woman who has captivated me.
0: I know.
1: I've got quite into The Voice. Her name, well, first of all, she's 12 years old.
2: 12.
1: Her name is Layla Sabo. Have a listen to her on The Voice. I nearly fell off my chair when I heard her sing.

0: She's 12 years old.
1: She's 12? Well, she was 12 years old during those blind auditions. Wow. All the judges spun around. Then she did her next performance. Mel C, they were all hysterical. Richard Marx said, that is not just the greatest voice performance I've ever heard. That could be at the Grammys.
2: Whoa.
0: And she's from Melbourne.
1: She's from Melbourne. She's 12 years old. She's here right now.
2: Oh,
1: Layla, she's here. Sam, I'm so excited.
2: Good morning.
1: Good
2: day. Oh, hi, Layla. Hi,
1: now, we are good. The boys will tell you, Layla, I have been like in tears watching your performances.
3: Oh, my goodness.
2: You are lovely. Your performing is incredible. But she is
0: she's done obsessed.
2: My head in obsessed. Talking about you.
1: Every time she's on an ad, I'm like,
0: she's like
1: she
0: your PR manager.
2: She makes us watch the
3: Thank
2: clips.
3: Thank you, Lauren. Oh, my gosh. Actually.
2: How's it all been?
3: Like the experience at The Voice?
2: Yeah.
3: Honestly, insane. Like just being there. And like I've been watching it my whole life, even though I'm like only 13 now. But ever since I was young, I've been watching it. And it's just like being in the moment was just so crazy.
2: So is this your first year of high school?
3: I'm in year 8 now.
2: Yeah, right.
3: Yeah.
2: Because I've got a 12-year-old at home.
1: Right?
2: I'm like, Felix, mate, get out there. Get on a reality show. Let's earn some dollars.
1: I mean, honestly, at 12 years old, you went out there and gave everybody goosebumps.
3: Aww.
1: Did you know what you were doing or were you terrified?
3: For my blind audition,
1: yeah.
3: I was very, like, nervous when I came out. But then as the stages kind of progressed, I was fine because I was familiar with the stage. But I think I'm always kind of a little bit nervous before a gig, and then I walk on the stage and I'm so fine. Like,
1: you're so grown up, honestly.
2: So
1: when I was so you're 13 now. You're 12 when you first auditioned, and now you're in the next stage, and you're 13, which is like unbelievable.
2: You guys have something in common,
1: do we?
2: Yeah,
1: tell me.
2: You've sung at the local Christmas carols event, haven't you?
3: Yes, I have.
1: Well, you better be on Carols by Candlelight this year.
0: Oh, yeah, he has.
1: No,
0: I mean, do you look up to Lauren?
1: Yes. I sung Rudolph the Red-Nosed Reindeer at Carols by Candlelight one year.
3: Oh, Moby, my gosh.
2: Can we track down the audio, please?
0: Thank you, Moby.
1: And after the rehearsal, they asked if I would mind miming Layla. That's I went on that.
3: Oh, my goodness.
0: Layla, tell us about everything so far in terms of who you admire as a singer. Is there anyone you sort of model yourself on? Who do you love listening to?
3: Yeah, I mean, I love listening to all sorts of music. Like, I'm such a free listener. Like, I listen to everything. But usually it's lots of Sienna Spiro.
1: Right. Yeah. So we just played Sienna Spiro just then. Now, something amazing happened because Serena Spiro has reached out to you.
2: Oh, what?
4: Hi Layla, it's Sienna.
3: Oh,
4: I just wanted to say I saw your cover of You Saw the Show and want to tell you it was amazing. Thank you so much for singing my song. I wish you all the luck in the competition and I think you're incredible. Lots of love. Bye.
5: She thinks you're incredible.
3: Oh my god.
5: Yeah, there you go.
4: That's insane. Like just hearing her say my name. She's like, hello Layla. And I was like, oh my goodness.
2: Oh, Layla,
1: I mean,
2: that's cool.
1: Are you just pinching yourself?
3: Literally, it was crazy just hearing like her voice as well. And then not like later after the show, she reposted my video on TikTok and I was like fangirling.
1: That's amazing.
0: So what happens now? I mean, what happens with school? I had to be you're still at school, obviously.
3: I'm
0: still
3: at school.
0: So you've got to juggle everything?
3: Yeah, it's when I was at The Voice, I missed out on so much, like a lot of school.
0: Yeah.
3: So it's like now I have to kind of juggle everything and I had to catch up on so much work.
0: What do your mates think at school?
3: I mean, like, they're always asking. They're like, oh my gosh, tell me what happened. Did you win? I'm like, I can't say anything.
1: So it's all done. So you know what's happened.
3: Well, yeah. So we don't know who wins, though. It's
2: without putting you on the spot, sometimes what happens when it gets down the final two, they film two endings and then you don't know until it goes to air.
3: Yeah.
2: But the
1: that
2: the
1: must
2: voice.
1: I couldn't keep a secret at 12.
0: Oh, no.
2: That's why they don't put you in a situation.
3: Everyone at school is always like, oh my gosh, like, please tell me what happened. And I'm really good, like, at keeping secrets at school in some areas, like, sometimes.
0: Yeah.
3: But then they're like, I don't know how she keeps the secret. I don't know how she does.
1: In all seriousness, though, you are such an impressive young woman. I've watched your journey on The Voice and seeing a young woman like you up there representing Melbourne and your family, your parents must be so proud. Are they the kind of parents that have just supported you ever since you were little?
3: Yeah, I mean, my
1: mom, you still are little.
3: Yeah, literally. My mom has been there forever. She's the inspiration.
1: I mean, I've watched your mum on The Voice and she's tearing, like, you've got Mel from the Spice Girls in tears, mum's crying, we're all crying on the couch. It's just been so cool to watch you, and I have no doubt we are going to see you just take over this industry. It's so cool.
0: Do you want to give any of your mates a shout out, any of your school friends?
2: No.
0: Okay, it's all about you. Okay.
1: It's all about you.
2: I love it.
1: Layla Sabo, you can catch her at The Voice semi-final. It airs 7 p.m. on Sunday, 7 and 7 plus. Congratulations and good luck.
3: Thank you so much.
1: I'm so excited to watch you. Can you give us any sneak peek of what you might be singing, or you're not allowed to tell us?
3: I'll tell you this. It's very different to what I've been doing. Like, it's a bit fun.
2: Snoop Dogg. Uh-huh.
0: Cool.
3: Yeah. You got it. Jace, Lauren and Clint. Jace, Lauren and Clint. On Nova.

0: Thanks for joining us. You're listening to Nova. It is Jace, Lauren and Clint with you. So yesterday I had to race out of here because I was getting a TV delivered.
1: Yes, delivered and hung.
0: The old delivery window got me. I'll tell you what, I turned around quick though. So I ordered it the night before. Appliances online, you put me onto that.
2: They're so quick. I love appliances online. And they take away all the mess and they take away your old appliances too.
0: Yeah,
2: this is not an ad.
0: No.
1: You'll recall a couple of weeks ago I had a similar issue with the delivery window.
0: Yes.
1: But they're just too big.
0: Well, this one was like 8:30 to 10:30.
1: Oh, that's not a bad window.
2: I mean,
0: 2 hours.
2: Why did you agree to that window?
1: Because you're working during that
0: No, because I didn't get that window until the morning.
2: You've got to be able to block out the windows that don't work.
0: Thank you, Lauren. Thank you. Instead, I just got a text going, your delivery will come between 8:30 and 10:30.
2: What time did they send that?
0: It's like 6 a.m.
2: Come on, appliances online.
0: I'm like, guys, come on.
1: What? They just said stiff. This is your window.
0: Yeah. Anyway, I was racing to get home because I was watching a little truck on the map and it was in my street.
2: Driving responsibly, of course.
0: Yes, I was.
2: Not watching the map on your
0: phone. I called the driver and I'm like, hey, mate, I'm literally 10 minutes behind you. I'm really sorry.
1: 10 minutes?
0: And he was like, he was great. He goes, mate, honestly, don't stress. Just take your time. I was like, okay, cool. Got home, got the TV unloaded, and then managed to turn around an Airtasker that day to come and hang the TV in the afternoon.
2: Well, you were distracted all morning talking to, leaving voice notes for Airtaskers about it.
0: It's amazing. You do one post and all these people come out of the woodwork offering to do it.
2: And then you're sending them voice notes.
0: Well, I do voice to text because I couldn't be bothered typing. But anyway.
2: I thought you were saying, you were sort of whispering and I was like, this is quite creepy the way you're like, hey, mate, I need a TV hung. I was like, why are you whispering to the air?
0: No, it was voice to text. Anyway.
1: $50.
0: Airtasker arrives.
2: I bought a frame.
0: At about 2:30.
1: Expensive TV.
0: He comes in, lovely guy, offered him a drink.
1: A drink?
0: Yeah, what? That's what you do.
1: No, you don't. It's an in and out job.
0: No, he was there.
1: What do you offer him, some soft cheese as well?
0: I always offer tradies like a drink.
1: I don't
0: do
1: the drink thing.
2: Yeah, okay.
0: Why not?
1: Maybe post if it's like something.
2: I do when they're working hard. Not as soon as they get there. Hey, mate, come in. Would you like a drink? Once they've been working,
0: is that a
2: for
0: bit too
2: a bit,
0: strong?
2: I'm like, hey, do you need some water or something?
1: Or is this water?
0: Oh, I invite them in like they're a guest.
2: Yeah, that's weird.
0: I don't have many people over.
2: No, they don't want to hang at your house. They want to hang that TV.
1: You don't
2: and
1: have
2: get
1: people over because you don't invite anyone over.
0: So anyway,
1: you're a hermit.
0: At 2:30, he rolls in. It gets close to 3:00 and I'm like, look, mate, I've got to go pick up two of my kids from school. My wife's upstairs doing some work. She'll be down soon. Are you okay to let yourself out? And he goes, yeah, no worries. He was lovely, lovely. Anyway, I went and picked up the other two. When I got back, I found Felix, my 12-year-old, who normally walks home from school. And just has a key, lets himself in. He was just hanging in the front yard playing basketball. And I'm like, what are you doing?
2: Isn't that good? He's outside.
0: Mm. Yeah, but he looked real sheepish. He looked like something was off. And I'm like, what's up? He goes, Dad, don't be upset, but I can hear Mum talking to another guy in the house.
2: Oh.
0: He thought she was having an affair.
1: Oh.
0: TV bloke was still there. But his van wasn't parked in the driveway. It was parked across the road.
2: Oh, and he didn't go in and say hi?
0: No, because Felix got to the door and he's like, oh, my God, I can hear Mum in there joking with another guy.
1: Oh.
0: So he was so rattled.
2: His mind went instantly.
0: Yeah.
2: Not, oh, it could be a friend or it could be one of our friends.
0: No, because the kids didn't know we were getting a TV hung.
1: Are you sure that Lou hadn't organised her own Airtasker?
0: No. Do something else. No. I was like, that's...
1: They're very good.
0: I was like, no, mate, it's the guy hanging the TV.
2: Stress levels.
0: But I was like, that's cute. Like,
2: yeah. Was he upset?
0: He just.
2: Or was he excited?
0: About the TV?
2: About getting a second
0: TV. Disappointed about not getting a new dad. Happy about the TV.
2: He seems quite cool, Dad.
0: Yeah,
1: he's very handy as
2: seems
1: well.
2: Seems quite fun.
0: He's making Mum laugh a lot.
2: Mum seems happy.
0: I'd get in there if I was you, Dad.
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2: Turn it up.
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0: This is Jace, Lauren and Clint.

0: This is Jace, Lauren and Clint on Nova.
1: Hey, guys, spring cleaning has started in my house.
2: Yes, I love that.
0: Can you come and do my house?
1: And what are we cleaning? We're just starting to clear out stuff.
2: Yeah.
1: We've just got a lot of stuff that we don't need.
0: Clothes?
1: Oh, yeah, clothes, but that's just an ongoing saga, to be honest. This is like, and we've got Ari, who works with us. She's a cleaner and she helps us around the house and she's unreal. And she was like, why don't I just start clearing some stuff that you don't use, we don't need. So she was sending photos of things and I was like, that can go in the bin, that can go in the bin. She goes, I'll put it on Facebook Marketplace.
0: Oh,
2: she's selling your stuff.
1: So I've never.
0: She get a cut?
2: Are you going to sign it first?
1: Well, I've never used Facebook Marketplace. So I said, oh, yeah, she sent me, like, we've got an ironing board, an extra ironing board. Like, I don't know why, but we do. And I said, I'll put it on for a dollar. And she was like, a dollar?
0: What's the point?
1: I didn't know that you could put things. Can you put things on for free? Like,
2: yes.
1: So I was like, just get rid of it. But I thought you had to put a price on it. She's like, you're such a tight ass. Why do you want a dollar for the ironing board? Yeah. I was like, well, I don't. I just want it out. So she's like, no, I'll just give it away. So she's given the ironing board away. And then
0: Can I just say, that's great that someone's getting a free ironing board. It's a bit of work. Like, you got to upload a photo. You got to fill out the description. Then
1: well,
0: you got to wait for
1: Larry
0: to come
1: around.
0: That's
1: why we're really lucky that Ari's helping, because I also wouldn't know how to do it. Because I was like, oh, but I don't really want people coming through my house to get an ironing board.
2: The engagement process.
1: She goes, I'll just put my address. So she's taking it. She's like, I'll do it at my house. Oh. No problem, because she's not at our house all the time.
2: She's probably
1: she goes,
2: making
1: I'll just
2: cash.
0: Oh, mate, the ironing board's probably $50.
1: I don't care. As long as it's not in my house. I said put it in the bin, but you can't put things like that in the bin.
2: No,
1: you get skipped. So she's like, well, we'll put it on Marketplace. Anyway, so then she's down in our store and she goes, what about this? And it's an air fryer. Now, you know I just hate the air fryer because it takes up too much room. We used it like 3 times and I was like, get rid of it. It's just sitting there. It's almost brand new. It's the Ninja with the double thing.
0: Oh, the
1: we
0: double
1: just
0: drawers.
1: Don't use it. It's
2: the double drawer.
1: The double drawer.
0: You can do chips and nuggets.
1: Yeah, we just don't use, like, it's in the storeroom. It's not even in the kitchen. So I was like, perfect, gone.
0: Can Clint and I come around and go through the storeroom first? It feels a little bit like, you know, Wheel of Fortune when they take you to the gift shop.
2: Oh, yeah. I might be able to snaffle a.
0: Yeah, ding, ding, ding, ding.
1: And so I said to her, after she called me a tight ass for trying to sell the ironing board for a dollar, I was like, just give it away. She goes, oh, nah, this is as good as new. And I was like, well, I don't know, do whatever you think. And she
2: how much
1: goes,
2: you want?
1: She goes, so she Googles, and she goes, well, it's practically brand new. You've used it like 4 or 5 times. I think they're about $350 or something. So she goes, I'll put it on for $50. And I was like, oh, sure, but I don't think it's going to sell.
0: Oh, it'll sell.
1: She's got about 700 messages.
2: Really?
0: Yeah.
1: From people wanting the
0: she's about to get 701.
1: Including people that are like, cool, can we come around and try it first?
0: What?
1: She's screenshotting it, sending it to me, going, yeah, sure, love, bring your frozen chicken nuggets, come on over and give it a whirl.
0: No,
2: people aren't. You can't try before you buy the
0: mystery buy.
1: What if it's broken? It's not.
2: They can plug her in.
1: And what? And then I give the $50 back if it doesn't work.
0: Yeah, you can plug it in, but you can't be adding food to it.
1: Yeah, she goes, the people asking, can they?
0: No, absolutely not. Absolutely like, not.
1: She just, she screenshot it.
2: It's a strange old world, that.
1: And sent it to me saying,
2: And some of the people that knock on the door are a bit cooked.
1: Well, that's what I said. I was like, Ari, don't say yes. Come around and bring some chicken nuggets. She goes, no, I'm obviously joking.
0: There's a mate of mine, he lives in Sydney, and he's been going around ordering food from people on Facebook Marketplace.
1: Food?
0: Yeah. Like authentic.
1: Do people sell food on Facebook?
0: Yeah, like authentic food from, you know, what country they're from.
2: I've seen it. Yeah. Like Indian.
1: Like a
2: There's like a biryani.
0: Yeah.
2: You know, they sell their biryani.
1: On Marketplace?
0: Yeah. He was
1: but you
0: Googling,
1: don't know what the kitchen looks like.
0: No. Well, he was Googling Spanish food and he went over to this bloke's house and he's doing a whole bloody
1: paella.
0: In the front yard.
1: Did he sit down and eat it at his
0: house?
1: No.
0: The guy packaged it up in like takeaway containers for him.
2: Oh, you'd need
1: I feel
2: food.
1: Like
2: you'd need
1: that,
2: a food handling
1: I feel like that's
2: going to
1: get shut down. Yeah, you could give food poisoning to multiple people.
0: Oh, you'd get food poisoning at mum and dad's. You know,
1: I think it's different. Mm. Anyway, my air fryer's sold, and now
2: so it's gone.
1: Gone, and
2: what
1: now
2: else?
1: I'm like, right, Ari, she's going over today to help. I'm like, send photos of everything.
2: Okay.
0: Oh, here we go.
1: I'm like, let's clear.
2: You using that bed?
1: Yeah. Seriously, I'm going to be like, get rid of every single thing.
0: Poor Paul's going to have a price tag on him by midday.
1: Yeah, you can go.
0: Can I try him out?
1: He'll be checked. Nah, I'll keep him.
0: It's a strange old world, the
1: amazing
0: old marketplace.
1: Though.
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Do you know what? Sounds like a decent morning to me, right here on Nova.

0: 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In Woodville North, a car's hit a stobie on Hanson Road near 3rd Avenue. In Seaton, there's a burst water main on Tapleys Hill Road near Grange Road. The left lane is closed and speeds are down to 40 for inbound. Speeds also reduced in North Haven for works on Victoria Road near Sir Keith Smith Drive. Slow down for a speed camera, Blacks Road, Gillis Plains. 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Sunny today, heading for a top of 22. Right now it's 10 degrees on Adelaide's Nova 919.
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3: I'm Marianne Harris. Good morning. In a bid to harness AI's potential in the workplace, smart glasses could be banned in the public service. The Albanese government has asked for advice on whether to ban them entirely in Commonwealth workplaces. This comes as the PM jets off to the US today to hold talks with big tech and world leaders about managing the AI risks. The tourism industry claims changes to working holiday visas will deter people from coming to Australia. This comes as backpackers face new reforms while they'll now need to enter a ballot system to secure their second and third years in the country. Caught today for a 22-year-old serving New South Wales police officer who was charged after allegedly accessing child abuse material. The constable was taken into custody after police seized digital devices, ammunition, a gel blaster and prohibited weapons during a search warrant. South Melbourne has made Time Out's annual list of coolest neighbourhoods in the world. Two other Aussie suburbs also made the top 40, New Farm in Queensland and North Hobart in Tassie. Are you an O negative blood type? If so, you're a special soul. Only 7% of the population has this blood type. Australia's supply is low. The Red Cross is asking for those who can to roll up a sleeve to help others in need. And according to the latest data, Australia's population is now very close to 28 million people. Nova Sport is next.
4: Nova Sport.
3: 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To the NRL, the Roosters go up against the Sharks tomorrow night at Allianz Stadium, and you're up to date on Nova.
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7: Woo! Yeah, fry, eh?
8: Sorry, let me start that again. Fry slay.
9: Gosh.
8: You on location.
9: Yeah.
8: Larks Bay School.
9: Mm-hmm.
8: We are here. We're ready to go because it's Friday live at your school. It's good to be here. Gorgeous weather expected across Adelaide today as well.
9: Just having a little coffee before the kids arrive very, very shortly, and they're going to smash down some fruit, and they've got treats from Balfour's, and it's all here. There's bacon and egg rolls.
8: Yeah.
9: Steelo on the barbecue for Kickstart for Kids.
8: Yeah.
9: It's all here.
8: Also, we have hidden Jason Derulo tickets somewhere in one of the classrooms under some of the floorboards, kids. No, we haven't. But we do have Derulo tickets to give away very, very soon, so keep an ear out for that. Also, two times we'll play Birthday Payday. $1,000 up for grabs. That's nice on a Friday. Hey, what about this for the One Note Wonder? Thoughts?
9: Oh, go again.
8: Okay. I think I can. I mean, can I confidently say that's a throwback, right? Yeah.
9: Couldn't tell you. Don't know what it is.
8: I think I know what it is. It's from a group.
9: Ooh, careful.
8: That really had a hot spot. I think I can say that they really had a solid hot spot.
9: Yes.
8: Okay. Let's do that at 6:10.
9: Okay.

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0: $500 up for grabs, Joe. Hell of a way to start the day. Thanks to our good friends at McGain.
4: Yes, indeed. And before we get to this morning's edition of Gone in 50 Seconds, I just want to just touch on the fact that you get really excited about this game. So much so, Fitzy, I don't know if you recall this happening last Friday, where Hazy's voice essentially broke like a 14-year-old boy.
0: Yeah, it happens, guys. It happens. You ready? It's around $50 up for grabs this morning, Jodes.
4: Yeah.
5: Oh, wow. Oh, mate, it's, do you know what I do? It's an amazing time in your life when your balls drop. Oh, it really is. And
0: my nipples are very sensitive at the moment.
4: Are they?
0: Is that part of the process? Is that part
5: of the process? Lactating. Yeah. I think you're lactating.
0: Anyone else have breast buds? You guys have breast buds?
4: No, mate.
0: That was the thing, breast buds.
4: What are breast buds?
5: Lucy, what are breast buds?
0: Can you look up breast buds?
4: What are they?
0: For young male teenagers?
4: I'd rather not.
5: I used to get chop buds from the canteen, not breast buds.
4: Wow. I'm curious now.
0: No, breast buds.
4: What do they do?
0: Yeah, young teenage boys, I've got them, breast buds, where your nipples get very, very hard and sensitive.
4: Oh,
0: it's a true story.
4: Gosh.
0: It's a true story.
4: Gosh.
5: Jodes, what was your lunch order at school, in primary school? What did you order every day?
4: So a pie.
5: Or every Friday?
4: A pie, a strawberry milk.
5: Yep.
4: And a bag of mixed lollies. And I'm going to say it before you. And what did it cost, Jody? Was it 6 shillings?
0: No.
4: Shut up.
0: I'm questioning whether you are a tradie or not.
5: I used to get a crumb sausage.
4: Oh, wow.
5: And then I used to go and order my food. that is not the term for hooking up with someone down the beach at all.
4: Nah. Can we please take this call?
5: Okay. So sorry.
4: All right. Yep. Nakia, good morning from Blakeview. How are you?
6: Good, thank you.
4: Good.
6: How are you?
4: I'm sorry you had to hear all of that.
5: Sorry,
6: that was funny, honestly. That was gone.
5: What was your lunch order, Nakia?
6: Ham and pineapple pizza and a chalky milk.
0: Yeah.
5: Nice.
4: Now, Dakota, I'm not sure how old you are, but did you write that on a brown paper bag?
6: No. No, we actually had, so I was in primary school in the early 2000s, so we had the ones with, like, the lines, and you had, like, quantity one, and then you put price there, so you had it all organised.
5: Oh. So it was too. That was similar to ours, Jodes, wasn't it? Your little brown lunch. And you can remember smelling it come down the aisles? You could smell it coming.
4: I'll take it one step further. What about the days they made your lunch order monitor and you could go and get it from the canteen?
5: Oh, yes.
4: Best
5: and you'd
4: day of
5: always
4: life.
5: Just nibble at a couple of other people's lunches on the way back. Oh. All right, Nakia, let's do this. $500 up for grabs.
0: All right. Here we go.
4: Nakia, which movie features the line, "May the Force be with you"?
6: Star Wars.
4: Yes. Name the fruit that has its seeds on the outside.
6: Strawberry.
4: Yes. Who featured on the 2013 hit song Timber by Pitbull?
6: Kesha.
4: Yes. What year did the Adelaide Crows play in their last AFL Grand Final?
6: Was it 98?
4: No, they won it. It was 2017 that they featured. Okay, Fitz, which Australian bird is famous for not being able to fly but running very fast?
5: Pass, I've gone blank.
4: It's an emu. What is the universal birthday for all horses, Nakia?
6: Oh, I don't know.
4: 1st of August. Fitzy, what TV series centres around a high school chemistry teacher turned meth manufacturer?
5: Breaking Bad.
4: Yes. In netball, the player holding the ball must release it within how many seconds?
5: 3 seconds?
4: Well, Limerick and Cork are cities in which country?
5: No.
0: Oh, that's tough, Nakia. That is a tough little round.
6: That's the horsey one got me.
4: It's the 1st of August.
5: I knew it was August, but I didn't know it was the 1st of August. I'm thinking, oh, God, this could go anywhere. There's some tough ones in there, Producer Lucy. She's got us, mate.
4: Yeah.
6: That was a tough one, that one. I knew nothing about that.
5: Apologies for emu out there as well.
4: Yeah,
5: I mean,
4: all the emus this morning.
0: Emos and the emus.
5: Should have known that. Emo, and for all the emos who are really down on that answer.
0: $750.
5: We'll send you a My Chemical Romance CD. All
0: of it. Hey, sorry, I just want to take this opportunity as well before we get out of here. Yeah. You done some research, producer Lucy?
4: Sure. Yeah, on the anatomical description of breast buds.
0: I need you guys to believe me.
4: Small, firm, disc-shaped lumps that form under the nipple, marking the very first visible sign of puberty, but usually it's only in girls, Hazy. So...
5: I thought your double Ds were getting a bit big there, Hazy, to be honest.
0: Where did you guys, Fitzy in particular, where did you get your first trainer bra?
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4: A huge show this morning, Hazy, with a little something for everyone.
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25: 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In Woodville North, a car's hit a Stobie on Hanson Road near 3rd Avenue. In Seaton, there's a burst water main on Tapleys Hill Road near Grange Road. The left lane is closed to inbound and speeds are down to 40 there. 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Sunny today, heading for a top of 22. Right now it's 7 degrees. Traffic and weather every 15 minutes with Jodie and Hazy, 6 till 10 weekday mornings on Nova 919.
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29: G'day there, it's Mike Humphrey with you. The Coalition's not happy over Labor's new migration policy. The government's cracking down on student and backpacker visas while reducing net overseas migration to 225,000. Opposition leader Angus Taylor wants the target lower, keeping it in line with what he believes to be the country's housing needs. Meanwhile, the PM flies to California today ahead of meetings with tech leaders at Apple's HQ. Anthony Albanese talking AI as Labor looks to put guardrails around its development in Oz. While our love for utes and four-wheel drives has helped cut driver fatalities, it's being blamed for more deaths among pedestrians, according to a new study. Researchers finding the taller the grille, the lower a pedestrian's chances of survival. Overseas, Russians are heading to the polls for parliamentary elections over the next few days. Critics say the vote won't be a fair one and that President Vladimir Putin will use the result to reintroduce conscription. And maybe your mum watched it, maybe you did. The much-loved TV series McLeod's Daughters is returning to Aussie screens. The iconic Logie-winning drama is getting a reboot 16 years since it last aired. The cast of the new season yet to be announced. Nova Sport is up next.
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0: The Adelaide Crows have farewelled Chase Jones, Lachie Scholl and Tyler Welsh, with the trio informed yesterday they would not be offered new contracts. In the AFL this weekend, it's semi-finals time. Tonight, it's the Swans taking on the Dockers, while Hawthorn face Brisbane tomorrow. And on Sunday, it's a sample grand final. Minor Premiers Norwood take on Sturt at Adelaide Oval.
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26: Jodie and Hazy are just a couple of minutes away. Right now, though, here's one of your favourite brekkie bangers to get your morning started.

0: is Adelaide's favourite way to wake up. Jodie and Hazy. The only way to wake up. Woo!
1: Oh, good morning to you. We are coming at you live from Largs Bay Primary School this morning. And what a glorious sun. I always get sunset and sunrise mixed up. Sunrise this morning.
2: Well, if you're getting those two mixed up, then there's a few questions on what you're up to the previous night. But anyway, it's good to be here, Largs Bay School. And geez, it's getting light. I mean, this happens each and every year. And for some reason, I'm always surprised. But it's getting very, very light, nice and early now. Love it. You know what that means?
1: What's happening?
2: Summer's just around the corner. Footy finals, the smell of cut grass, even though they cut grass all year round. But things are looking up, Jodes. Things are looking up.
1: Footy finals. Are you overly... I mean, I know you have a soft spot for the Swans, but are you, even though they cut you after 1 year?
2: As a rookie, as a two-year rookie that didn't play any games, so I am well entrenched in the Sydney Swans. Well, I was, till a few weeks ago. I had to cut ties.
1: Oh, I think everyone did.
2: I had to cut intense ties.
1: Yes. Are you interested in the footy finals this weekend?
2: Of course I am.
1: Well, now that there's no Adelaide team?
2: Can I just say as well, based on that, Fremantle has been the best team all year, and you'd like to see them win their first flag. It would be huge for the Dockers. I want to see Brisbane get a three-peat because that's fun. Yeah. And then you start putting them in the greatest team of all time. Debate, are they better than the original three-peat side of Brisbane? But the other one as well. And just hear me out on this.
1: Oh, here we go.
2: Can you imagine if the Swans won it? Like, off the back of everything that's happened, their giant mess up with the Pullman Hotel, their skipper going down a couple of weeks ago with a knee injury. Imagine if they won it. Can you imagine the documentary? Like, that is just one for sports fans, not just AFL fans.
1: But, I mean, are they on the right side of history?
2: No, I don't know. I'm not saying I'm rooting for them to win.
1: No.
2: I'm just saying, can you imagine what that would be like as a documentary?
1: Yeah. Well, yeah. Okay, he's got his Netflix hat on, everybody.
2: Oh, okay. I'm not going for the Swans, but you're the one wearing red.
1: Okay. It's Nova red. I'm wearing Nova. Thanks for not showing up in team colours, Hazy.
2: Producer Lucy's got a red and white hat on. Oh, okay, go Swans.
1: Okay. Oh, you played for them.
2: No. They cut me.
1: Did he though?
2: I hate them. We are here at Largs Bay School. A big shout out to our good friends Kickstart for Kids, Steely, and the guys going to be here very, very soon.
1: Steely will rock up in shorts, just like you.
2: Bloody legend. 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Deja Brew. 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
1: Can I just say one more thing on the Swans?
2: Oh, okay. Here we go.
1: One more thing.
2: Yep.
1: It was interesting yesterday that the Pullman were like, sorry, guys, but you won't be staying here for the remainder of the final series.
2: What, did Pullman make that decision? I think the Swans did, didn't they?
1: Oh,
2: they just said we won't be going there.
1: If you're the Pullman Hotel Group, do you think that the Swans have attracted a lot of positive publicity?
2: That's my question as well. Because I was talking to producer Maggie yesterday, who was telling us that there's been people in post that would go to the Pullman Hotel and get selfies with the Pullman Hotel.
1: Well, that's grim.
2: Has this been good or bad for the Pullman?
1: Oh, man. Well, it's
2: like
1: been...
2: when they say publicity, any publicity is good publicity.
1: Is it, though? A lot of notoriety.
2: Yeah.
1: Yeah.
2: Well, I wonder if it means it has dropped in sales. Do you know what I mean?
1: Yeah, I know what you're saying.
2: Yeah. Jason Derulo tickets coming up very, very soon.
1: Okay.
2: Got my way out of that one pretty quickly, didn't I?
1: Didn't you? Jump right out.
2: We are doing it thanks to Credit Union SA. Let's get into it. I Just Might plays for you right now, Bruno Mars. By the way, can we give a special shout out to the sun today? 22 degrees, it's going to be sunny.
1: Stunning.
2: Oh, absolutely gorgeous. It's Jodie and Hazy. Good morning.

0: Good morning, Jodie and Hazy, coming to you from Largs School for Friday Live at your school. We could turn up to your school next too, by the way. Just drop your details via the Nova Player. Jodie, we need to talk about a new addition to the South Australian family.
1: So we're talking about this because there is not enough good news in the world, yeah. And this is the cutest. Did you see Cassie the chimp on the news last night?
0: I missed this, but there's a photo on the paper, and she's gorgeous.
1: She's 3 months old, and so she has been living at the Rockhampton Zoo, receiving some around-the-clock care after suffering injuries shortly after birth. She didn't get along with her family.
0: I mean, really?
1: We've all been there, right?
0: Oh, gosh. Can we play a Chemical Romance song?
1: No one understands me.
0: No one understands me, said Cassie. That's it. I'm going south. Bloody Queenslanders.
1: Oh, man. Cassie, can I just describe this three-month-old chimp? Just the cutest. So much hair, as you would expect from a chimpanzee.
0: Yeah. It's all over, too. It's very, very even and thick. Someone's jealous. That's me.
1: The biggest, brownest eyes and really massive ears, too. Yeah. Like Tex Walker-style ears. Like,
0: Whoa, okay. Cop that, Tex.
1: Okay. And so, anyway, coming to Monarto Zoo, and is going to be introduced to the 12 other chimps at Monarto. And let's hope they all get along.
0: So is that the thing, though, as well? Like, she's going to turn up.
1: Yeah.
0: But are we not guaranteed to keep her? What if they don't accept her or...?
1: Oh, mate, you'd have to ask the other chimps. I don't think producer Lucy knows.
0: But it was only the other day. Have we all forgotten about Punch the Monkey?
1: Oh, yeah.
0: Remember Punch?
1: Oh, God, the world fell in love with Punch.
2: I know, but he's all fine now. He's made friends.
0: Has he?
2: And he's turned one. He's got new friends. It's all fine.
1: And Punch, wasn't Punch dragging around like a...
2: Yeah, the IKEA monkey.
1: Yes.
2: Yes, it was the same size. But Cassie is so cute. I just want to point out as well, so what happened, her injury, which, as sad as it was, picture how cute it is... So she had a broken leg because she was dropped shortly after her birth, and she had a tiny little plaster cast on her. Like, can you imagine a tiny little cast on a baby chimp?
1: I wonder if all the other chimps signed it.
0: Can I just say as well, I don't want to be inappropriate here as well. Is that a mother's worst nightmare?
1: Dropping your baby oh, man.
0: Not long after birth. Oh, shit! Oh, is it all right? No, the leg's broken. Oh, God.
1: Oh, no.
0: Oh, God.
1: I don't know.
0: Mother. Now, Cassie's like, I'm going to South Australia.
1: Yeah. I don't know if I should tell this story, but when one of my kids, I can't remember which one because there's so many of them.
0: The one with the gimp leg?
2: Go on. What happened, Jodes?
0: What happened, Jodes?
1: All right. Oh, no. So I left the baby on the bed and turned my back for 1 minute. And she rolled off.
0: Yeah, that's happened. I think that's happened to most families. That happened to us as well. Yeah. That happened with Henry.
1: Oh, really?
0: And
2: last week or as a baby?
0: As a baby, and I was in charge.
1: Oh, that was... He fell off the...
0: And I don't know what I was doing, but I swear I turned my back. I stopped paying attention for less than 20 seconds, and then the thud.
1: Yeah.
0: You're like, the thud is the worst sound I think I've ever heard in my life. Okay,
1: can I tell you
0: the what? Thud, the pause, and then the wailing.
1: Yes. Because the shock hits. Lucy, we have one of those rockers that were automatic that went like that. Like
2: side to side,
1: like a rocking motion. Yeah. And so you set the speed. And so the idea is you put the baby in there. And when one of the girls was older, and I'm not laughing about this because it was the worst moment of my life, but my husband forgot to strap the baby in.
2: I'll laugh.
0: Started going on a roller coaster.
1: Started the rocker. And then next minute, bang.
2: Oh,
1: yeah.
2: No.
1: Yeah, it wasn't good. And again, that horrifying silence. And then the... And then mum realises that dad's an idiot.
0: I mean, lucky she couldn't remember it because of the chronic concussion. It's, yeah.
2: Anyway.
0: Fun at the 21st. Great story.
2: We're pleased to have Cassie and that neither of you are her parents.
0: Good stuff. Should we jump into the One Note Wonder next?
2: Please.
0: I think so. Really, it feels appropriate. Feels like an appropriate little segue. All right. So here's a One Note Wonder this morning. Ready to go? Here we go.
1: Yep.
0: Oh, yes. Said it before. I'll say it again.
1: What?
0: It's a throwback.
1: Okay.
0: It's a juicy throwback.
1: Can I have a guess? Is it I'm a Believer by the Monkees?
0: It is not anything in regards to the Monkees.
2: Again, okay? we don't throw it back that far.
1: Okay.
0: All right. One more time. Here it is. up for grabs, $150 Earthclay Studio voucher and $100 Pancake Kitchen voucher, the original Pancake Kitchen, from classic pancakes to auto breakfast and dinner options. Something for everyone at the Pancake Kitchen. Let's jump into it next. It is the One Note Wonder. It's Jodie and Hazy from Largs Bay School. Good morning.
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5: In Woodville North, the car's hit a Stobie on Handsome Road near 3rd Avenue. In Seaton, there's a burst water main on Tapleys Hill Road near Grange Road. The left lane is closed to inbound and speeds are down to 40 there. Speeds also reduced in Williston due to a burst water main on Redbanks Road near James Street and in North Haven for works on Victoria Road near Sir Keith Smith Drive. Check your speed today, Gawler Road, Virginia and Grand Junction Road, Hope Valley. You won't believe the amount of cars arriving at Toyota dealerships. Big cars, small cars, hybrids, EVs, you'll find the perfect car waiting. Oh, what a feeling, Toyota. Sunny today, heading for a top of 22. Right now it's 7 degrees. Traffic and weather every 15 minutes with Jodie and Hazy, 6 till 10 weekday mornings on Nova 919.
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5: Shereen Hazy's One Note Wonder.
6: Yes, the One Note Wonder via Largebase School for Friday Live at your school. Two excellent prizes up for grabs this morning. $150 Earthclay Studio voucher and a $100 Pancake Kitchen voucher. 13, 24, 10, what is it? Let's have a listen. Okay, okay. Oh, okay. That might have been just extended out ever so slightly.
7: Yeah.
6: Definitely a throwback. Can we kick it off with one of the best people on this planet, maybe beyond?
7: Yeah.
6: That's Carney. Good morning, great man.
7: Oh, Carney.
8: Good morning, you fabulous, friendly, fruitful fellowship. How are we today?
7: He's put some work into that.
6: From the top shelf. That's why. What a way to start off a Friday.
7: All right, Carney, what do you reckon? Oh, thank you very much. Thank you. What do you reckon?
8: Good to have you. I think it's the Killers. Somebody told me.
6: Do you know what, Carney? One day you're going to absolutely nail it.
8: One day.
7: Today is not the day.
6: But
8: Hazy, did you try the sleep hack?
6: Yes, I did. Yes, do you know what, mate? Last night I tried it. Yeah. So I did the super intense breathing technique. And yeah, mate, honestly, I feel like I calmed down, but then because my daughter's sleeping next to me, when she kicked me in the jaw, that sort of perked me back up again.
8: Yeah, that's understandable. I will keep at it, man. Have a great day, guys. Love the show.
6: You too, Scotty. Mate. Bloody good legend.
7: Wade from Brooklyn Park. Hello, Wade.
9: Good morning. How are you?
7: We're good. We're good. Hit us.
9: Good.
7: Okay.
9: I heard the the extended bit, and I changed my guess, but am I allowed to do that?
6: Oh. Yeah, I guess you are. Yeah, you are.
7: Well, I think because producer Lucy is just sort of out of the studio, you might be okay.
6: Yeah.
7: She's a hard ass.
9: Originally I said New Kids on the Block, the right stuff.
6: Yeah.
7: Mm.
6: Yeah.
9: Now I'm thinking it's Sneaky Sound System, and I've forgotten the song.
6: Oh, we need the song.
7: Wade, we need the song.
6: Oh, Wade. Oh, jeez.
7: You got at least have a song title in there, so
6: oh,
7: no.
6: Oh, yeah. Wow.
7: Bad luck, Wade.
6: That was intense. In the history of One Note Wonder, I'm shaking.
7: What a moment. Okay.
6: I'm shaking right now, Joe.
7: Let's go to Gilbert from Old Ranella. Hello, Gilbert.
10: Hi. Good morning.
7: Hi. Good morning. What do you think?
10: I think it's Clint Eastwood by the Gorillaz.
6: Oh, that's a great song, but incorrect.
7: Okay.
6: I kind of wish it was the Gorillaz, Clint Eastwood. We haven't played a Gorillaz for a long time.
7: No.
6: They're awesome.
7: Yeah. Kirsty from Largs Bay. Hello, just around the corner, are you, Kirsty?
11: Hello.
7: Hello. We're just at the primary school.
11: Yeah, I know. Welcome.
7: Oh, thank you.
6: Oh, thank you so much. Great little school.
11: With that drum beat, I think it's Umbrella by Rihanna.
6: Okay.
7: Uh-huh.
6: Oh, thanks for playing, Kirsty. We appreciate you.
7: All right. Let's go to Amalia from Smithfield Plains. Hello, Amalia.
12: Oh, hello. How are you?
7: Hello. Good, good. What do you think? The One Note Wonder. Two great prizes up for grabs.
12: I actually think it's Sneaky Sound System. I love it.
6: Okay.

0: interesting.
1: Delicious.
0: Hey, Amalia.
2: Yeah.
0: Was that off the back of Wade's guess?
2: No, I kind of really like the song.
0: Oh, good stuff. Because I mentioned as well, geez, they had a hot streak, didn't they? Sneaky Sound System. They were on fire there for a minute.
2: They did.
0: Gosh, they would have nailed the festival circuit, that's for sure.
3: Oh, although they did play at the German Club, which was right behind my house one day in the city when I lived in the city.
0: Oh, fantastic.
3: Yeah.
0: Oh,
3: no, it wasn't at the time. I was trying to sleep.
0: Yeah. No, me and Amalia both agree. That would be great. Oh, good stuff, Amalia. Well done.
4: See ya.
2: Oh, thank you. Bye.
3: Bye.
0: All right, $150 EarthClay Studio voucher coming your way. 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We have Jason Derulo tickets to give to you, 100% guaranteed before 7 o'clock. But we've been doing this all week.
5: Wedding song.

0: Sneaky Sound System. I love it. So on Adelaide's Nova 919, that was your winning song for One Night Wonder. Sneaky Sound System were on fire. So that song, I love it. UFO. Remember UFO? Pitches. Kansas City. They had a string of hits. Absolutely killed
1: How'd
0: it.
1: How'd they end up at the German club behind my house then?
0: I don't know. Okay. Sometimes the fall is more dramatic than the rise. Who's to say? Hey, very, very soon we have Jason Derulo tickets to give away, 100% guaranteed to give away before 7 o'clock. But guess what? Another epic event in South Australia is just around the corner.
2: Hood's just doing their thing. Welcome back, lads.
1: Oh, man.
2: It's been a hell of a build-up. Each and every day this week, we've been giving away tickets with the promise that today we will upgrade someone for what would be the ultimate viewing experience. So we're talking prime concert viewing, exclusive three-tier viewing platform, 3.5-hour premium beverage package, access to toilets, and that's what's got me, Jodes.
1: That's the kicker for you, isn't it?
2: Your own toilet, Maybe there won't be some mines. I'm sure there'll be heaps of toilets around, but the fact that it's right there, that is just perfect.
1: It's your sweet spot, isn't it?
2: It's a sweet spot.
1: Oh, man. And what about the lineup? So support acts, Ballpark Music, Teenage Jones, and, of course, DJ Cyril. He's absolutely our boy. All right. So this is a $1,000 upgrade. Are we ready to go to our winner?
2: All right, can we go to, is that line six? Adrian from Ross Trevor, it's you, mate. Congrats, buddy.
3: Oh, wow, serious?
2: Serious, mate, that's all you.
3: Oh, that's incredible.
2: Confirmation you said far out then, right?
3: Yeah.
1: Adrian.
3: No, that'd be awesome.
1: Do you have a team that you sort of follow in the supercars?
3: My wife is more into them than me. I just... Love the atmosphere and all that there.
2: Well, welcome to, I reckon, about 60, 70 to 85% of all the fans go to the supercars. You don't have to know much about the V8s to know that it's an awesome day out and an awesome weekend. So, mate, this is all yours. Congratulations to you.
3: Wow.
2: And I feel like your wife's going to be very excited by this as well.
3: She's going to remember this for a lifetime.
2: Beautiful.
3: Oh. It's awesome.
1: So good, Adrian. Congratulations.
3: Thank you, guys.
1: Very happy for you.
2: 26th to the 29th of November, the BP Adelaide Grand Final. Jodes, we said it. We spoke to him in studio. We got to chat to the Hilltops.
1: Yeah.
2: And they are back. And gosh, they're going to light it up in their hometown.
1: And aren't they just the coolest? This is going to be absolutely epic. Can't wait for it.
2: Congratulations to everybody who's won some tickets and events like that. That's why SA is number one.
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24: 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In Woodville North, a car's hit a stobie on Hanson Road near 3rd Avenue. In Seaton, there's a burst water main on Tapleys Hill Road near Grange Road. The left lane is closed to inbound and speeds are down to 40 there. And speed cameras out today, Lyons Road, Holden Hill and Northeast Road, St Agnes. JB Hi-Fi's got the new iPhone 18 Pro out now. 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Sunny today, heading for a top of 22. Right now it's 6 degrees. Traffic and weather every 15 minutes with Jodie and Hazy, 6 till 10 weekday mornings on Nova 919.
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27: Good morning, it's Mike Humphrey with you. The PM's headed to Apple HQ in California today. Anthony Albanese chatting with tech leaders around the dangers of artificial intelligence. The second stop on his US tour will take him to New York for the UN General Assembly meeting. Australia's population has jumped by almost 400,000 in the past 12 months. The ABS figures come as the government moves to curb migration with cuts to student visas and 50,000 fewer arrivals each year. Experts are warning of more pain at the Bowser as global oil markets continue to spin out over wars in the Mideast. The national average for unleaded, now above $2.30, calls for the government to reintroduce the fuel excise cut, growing louder. Overseas, King Charles is joining the chorus of those worried over AI. He's calling on tech leaders and governments to control it before it's too late. and the Aussie Hyrox champion who went viral after soiling herself during a competition in China has apologised for pushing on with the event. Nova Sport is up next.
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1: Sport. The Adelaide Crows have farewelled Chase Jones, Lachie Scholl and Tyler Welsh, with the trio informed yesterday they would not be offered new contracts. In the AFL this weekend, it's semi-finals time. Tonight, it's the Swans taking on the Dockers, while Hawthorn face Brisbane tomorrow. And on Sunday, it's the Sample Ground Final. Minor Premiers Norwood take on Sturt at Adelaide Oval.
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0: Good morning, Jodie and Hazy, coming to you from Largs Bay School for Friday. Live at your school. We could go to your school next. Where is it? What should we do? Jump on the Nova Player, drop your details. On to 10 o'clock, thanks to Shell OTR. It's the season. Watch out. Oh, watch out there. Jones, watch out. Oh, yeah. It is magpie swooping season. I tell you what, they are angry.
1: Yes.
0: Because they didn't make it past the wild card. They are pissed off.
1: Our next guest is Adelaide man Mark John Muscat, a.k.a. the Magpie Man. He is a TikTok absolute phenomenon. He became famous for being able to warble like a magpie, and he joins us now. Good morning, Mark.
0: Yes, Mark.
2: Yeah, good morning, guys.
1: First things first, how did you discover you had this hidden little talent?
2: Well, look, I've been doing it since I was in nappies. Mum had, we had a pet magpie called Maggie.
1: Yeah.
2: And used to come in and, you know, just like it owned the place. And I started singing to it and I haven't stopped. But, yeah, I only got discovered during lockdown. And I didn't really think it was a big deal, but. Apparently it is.
0: Oh, it is a big deal, mate. Can you just give us one and then we'll talk about it afterwards?
2: Yeah, here we go.
1: Right.
0: Mate, that's better than a magpie. That's amazing.
2: Yeah, it fools me.
1: So you're going to be doing magpie sounds in a cartoon, Peggy and Molly, which is the real life viral story of a staffie and a magpie. Can you remember this? They became friends on the Gold Coast.
0: Mm-hmm.
1: So have you done that? Have you filmed it?
2: No, I've only just signed a contract.
1: Oh.
2: So next week going to the Gold Coast for the big teaser, meeting the rest of the crew and so on. So it's going to be live streamed around the world.
0: Then I guess now you're going to be our magpie resident expert, surely. Mm. So this is we've spoken to so many people now on the show who are getting absolutely swooped by magpies, and not just the fun little swoop. We're like, oh, that was a fun little magpie. People are going to hospital and stuff. Can we ask you, how do you not get swooped by a magpie?
2: Look, it's really bad this year. I've had a lot of people call me and say, what do I do? I actually got swooped the other day. I hired a bike. And this magpie swooped me. But as soon as I did the call, when he went for the second swoop, he disappeared.
0: He goes, oh, shit, it's a magpie, man. What have I done? What have I done?
2: It's a 5'8" magpie without wings, and I'm out of here. So, look, all I can suggest is if you can learn how to do it, I've got a tutorial on my YouTube, Mark John Muscat, or maybe just play one of my videos, hold the phone up.
1: Yeah.
2: And have the sound. If that doesn't work, wear a hat.
1: Yeah.
2: Or maybe even a little bit of cat food. Don't feed them mince. Just a little bit of those dry cat whiskers. They're low in protein, and according to Mr. Google, they're not that bad for the native birds. So maybe you should throw a few of them out.
0: Yeah.
2: That might stop them. Just put a little bit in your pocket.
1: That's a good idea. Mark, we had a phone call from a lady who said that there was a magpie out the front of her farm, and every single morning to school and back from school, walking to the bus, her daughter got attacked. Like, are they vindictive? Are they revengeful little things?
2: Well, yeah, about 10% of them are.
1: Yeah.
2: They're real, you know, BSs. And, I guess once they don't like you, that's it. But sometimes a little bit of food might go a long way. Just tell that lady, if she's listening, get a little bit of whiskers or whatever.
1: Yep.
2: And get the girl to throw them out in front of her and
1: they'll
2: probably leave her alone.
0: Wow.
2: Or play one of my videos.
0: Yeah, there you go. I got it.
2: Good for her, good for me as well.
1: Mark's just getting his views up.
0: It's the way.
2: Yeah, on the views.
0: It's the way that we're going to bind together the magpies and the humans. We've got to play the magpie
2: man. You've got to play it at least 1,000 times for it to work.
0: Oh, mate, absolute pleasure to catch up with you this morning. We love your work and love that something like this has been so beautifully embraced by Australians. Well done.
2: No worries. Thanks for having me on the show. Yeah.
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4: Connection with Vu Norther cars hit a stobie and brought down power lines on Hanson Road near 3rd Avenue. In Seaton, there's a burst water main on Tapleys Hill Road near Grange Road. The left lane is closed to inbound and speeds are at 40 there. Speeds also reduced in Williston for another burst water main on Redbanks Road near James Street. And works continue today at North Haven on Victoria Road near Sir Keith Smith Drive. Speed cameras out today, Coventry Road, Manopara and Crittenden Road, Smithfield Plains. 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Sunny today, heading for a top of 22. Right now it's 6 degrees. Traffic and weather every 15 minutes with Jodie and Hazy 6 till 10 weekday mornings on Nova 919.

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2: Talk dirty to me.
3: Yes, the big fella Jason Derulo, he's coming to Adelaide, bringing his Last Dance World Tour to the AAC. So that's happening on Friday, the 25th of September.
4: That's in a week.
3: And we want to get you there. Is that next week?
4: Next Friday.
3: Oh,
4: day
3: gosh.
4: Before the AFL Grand Final.
3: Didn't that just creep up and bite us on the bum?
5: I mean, can you imagine that 48 hours. You've got Jason Derulo into the AFL Grand Final.
3: Yeah.
5: Jeez Louise.
3: Huge couple of days. So here is the deal. You register your details via the Nova Player, and then we call you quite randomly, very spontaneously.
4: Mm-hmm.
3: And you have to strictly answer the phone with "Talk dirty to me, Jody and Hazy."
5: And we will.
3: Oh yeah, I will respond. Oh, we'll have a two-way conversation. Don't worry about that.
5: Don't hesitate.
3: But you've got to kick it off because we're a little bit shy in that space.
4: Mm-hmm.
3: But once you get us going, good luck stopping us. Can we please make a call to Hillcrest?
4: Yes.
3: We're going to try and connect with Talia.
4: Now, if Talia doesn't answer or she answers incorrectly, the phone lines will open and someone else can just steal the tickets.
3: Oh.
5: Right, pressure's on you there, Talia.
3: No, let's take okay. Stephen from Sydney. Is that you, Stephen Bradbury? That sort of stuff. Oh, here we go.
6: Talk dirty
5: to
6: me, dirty and
5: hazy. Of course we will.
3: Oh, of course we will.
5: Every day of the week.
3: Every single day of the week, Talia.
5: Yes, Talia.
3: What do you want to talk about?
6: Oh, my God.
3: Oh, congratulations. Well done.
6: Thank you so much, guys.
3: Well, okay, Talia, tell us this. So you've been waiting for a while to do this. Have you said that particular line to some sort of bloke who's trying to sell you solar panels?
6: I might have.
5: Just say no, Talia. favourite Jason Derulo song?
6: I can't even tell you. They're all on replay constantly all day.
3: Oh, excellent. Well, these tickets are going to the right person. Congratulations and well done.
5: Love you.
6: And, thank you so much, guys.
5: Apparently gets his rig out the whole time.
3: Yeah.
5: On stage.
3: So he should. He's an excellent Nick, by the way.
5: Okay.
3: You know, he absolutely loves his fitness.
5: Yeah.
3: And he posts a lot of his fitness routines on Instagram.
5: Here's a question. You follow Jason Derulo on Instagram?
3: No, but I've seen his stuff. I don't follow him, but he's crazy ripped.
5: Give the man a follow. Smash.
3: Maybe I'll smash the follow button. Who's to say I won't right now? All right, I already have. Jason Derulo bringing the Last Dance World Tour to Adelaide this month, September 25 at the AAC. Book now through Ticket Tech. It's Jody and Hazy coming to you live from Largs Bay School. Up next, let's do this.
1: Nova's birthday payday. 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
5: Tiff, were you born on the 16th of August?
6: Yes! Oh!
1: Jodie and Hazy on Nova 919.
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19: 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Sale ends Sunday at 40 Winks. Couple of crashes to watch for, one at Seaford Rise on Griffiths Drive near Grand Boulevard, another in Woodville North, the cars hit Estobie on Hanson Road near 3rd Avenue. Slow going at the moment for outbound along South Road at Torrensville for T2D works. Men, Movember wants you to know that prostate checks start with a blood test. No fingers anywhere. Speak to your doctor at 50 or 45 if you have family history. Sunny today, heading for a top of 22. Right now it's a chilly 6 degrees. Traffic and weather every 15 minutes with Jodie and Hazy, 6 till 10 weekday mornings on Nova 919.
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21: Good morning, it's Mike Humphrey with you. The construction sector, one of the big winners out of yesterday's migration policy announcement. Construction workers to be favoured for visas, with the country grappling with a shortage brought on by a surge in housing builds and new data centres. Qantas ground workers are planning to strike next week as part of a fight for better wages and job security. Around 600 poised to walk off the job, with flight delays expected. Coles are copping flak over high milk prices. They previously lifted the cost by 20 cents to help farmers struggling with costs brought about by wars overseas. That chop-out's now ended, but the supermarket only lowered its price by 10 cents. Smart glasses could soon be banned in government workplaces. The specs able to take footage posing a huge security risk. Labor said to be drawing up a new suite of tech and AI rules. Overseas, King Charles is joining the chorus of those worried about AI. He's calling on tech leaders and governments to control it before it's too late. And get their helmets and glasses out. Experts say magpie swooping season has started early this year after a warmer than average winter. Nova Sport is up next.
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3: Sport. The Adelaide Crows have farewelled Chase Jones, Lachie Scholl and Tyler Welsh, with the trio informed yesterday they would not be offered new contracts. In the AFL this weekend, it's semi-finals time. Tonight, it's the Swans taking on the Dockers, while Hawthorn face Brisbane tomorrow. And on Sunday, it's the Sample Grand Final. Minor Premiers Norwood take on Sturt at Adelaide Oval.
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3: 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Were you born on the 28th of any month? Let's kick it off. I'd love to see you win a first thing on a Friday morning.
5: Wouldn't it be nice?
3: This sets up the weekend beautifully. Taylor Swift, Elizabeth Taylor playing for you right now. Jodie and Hazy on Nova 919.

0: Nice little twist on birthday payday this morning. So it's Filter Out Friday.
1: Yeah.
0: And our good friends at PureTap want you to change your filter every single Friday. So this is what we're going to do. 2 months can be filtered out of the wheel for our spin.
1: Ooh, this is nice. So let me just sort of crunch the numbers here, Joe.
0: It's
1: 4 times 16. So that means a 1 in 10 chance, right?
0: Correct. Well done. Okay. Stuff. So we're going to head to Strathalbyn. Hey, Jess.
2: Hey guys, how are you?
0: Hey, we're good. We're good. What do you want the money for?
2: My partner and I are actually doing a little trip over to the Cook Islands in a couple of weeks' time, so some spending money would be absolutely amazing.
1: Nice. Now, here's a question without notice. Cook Islands, what's the currency over there?
2: Our New Zealand currency.
1: Oh, okay. So, Cook Islands, yeah. Is that something I should have known, that the Cook Islands is part of New Zealand?
0: Where are the Cook Islands?
1: I have no idea.
2: Where's further on than Fiji?
1: Okay, right.
0: Well, everyone's learning something new. Now, Jess, because it is Filter Out Friday, which 2 months would you like to filter out?
2: I'll go April and September, please.
1: April and September.
3: No, we just got to clarify that if April or September do come up, Jess does get a re-spin.
0: Okay. Yep.
3: But the months are back in play. Uh-huh. So, Jess, if it does land on one of those months. But good luck to you. Jodie's getting prepped for her PureTap wheel spin today.
0: I am. Look at the PureTap wheel this morning. Glorious in the sunshine she is.
1: All right. Jess, hard, medium or slow spin? What are we feeling this morning for a Friday?
2: We'll go a hard, please.
1: Oh, okay, Jodes.
0: Okay, all right, hard spin. So April and September.
3: Yep.
0: All right. We good? In 3, 2, 1, let's go.
1: Oh, it's solid. And we are locked in.
0: Oh, my gosh. Okay. We are locked in. What are the chances? Jess, we just spun up April.
1: Okay. So, Jess, we get another go at it.
0: We get another go.
1: Now, do you want another hard spin or do you want to mix it up with a medium or a slow?
2: We'll go hard again.
1: Go hard again. Jodes, do you have the stamina? Do you have the strength? Do you have the endurance to go two hard spins straight away?
0: Okay.
1: I don't think you've ever done that before.
0: Just so we know, all months back in play now.
3: Yes.
0: All bets are off.
3: Correct.
0: All right.
1: Jodie's about to tear her tricep in half.
0: Shut up.
1: It's for a good cause, though.
0: In 3, 2, 1, let's go.
1: Nice. And we are locked in for a second time. We're legit this time, aren't we?
3: Yes,
0: we are.
1: Fantastic.
3: All months were back in play on the PureTap wheel today.
0: Yeah. Okay. Jess.
2: Yes.
0: For $1,000 this morning, were you born?
1: Come on, Jess.
0: On the 28th.
1: Let's go, Jess.
0: Of May.
2: Yes.
1: Oh,
2: yes.
1: Yes, Jess. How good's that?
0: Jess.
2: Oh, that's amazing. I was revving up to say no for a minute. I listened to you guys.

0: 0433 502. Let's do it all again at 8 o'clock.
1: Stop it.
0: See if we can do the double. That is absolutely excellent. Hey, coming up next, we need to talk about, the face of Cheese Fest.
1: Yes.
0: And that is Miguel Maestre. Gosh, he's an absolute, he's a gift from the heavens, I'll say that much.
1: And if you're wondering how to say his last name, he explains it. It is my ashtray.
0: Yeah, so like I think of an ashtray. My ashtray. No, it's not yours, it's my ashtray. Because I was like, Miguel, everyone just knows him as Miguel.
1: If you are a cheese toasty connoisseur, stick around because you're about to learn how to make the perfect cheese toasty.
0: It's Jodie and Hazy on location, Largs Bay School, for Friday Live at your school. Good morning.
2: Adelaide's favourite way to wake up. 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
4: Couple of crashes this morning. One at Seaford Rise, the cars hit a parked car on Griffiths Drive at Grand Boulevard. Another in Woodville North, the cars hit a Stobie on Hansom Road near 3rd Avenue. A couple of burst water mains about as well. One at Seaton on Tapleys Hill Road near Grange Road with the left lane closed to inbound and speeds at 40. Another at Williston with Redbanks Road closed between James Street and the Haynes Road roundabout. 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Sunny today, heading for a top of 22. Right now it's 10 degrees. Traffic and weather every 15 minutes with Jodie and Hazy, 6 till 10 weekday mornings on Nova 919.
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0: Good morning, Jody and Hazy on Nova 919 for Flays. Friday live at your school. We're coming to you from Largs Bay School. Beautiful weather across Adelaide today. 22 degrees. It's going to be sunny.
1: Jodes, Saturday the 17th and 18th of October, Cheese Fest is back.
2: Yeah, baby.
1: Oh, love this. Cheesefest.com.au for all the details. But the face, the absolute face of Cheese Fest this year is the one and only Miguel Maestre, and he joins us this morning on Nova. Happy to say, the King of Cheese, good morning.
3: I'm not sure, Heisey, that's a good intro, the King of Cheese.
1: We'll take it. Mate, you've got to wear it. That comes with a responsibility. When you go to Cheese Fest.
3: I'm so excited. I mean, like, I'll tell you something. This is the first time. It's the 21st anniversary of the show. And you know what's happening in Australia when it's the 21st? People get really, really, really excited.
2: Yeah.
3: So I'm so glad that finally I do a lot of live festivals around the country.
2: Yep.
3: But this is very special because this is when you can get to see the producers firsthand, and it's over 100 different types of cheeses. Well, which is, I mean, think about it. How many cheeses you know in your head?
1: Oh,
3: like 100 different types.
1: Gosh, no.
3: It's
1: gosh,
3: pretty
1: no.
3: cool.
2: Yeah.
3: So just to be in front of the people, you know, and cooking a couple of quirky recipes, which I've never done before, I'm very, very excited.
1: So take us through this. So you're going to officially open the festival with the inaugural ceremonial cracking of an enormous 45-kilo wheel of, are we saying this right, Parmigiano Reggiano? Is that somewhere near it?
3: Oh, I see. Your pronunciation is fascinating. I love it. I mean, like, yes, like, you could say in Australian, he's like, g'day, mate.
2: Yeah,
3: you going to get some Parmigiano Reggiano, mate?
2: See, and I'm sitting back watching as this interview goes on, and you're getting, this is the more Spanish he's getting, the more Australian you're getting.
1: Yeah, I know. What's happening here?
3: You know, that's a thing.
1: Mate, what do you do to crack a wheel? What's this all about?
2: How do you do it?
3: To crack a wheel is actually quite have you ever seen in Instagram? I mean, you know, it's almost like that. It's almost like an honor piece. You know, in every country, it's almost like this piece of food, which has got such a meaning with culture. If you go to Japan, for example, in omakase, they do the big tunas when they cut the tuna and they slice it for the sashimi.
2: Yep.
3: In Italy, I mean, in a cheese festival, the Parmigiano Reggiano, which you say, is a $3,000 cheese, which is unbelievable. 45 kilos of a 36-month cured, delicious cheese. And the technique is amazing. It's like opening a safe.
2: Yeah.
3: So you have to crack with these little pocket knives, which is a special Parmesan knife, and you go in the weak points of the wheel from different parts, and everybody twists them at the same time. And this magic moment appears when the whole cheese crack and at the top of the cheese is open. And it is, it's one of the things you really want to put in Instagram.
1: Yeah. Oh, yes. That is prime content for Instagram, isn't it?
2: Miguel, I perform the same ceremony when I open my Kraft cheese, you know, with the plastic wrapper.
3: Oh, my God. Can you please record that and send it to me? I swear, I would like to be a collaborator in that post. What do you cook? What do you cook with that cheese?
2: Oh, I did just a good toasty sometimes.
1: Just a toasty,
2: guys. Just a toasty.
3: So are you toasty kind of cheek?
2: Yeah.
3: Are you a squeezer or just a toaster?
2: I beg your pardon.
3: Yeah, you know when you do the toasty, it's two kind of people.
2: Yeah.
3: People that squeeze the toasty until it's fully dead.
2: Yeah.
3: And people that just toast it. Mm. Are you one of the people that squeeze the toasty until it's totally look like someone has run over it?
2: No, like it when they get too thin.
1: Like a Jaffa. Was a Jaffa maker? Like when because you got to
3: That means that you're a squeezer.
1: Yeah, I'm a squeezer. I'm the squeezer. Gosh, I didn't know until this day. Here we are. Yeah.
3: I mean, with the Kraft cheese, it will melt it beautifully. But we do have a little bit more quality. We have amazing cheeses. I mean, we got some amazing cheese makers that make some buffalo curd, which I'm going to be making a Basque cheesecake with it, which is unbelievable, delicious. And after I'm going to get the Basque cheesecake, and dip it in chocolate. Whoa. And I have to put some almonds outside, so it's going to look like one of the magnums.
1: Like, it's such a good day.
2: Yeah.
1: And we do, like, I don't know what it's like in some of the other places, but I feel like we're a bit of a gourmet state. Like, we love cheese, we love wine, we love the finer things in life, it seems, here in South Australia.
3: Yeah, well, I think, like, with all the news that have been happening and how the Michelin is going to be up there in South Australia and all the fresh producers and... I think, you know, it's the place to be. And this festival is fantastic. I've been dying to do this festival for years. I did last year 30 live festivals.
1: Whoa.
3: And I've been dying for the Cheese Fest to call me. I've been looking at my phone for 10 years. I've been looking and thinking, when are they going to call me? When are they going to call me? And Chris called me. And when she gave me the news, that she wanted me to be, like, cooking up there. And it's a lot of great chefs, too. But, like, I'm just really excited. This is my favorite thing, being in front of the people, cooking stuff, having fun. Oh, it's going to be great.
1: The King of Cheese will be in South Australia Saturday the 17th and 18th of October. Mate, we can't wait to catch up with you. We're going to see you there. For the full store holder lineup, program information, tickets, cheesefest.com.au. Miguel, thank you so much for your time, mate. We love you.
2: This is the big 45-kilo wheel called again.
1: Oh, the big cheese wheel. Pitch.
3: Can you please say it again?
1: The Parmigiano Reggiano. How do you do that? It's unbelievable.
3: Oh, you guys are great. Cheers. I love it. You have great energy.
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19: Good morning, it's Mike Humphrey with you. Forget Ed Sheeran, our Prime Minister is embarking on his own tour of the US. Anthony Albanese heading to California today for talks with tech bosses at Apple's HQ. The PM will then head to New York for a meeting at the UN and possibly a chat with Donald Trump. Our AUKUS defence pact with the US and Britain is at a five-year mark. Experts warning the US is dragging its feet in building new submarines, while the UK has announced it'll buy fewer than previously thought. Public servants could soon be banned from wearing smart glasses as Labor looks to crack down on tech. It's feared the specs could be used to record state secrets. Experts are warning fuel prices will go up before they come down. Wars in Iran and Yemen showing no signs of slowing. Our average price for unleaded now above $2.30. Overseas, Russians are heading to the polls for parliamentary elections over the next 3 days. Critics say the vote won't be a fair one and that President Vladimir Putin will use the result to reintroduce conscription. And Miley Cyrus, now known as just Miley, has dropped her surname and a brand new album. Bass Persuades featuring 10 new tracks and is her 10th studio album. Nova Sport is up next.
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0: The Adelaide Crows have farewelled Chase Jones, Lachie Scholl and Tyler Welsh, with the trio informed yesterday they would not be offered new contracts. In the AFL this weekend, it's semi-finals time. Tonight, it's the Swans taking on the Dockers, while Hawthorn face Brisbane tomorrow. And on Sunday, it's a sample grand final. Minor Premiers Norwood take on Sturt at Adelaide Oval.

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2: Yes, and a bigger morning from Largs Bay School because we are on location Friday live at school. Could turn up to your school next. Mm-hmm. I mean, drop your details via the Nova Play. You never know what's going to happen. Did I just hear the Fruit Chocks emergency alarm? I think I did.
5: Well, yes, this is very timely as we head into school holidays because, you know, there's all sorts of emergencies. Kids want to go to the movies. It's too expensive.
2: Big time.
5: Tantrums every 5 seconds.
2: Oh, the amount of people are like, I'm just facing a bit of a crisis.
5: Yep.
2: Get some Fruit Chocks in my face and let me regroup, regather.
5: 100%. Mm. So, 13, 24, 10. You know the number.
2: Oh, you just never know what the day might bring. So be prepared. Get your Fruit Chocks emergency supply topped up and you'll be ready for anything. All right, coming up very, very soon, Jodes. We need to really test your psychic abilities. Look, I'm going to be honest. I call erroneous on this ability, but apparently you are the next medium that's going to take over John Edward.
5: It's a big word for you.
2: Okay, we'll get to that very soon.
5: Erroneous.

0: Emergency.
1: Jodie and Hazy's Fruit Shock Emergency.
2: Oh, I love this. And you mentioned it as well, Joe, particularly heading towards the school holidays, you find yourself in somewhat of an emergency. We're like, well, what can get me out of this? Well, I know I can get you out. A whole heap of delicious fruit chocks and also $500 cash.
3: Okay, and when we talk, what's in the fruit chocks emergency kit, you may ask. Yeah. We're talking milk, dark, strawberry, white chalk, raspberry, pineapple and white chalk pineapple, for goodness sake.
2: Oh, it's pretty good,
3: isn't it? Got everything covered.
2: Plus $500, that's going to get you there. The Appreciation Day as well for Fruit Chocks is happening 25th of September.
3: Yep.
2: That's next Friday. You can catch the Supernovas and run them all for some free Fruit Chocks. Can we please go to Largs North, which is so appropriate because we're coming to you from Largs Bay School. Taylor, good morning to you and congratulations. Some Fruit Chocks and $500 coming your way.
4: Oh, thank you so much. What a good way to start Friday.
2: I mean, it wasn't, because you're in such a state of emergency that you had to call us. So well done.
4: I actually drove past the fruit truck about 5 minutes ago, so I feel like it's fate.
2: Yeah,
3: this, the absolute synergy there is unbelievable. You've got small kids, Taylor?
4: I do. I have an almost 3-year-old and an 18-month-old, so life's pretty hectic. Oh, so they'll be stuck into bed.
3: Babe. Just me. Oh, man. I just want to give you a big hug.
4: Yeah, thanks, but
3: 500 bucks should do the trick. Well done, Taylor. Congratulations.
4: Oh, it's incredible. Thank you so much.
2: All right, good stuff. It is a Friday. Joe, it's coming up next. Actually, I'm going to put this out broadly. Has anyone else got a mate that thinks that they're genuinely psychic and they can predict all these things? And you're like, oh.
3: I don't know about that. I don't know. Don't say thinks.
2: Oh.
3: I know in my heart of hearts.
2: I've got one.
3: And she's amazing.
2: Like, you have said a couple of very, very loose things that can somewhat be related to things that have happened.
3: Yes.
2: Like, almost like, you know, you read the star signs and it's so, like, general that you're like, oh, well, that's me.
3: Yeah.
2: That relates to me.
3: I just...
2: You've had a few of those. Exactly. Okay? That's exactly what we're talking about.
3: Okay. Well, you can test me. I don't care.
2: Okay.
3: I've got nothing to hide.
2: And I might as well try and make some money out of this thing. Can I test your psychic abilities next via an upcoming football match?
3: Sure.
2: Okay. Very good. If you're a punter, you want to make some money, write some of these notes down. Because Jodie's going to reveal all the winners for the future football fixtures coming up next.
3: Don't involve Sportsbet in this, okay? Seriously.
2: This is not officially endorsed by Sportsbet.
3: No.
2: But bet your life on it.
3: Okay.
2: That's coming up next. It's Jodie and Hazel on Nova 919. Good morning.
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6: In Woodville North, a car's hit a stobie and brought down power lines on Hanson Road near 3rd Avenue. A couple of burst water mains about, one at Seaton on Tapleys Hill Road near Grange Road with the left lane closed to inbound and speeds at 40. Another in Williston with Redbanks Road closed between James Street and the Haynes Road roundabout. Speeds also reduced there. Works to watch for in O'Halloran Hill on Main South Road near Chandler's Hill Road. Speed cameras out today, Northeast Road, St. Agnes and Lyons Road, Holden Hill. 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Sunny today, heading for a top of 22. Right now it's 13 degrees. Traffic and weather every 15 minutes with Jodie and Hazy 6 till 10 weekday mornings on Nova 919.

0: It's Jody and Hazy coming to you live from Largs Bay School for Friday Live at Your School. Well, this is concerning. Apparently, there's a psychic in the room with us. And
1: yep.
0: I'm guessing that's you,
1: yeah.
0: Jody.
1: Well, I just have one request of you. Two, actually. Just be a normal human being. But also, secondly, let me be psychic. Just
0: like I'm trying to squash your ability or something.
1: Well, you are.
0: What am I, jealous of it? I think I'm scared of it more than anything.
1: Okay, so we had this discussion not so long ago, and there's a couple of things that prove my psychic abilities. Firstly, I predicted that Dolly Parton was going to die.
0: Okay, Dolly Parton has been sick.
1: Yep.
0: With all due respect to the situation, how do I say this without sounding pretty awful? It was somewhat predictable, okay?
1: Okay. But I'm just saying, I heard news of her ill health and I thought, oh my God, she's going to die. And
0: isn't
1: I knew
0: she
1: it.
0: In her 80s?
1: I knew it with absolute. No, she wasn't. She's 80.
0: Yeah.
1: Oh, maybe. but I knew in my heart of heart, I have this women's intuition that I knew Dolly was going to die.
0: Gosh.
1: Right? So there was that. If I haven't spoken to someone for a little while, I will just start thinking about them and I'll get a feeling and oh my God, either they'll text me or call me.
0: Okay.
1: So much.
0: Okay. What I will say is, though, you did say this when it came to the Sample Grand Final. I had some questions for you a while ago.
1: Mm-hmm. Norwood.
0: Who are they going to play?
1: Come on, psychic. Who's in the Sample Grand Final?
0: Because Jody has just courageously tipped the minor premiers to win the sample.
1: Okay. Shut up. Just let me concentrate. Eagles, haven't they?
0: Eagles. The Eagles are mine.
1: Yeah, well, Eagles, that was the one that I saw with the blue.
0: Oh, cop that, Sturt and or Glenelg.
1: Oh, yeah.
0: Wow.
1: Well, no, I saw blue.
0: Oh, right. So it's the double blues.
1: Yes.
0: Okay, cool.
1: No, I'm going with Sturt.
0: You saw blue, yet you named the Eagles. So, incredibly, Jody has predicted
1: that
0: the teams that finish first and second
1: would
0: will contest in the Sample Grand Final this year. And you're right, Jodes. Who saw that coming?
1: Well,
0: unbelievable seats. Well done.
1: Okay. I said it would be an all-blue Grand Final. Did I not say that?
0: All blue.
1: Yeah.
0: A bit of red in there for the red legs.
1: Oh, okay. With a splash of red. I didn't need to be that specific.
0: Literally in their name. Their socks are extremely red.
1: I said it would be two teams in blue.
0: Yeah.
1: And guess what? The moment has arrived.
0: Oh, okay.
1: Yeah.
0: We'll take it to the next level. Give us some more predictions, please.
1: Okay.
0: Right.
1: Well, just to get into the vibe, I probably need some of the Red Legs theme song and maybe a bit of Sturt as well, just so I can shut my eyes.
0: Also, go the Red Logs. Yeah, the mighty Red Logs.
1: Okay, that's
0: this
1: good.
0: Is Norwood's theme song, by the way, Jones.
1: All right.
0: But you already know that, don't you?
1: Shut your face. I'm just shutting my eyes and I'm getting a vibe for it. Bit of Sturt. Bit of Sturt, please. Here we go.
0: You know it's the same song, by the way.
1: Oh, yeah.
0: Isn't that amazing? It's the same song. Like,
1: so,
0: that is a fun fact.
1: Do you know what that... Oh, is it?
0: I mean, the lyrics have been slightly tweaked. Red and the Blue, the old double blues.
1: Well, that's so lazy from the sample people.
0: It's probably not the sample people. It probably just sort of happened around about the same time.
2: Wow. I was today years old when I learned
0: that.
1: I didn't know that.
2: As we're playing out the grabs.
1: I thought you were being an absolute smartass.
0: No, it's the same theme song with just the words three. The red and the blue and then the old double blues.
1: All right, Joe.
2: All right, okay. What are we feeling on Sunday, grand final day at Adelaide Oval? What are your thoughts?
1: So, the Red Legs will win by 6 points.
0: Okay. Tight. I like a tight contest. That's good.
1: The leading goal kicker will be from Sturt. His name is Jack Delaney.
0: Oh, okay.
1: Jack Odie medalist from Norwood. His name is Daniel Shelp. And the most disposals in the match will be Gary Window.
0: Wow. That is huge.
1: Yep.
0: That is amazing.
2: Anything for
0: okay,
2: the...
0: Okay, so write these down.
2: Anything from the McGarry medalist from Norwood? Anything? Will he even be as part of the grand finals?
1: He's going to have an average game. And I hate to break that news to him.
0: Okay. Sorry, Rokes. Sorry for listening this morning. Nick Rokar, I mean, he's been in the form of his life. But so here's where it gets interesting, producer Lucy, and bear with me here.
2: Okay.
0: Now, I got a little bit suspicious the other day when Jodes all of a sudden sparked up a random sample conversation. We've never had a sample conversation in our lives.
1: That's not true. You absolutely belt on about all your premierships from Centrals.
0: I just
1: don't
0: sort
1: tell
0: of
1: me
0: felt
1: we've
0: like...
1: never. Don't you tell me we've never had a bloody sample conversation.
0: I felt like you were harvesting information.
1: No.
0: Okay? It just felt like you were harvesting information.
1: So
0: what I will say is, Jack Delaney plays for South Adelaide.
1: I said to you, don't stitch me up.
0: I played with Daniel Shell.
1: I thought his name was familiar.
0: Daniel Schell played for Freo, the Crows and Centrals. And the most disposals, Gary Windo.
1: Who's Gary Windo?
0: Gary Windo is the 1965 McGarry medalist who used to play for Centrals.
2: Even I knew that.
1: I said to you, don't you stitch me up here.
0: I knew you were harvesting information off me. I was way too suspicious. Go the Red Logs. Go the Red Logs.
1: Were you born on the 16th of August?
3: 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Oh my
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15: 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In Woodville North, the cars hit a Stobie on Hanson Road near 3rd Avenue. A couple of burst water mains about, one at Seaton on Tapleys Hill Road near Grange Road with the left lane closed for inbound and speeds at 40. Another in Williston with Redbanks Road closed between James Street and the Haines Road roundabout. 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Sunny today, heading for a top of 22. Right now it's 13 degrees. Traffic and weather every 15 minutes with Jodie and Hazy, 6 till 10 weekday mornings on Nova 919.
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3: Good morning, it's Mike Humphrey with you. Qantas groundworkers are planning to strike next week as part of a fight for better wages and job security. Around 600 are poised to walk off the job, with flight delays expected. Aussie farmers are furious over proposed changes to working holiday visas. The government's capping the number given out to overseas workers while introducing a ballot system for those extending their stay. The Farmers Federation calling for clarity on who can stay ahead of this year's harvest period. Meanwhile, the Prime Minister flies to California today ahead of meetings with tech leaders at Apple's HQ. Anthony Albanese talking AI as Labor looks to put guardrails around its development in Oz. An Australian man charged with killing a teenager in Thailand is set to face court for the first time today. 45-year-old Simon Carman is accused of murdering the 17-year-old. And maybe your mum watched it, maybe you did. The much-loved TV series McLeod's Daughters is making its return to Aussie screens. The iconic Logie-winning drama is getting a reboot 16 years since it last aired. The cast of the new season is yet to be announced. Nova Sport is up next.
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0: The Adelaide Crows have farewelled Chase Jones, Lachie Scholl and Tyler Welsh, with the trio informed yesterday they would not be offered new contracts. In the AFL this weekend, it's semi-finals time. Tonight, it's the Swans taking on the Dockers, while Hawthorn face Brisbane tomorrow. And on Sunday, it's the Sample Grand Final. 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
2: We are coming at you live from Largs Bay School this morning, and what a stunning morning it is.
0: Absolutely gorgeous.
2: Yeah.
0: And the sun got up nice and early. I've noticed that, and it surprises me each and every year for some reason, but yeah. The sun is coming up just a little bit earlier, like 6 o'clock. It was shining through. This is where you want to be. I'm going to say that. 22 across Adelaide today. It's going to be sunny, gorgeous. Thank you very much.
2: Big shout out to Kickstart for Kids, who were on the barbecue this morning, cooking up some bacon and egg sandwiches. Chanel is supplying the fresh fruit. Nippies, heaps of free juices. Balfour's hooking the staff and the kids up with some pastries. And Deja Brew. Oh, thank God for you, I will say, Deja Brew.
0: Yeah.
2: Just thank God.
0: Credit Union SA making this all happen. What a team. Oh. What an opportunity. Hey, Kate Ritchie's going to join us very, very soon, because today is a very special day in regards to Nova's Cash or the Cars.
2: Yes.
0: It's going to be drawn this afternoon with Fitzy Whipper and Kate.
2: Yep.
0: And Kate is the one with all the information when it comes to the cash. Only she knows how much is up for grabs.
2: Plan for $750 in Gone in 50 seconds as well. If you like a good quiz, make sure you jump on the Nova Player and register.
0: Let's make it two from two. Let's do this.
17: Nova's birthday payday.
20: It's my
0: Yes, thanks to our very good mates at PuraTap. That's right, we are trying to make it two from two, because at 7 o'clock, this happened.
2: Jess, for $1,000 this morning, were you born on the 28th of May?
21: Yes. Yes.
0: No! Yes, Jess! Filter Out Friday.
2: Yeah.
0: What an opener, what a debut for Filter Out Friday.
2: Yeah, and we'll explain the concept in just a moment. But basically, you need to change your PuraTap every Friday.
0: Big time.
2: Yeah. So, thanks to Steve Kelly and the legends at PuraTap. If you were born on the 19th, give us a call now, 13 24 10. Let's play Birthday Payday.
0: Let's go. The 19th of any month. Hopefully, we can make it a double. Let's get to it after this. Olivia Rodrigo, Stupid Song, Nova 919.

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1: Nova's birthday payday.
2: It's my birthday.
3: Yes, it is Filter Out Friday. Your filter is the most important part of your PuraTap. It's Filter Out Friday today. Call PuraTap now, 133502. Now, this is a beautiful concept which kicked off at 7 o'clock with a winner.
4: Yeah.
3: 2 months. We're going to filter out 2 months, which effectively turns it into a 1 in 10 chance whoever gets through for birthday payday.
4: Yes, and that person this morning is Carmella from Andrews Farm. Good morning, Carmella.
5: Good morning. How are you guys?
4: Good morning. We're going so well. Thank you. We're down at beautiful Largs Bay. The sun's shining. We couldn't be happier. Carmella, what are you going to do with $1,000?
5: Well, we're hoping to go in Fiji next year. So hopefully get the
4: $1,000
5: and able to do that.
4: Oh, nice.
3: Fiji's gorgeous. Producer Lucy, you guys went to Fiji recently.
6: Just went in July. It was stunning. You will love it. You'll have the best time.
4: Okay, so we need you to rule out 2 months right here, right now for Filter Out Friday. What are those months?
5: July and December as well.
4: Okay, so if we spin up July or December, then we go again.
3: Yeah.
6: We go again, but the months are back in play on the respin.
3: Yeah. Oh, okay.
4: Important point, Juicy Lucy. Good point.
3: All right, now you're very protective of the wheel in the space. There's so many kids here at Lark Space School, like, can we have a go at the wheel? And Joe's like, get out of my face. It's my responsibility. I am the queen of the wheel.
4: Certainly haven't said get out of my face to the children. All right, would you like a slow, medium, or fast spin?
5: Medium, please.
4: Medium. Okay, I like it.
3: All right, ready to go, Jodes?
4: Yeah.
3: 3, 2, 1, medium spin, let's go. Oh, yeah, not bad.
4: All right. It hasn't, has it?
3: Oh,
4: oh God.
3: Of course.
4: This is ridiculous this morning.
3: Right, so, Carmella, you chose to filter out July and December. What's the landed on there, Judge?
4: December.
3: Ah, classic. So we're going to go for a respin.
4: Okay.
3: What I will say is, though, this is what happened at 7 o'clock.
4: Yeah.
3: And then the respin was worth $1,000. So do you want to go with another medium spin there, Carmella?
5: Yes, please.
3: All right. Ready to go, Jodes?
4: All months back in play now.
3: How are you going, Jodes? Normally you spin the wheel twice. This will be your fourth spin this morning. How are the fatigue levels going for you?
4: It's a lot.
3: Okay, we'll push
4: through. You know that High Rocks lady who had an unfortunate accident? Oh, that could very well happen.
6: No. Please hold it together.
4: Sorry, okay.
3: Oh, my gosh. In front of all of the children.
4: I'm very tired. Very fatigued. Oh, all right. God. Another medium spin?
3: Jodes, you're about to go viral. Okay, spin it. And there it is.
4: Okay.
3: This says disqualified you from future spinning. So the birthday payday will.
6: We're locked in.
3: And Jodes, you're about to be on news.com. All right, we're locked in.
4: Okay, Carmella. For $1,000, were you born on the 19th of... Maybe I'll get the kids to yell it out.
3: Oh, yeah.
4: How about we do that?
3: Good call.
4: All right, Carmella. You're born on the 19th. On the count of three, guys, spin this month out. 1, 2, 3.
5: Sorry.
6: That was November. November, Carmella.
5: Oh, no.
4: No.
3: Oh, jeez.
4: What was it?
3: Sorry.
4: I know. Building the tension here.
5: It's February.
4: Oh, shame.
3: All good. Thank you so much for playing, Carmella. Have a fantastic day. We appreciate
4: you. Thanks, Carmella.
5: Appreciate you too. Thank you so much.
4: Bye.
3: Good stuff. Hey, we'll say this much. Your filter is the most important part of your PuraTap. It's Filter Out Friday, each and every Friday. So call PuraTap now, 133502. Hey, Jodes, very, very soon, I'm going to put this question to you. How much notice should you give your boss that you're going on leave?
4: It's a good question.
3: And has it changed over the journey from generation to generation?
4: Yeah.
3: There is a fierce debate circulating online, which we want to discuss very, very soon. But coming up next, we need to catch up with the great Kate Ritchie because there's a big announcement happening this afternoon.
4: Yes, petrol prices absolutely out of control at the moment. But fortunately, we're giving away a couple of cars, a couple of EVs, in fact, or a heap of cash. Yes. Who's to say? Kate Ritchie's to say.
3: And only Kate Ritchie knows how much it is. That's catch up with the next. It's Harry Styles, Watermelon Sugar on Nova. Good morning.

0: sugar. Good morning, it's Jodie and Hazy, live from Largs Bay School. We can go to your school, drop your details via the Nova Play. We're on until 10 o'clock each and every morning, thanks to our good friends at Shell OTR. 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
1: Beloved actor, author and member of the Nova family, we're so excited to be listening to her as we drive home every afternoon.
2: It is so good to be back.
1: And if you're on the standby list for Nova's cash or the cars, listen up because this is the lady in charge. Please welcome to the show, Kate Ritchie.
0: Kate Ritchie, good morning.
3: Oh, good morning, guys. How are you?
0: We're going so well, but you are carrying a secret that you've carried for weeks now. So Nova's cash in the car is announced this afternoon. And first of all, can we ask... How come you're the one tasked with keeping such a giant secret, and that is just how much cash is up for grabs?
3: I have no idea. I've been asking the same question. I'm very glad that it's going to be going off this afternoon because it has been a huge wait, and the amount of people from Nova, I've never spoken to so many Nova personalities trying to get the information out of me, but I am still dumbfounded that I was the one. Who would have thought that I would be the most trustworthy person at Nova? That's one for the books, definitely.
0: That is a 6-week secret. So have you told anyone, like a family member, a really close personal friend?
3: No.
0: Wow.
3: I mean, I think, to be honest, my family and friends know that terms and conditions

0: even in our office with Fitzy and Whipper, like, well, if you've got a kid who's of driving age, maybe you'd keep one and they get a brand new car, or mum might need a car, and then you could take the cash and you still get a bit of cash, but then we really don't know what the amount is. Kate, can you just tell us? Because if it's like absolutely enormous, then maybe we'd just take the cash and buy 10 cars, you know? So there are still no answers.
1: Okay.
0: Answer that. I mean, cash is king, but the cars are everywhere at the moment. Those Geelys, they're gorgeous. There's the one even in like a rose colour. So now I'm just talking in circles because you're making me nervous. I don't know what to say anymore.
1: Okay, before we let you go, obviously you guys are over on the east side, and I will say this, stories from the east side, sometimes they take some twists and turns before they eventually get to South Australia. Am I right in saying that Whipper's still recovering because he was pissing everyone off in the studio and you took to him with a hacksaw and tried to take his arm off?
0: Do you know what? Don't think that I haven't had many fantasy dreams like that over the years. But the real story is that he was just helping me with the Bookweek costume for my daughter and he severed a tendon. But he's certainly getting some mileage out of it. I can tell you that. He's wearing a brace. He's scratching it. He's wanting me to smell it because those things get a bit stinky in the heat, you know. But it is recovering pretty well. And he did say to me yesterday that he's a bit disappointed. It looks as though it's healing very well because he was hoping for a pretty good, a pretty awesome scar.
1: Very good. Fitzy Whipper, Kate, back this afternoon from 4 o'clock. Kate Ritchie, of course, is the skipper. And you have a big announcement with Nova's cash or the cars. Looking forward to it. Thanks so much for your time this morning, Kate.
0: No worries. Yeah, we do. It's going to be very exciting.
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5: In Woodville North, a car sit at Stobie on Hanson Road near 3rd Avenue. In O'Halloran Hill, reports of a breakdown on the Southern Expressway near Majors Road. A couple of burst water mains about, one at Seaton on Tapleys Hill Road near Grange Road with the left lane closed to inbound and speeds at 40. Another in Williston with Redbanks Road closed between James Street and the Haynes Road roundabout. Slow down for speed cameras today, Walkerville Terrace, Gilberton and Wommer Road, Penfield. 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Sunny today, heading for a top of 22. Right now it's 14 degrees. Traffic and weather every 15 minutes with Jody and Hazy 6 till 10 weekday mornings on Nova 919.

0: It's Jodie and Hazy for Filets Friday Live at your school, coming to you from Largs Bay School. We could go to your school next. Drop your details via the Nova Player. Where are we going to end up? Let's talk leave. Let's talk vacation. Let's talk holidays.
1: Sure.
0: A Sydney hairdresser has sparked a fierce debate online after telling staff they needed to ask permission in advance to take time off work or clock off early. So her name is Jessica Mina. She's owner of, I think it's Cheswars Salon. In Sydney. She took to social media to share a video of a recent staff meeting where she shared the frustrating reality of staff taking vacations. Have a listen.
2: You have to ask permission for time off. And that's not because, oh, I want to tell you when you can and can't take a holiday. But it's because I have 40 of you. And I get really upset when people are like, oh, I've already booked. Or my husband already booked. I don't care about your husband. Your husband doesn't work for me. It's really frustrating. If you need to leave early, you need time off, you let Michelle know. I promise you, I will break my back to try my best to give you the day off. But if I can't, I can't.
0: Okay, sorry. Cut me. Is this a debate?
1: It shouldn't be.
0: It's this whole thing has flipped.
1: Yeah.
0: Now I think, and I hate doing the whole. Well, back in my day.
1: Yeah, but you do it a lot.
0: But back in my day, I think it went too far the other way.
1: Yeah.
0: Where employees bent over too far backwards for bosses and companies, and now perhaps it's shifting. Like, of course, isn't it sort of common courtesy to give a company a heads up of when you plan on taking leave, not being like, hey, by the way, taking leave tomorrow, won't be back for 6 weeks.
1: Yeah. And surely there's processes. Like every job I've ever worked in, you apply for leave, either online or you fill out a piece of paper.
0: Yeah.
1: Or you chisel it on the side of the cave, because I've been working that long.
0: Yeah, 100%.
1: I can't even believe this is a debate. And I feel like, I think you're right, everything's flipped the other way now. It's like, well, I don't care about the company. They don't care about me, so I don't care about the company.
0: I completely understand that, because now it is, I think a lot of people have realised that, and with the cost of living, etc.
1: Yeah.
0: And people know that their rights, and maybe they realise more than ever that, oh, do you know what, if it's not working for me, I'll just go to somewhere else. I need to be somewhere I'm valued.
1: Mm.
0: And when I look back as well at some of the places that I used to work at, I now realise, gosh, I wasn't valued at all.
1: Yeah.
0: And all the extra time I did, and all the unpaid work I did, which in your brain you go, it's okay, it'll come back, I'm working towards something really special, they've got me, and then they don't. And you go, I understand now, if there's a new generation coming through being like, do you know what, to hell with them, these are my rights, and I'm going for it.
1: Okay, to be blunt, I think the attitude is F or be F'd.
0: I was going to say that. I was like, nah, I can't say that. But good on you, Jodes.
1: Yeah.
0: is there no other option? Okay. Is there a way we can meet in the middle?
1: No, well, there has to be. There has to be. Because, like, I feel for this business owner who's trying to keep it afloat and trying to navigate 40 people. If she's got people coming to her and going, yeah, you know what, I'm just taking my leave because my husband, you know, that's his leave and we've already booked it. You can't do that.
0: So this is the thing. So with us here at Nova, holidays, very generous.
1: Mm.
0: But you're told exactly day and time when you've got holidays.
1: Yes.
0: Which is fine. So you know in advance. But then for other businesses and a small business, and even, for example, Channel 7 News, news is every single day, every day of the year.
1: Mm.
0: So if you put it down, everyone wants Christmas off, right?
1: Yeah.
0: So you've got to get in early.
1: Yeah.
0: And make sure that it can work.
1: Yeah.
0: So I completely understand. On top of that as well, who films their business meetings?
1: Producer Lucy is irate about this. You should have seen it this morning. She's like, who's filming their business meetings?
0: I think that's the big question here.
3: I wonder if it's
0: filming themselves giving their workers a lecture.
3: Yeah, if she's done it, she's gone, hey, film this because I need to go viral somehow. I've got to drive business up for my hairdressing salon.
0: The wider opinion of the nation on this one.
1: Yeah, but also it's flipped because there are people taking the worker side. So, I mean, is it counterproductive? I don't know.
0: I don't know. She's like, wasn't supposed to flip on me.
1: No.
0: People are supposed to be for me.
1: Yeah.
0: I don't care what your husband does.
1: Yeah.
0: He can go away.
1: Luce, can you give us, because you're obviously dating the boss, can you give us a heads up if he ever says to me, hey, Luce, film this.
3: I'll tell everyone to put on some lippy and a bit of mascara.
1: Especially Hazy.
3: Yeah.

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19: Good morning, it's Mike Humphrey with you. Forget about Ed Sheeran, our Prime Minister is embarking on his own tour of the US. Anthony Albanese heading to California today for talks with tech bosses at Apple's HQ. The PM will then head to New York for a meeting at the UN and possibly a sit-down chat with Donald Trump. Smart glasses could soon be banned in government workplaces. The specs able to take footage posing a huge security risk, Labor said to be drawing up a suite of new tech and AI rules. Coles are copping flak over high milk prices. They previously lifted the cost by 20 cents to help farmers struggling with costs brought on by wars overseas. That chop-out now ended, but the supermarkets only lowered its price by 10 cents. Overseas, in reports Donald Trump wants to demolish Washington's iconic Kennedy Center. The US president furious after a court blocked him from changing its name to the Trump Kennedy Center. And Stranger Things star Millie Bobby Brown is all grown up and now a mother of two. Famous for playing 11 in the hit TV series, the 22-year-old and her husband welcoming baby bub with photos shared online. Nova Sport is up next.
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16: Can't say this enough. Absolutely stunning conditions across Adelaide today. 22 degrees and we are right in the middle of the sunshine because we're on location, Jones.
25: Yes.
16: Friday Live at your school from Largs Bay School. Hell of a school, I've got to say.
25: Yeah. And the kids are so nice and polite, aren't they?
16: Great kids.
25: Yeah.
16: Great teachers.
25: Great sunshine.
16: Great opportunity just to really get in and amongst it.
25: And you know what else is great? This Ultimate Grand Final Barbecue giveaway, which consists of a Weber barbecue, a Weber barbecue cart, a Weber barbecue cover, a Weber tool set, and of course, $150 worth of delicious meat from Drake's supermarket.
16: So this whole thing's worth like $800.
25: Yeah, it's crazy. Well,
16: that is such a good way to set up what would be a very memorable grand final party. So to score this, you're listening out for a barbecue banger. And boy, oh boy, we've had some good bangers this week.
25: Oh, have we? What?
16: Are we going to say, though, this is probably trumps them all, do you think?
25: This is the most iconic barbecue banger you ever hear.
16: Get ready for this to play inside the next 20 minutes. Oh, stop it. Whoops, where's my shirt? Is what you might say when it's late in the fourth quarter, this comes on and you've just really enjoyed yourself and your ultimate grand final barbecue.
25: It is so very true. Okay, horses, that's what you need to listen out for. 13 24 10 is our number. But up next, gone in 50 seconds, $750 on the line with a great Ryan Fitzgerald, and it's all thanks to McGain.
16: Let's do it. 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Let's catch up with the great man, Ryan Fitzgerald, next for Gone in 50 Seconds. Good morning.

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1: $750 to kick off your day just for taking on Fitzy for going 50 seconds. I like the sound of that. A big shout out to our good friends at McGain.
2: Yeah,
3: man. Yes. You're my Sold by McGain again.
1: That's what they're saying.
3: Can I do a big shout out to my McGain agent?
2: Yeah.
3: Jay Smart, down in the local area up at Seaford, and he was our ruckman Hazy. He is the brother of Nigel Smart.
2: Wow.
3: And he had one arm, so he had a stump for the other arm, and Hazy was our ruckman at Port Nolunga with one arm and could still dominate.
2: Wow.
1: So that's amazing.
3: Yeah, he was unbelievable. So a big shout out to Smarty. He's been coming down and watching the finals as well. We love you, mate.
2: Does
3: doing
2: he have
3: a great job at McGain.
2: Prosthetic arm? Or he just
3: Yeah.
2: Yeah, right.
3: Yeah, he did. And so he had it was like a hook,
2: yeah.
3: Jode. So you'd be down the club having a drink on a Saturday night and you'd feel something sort of around you just pinching your ear, and you'd look around and it'd be Jay Smart just pinching your ear with his steel hook.
1: Oh, that's unbelievable. That's incredible. So he'd be probably a prime tap ruckman. Like, how does he go? A dead set. I'm not taking the piss. How does he go marking and stuff?
3: Well, no, he was an unbelievable player. I mean, he would have been just as good as Nigel, you know, obviously, if he had both. But he's a cockle diver through and through. We love you, Smarty.
1: Probably got better feet than Nigel after he burnt it on the coals that time. I remember that.
2: God.
1: Unbelievable sense.
2: God. Okay. Yeah. All right. Melissa from Anglevale, good morning to you.
4: Good morning, guys. How are we?
2: Good morning. We're going so well. Melissa, $750 on the line. Are you confident?
4: Yeah, I was more confident before this phone call, but yeah, we'll give it a go.
2: Oh,
3: okay. Oh, it is. It's nerve-wracking. It is.
2: That's the funny thing about radio. Everyone is so clever when they're not live on the air, Mel.
4: Oh, that's it. A lot easier in the car listening to it, but yeah, we'll see how we go.
2: All right. Okay. 60 seconds on the clock. You just have to have the power at the end of it. We'll start with you. Your time starts now. Mel, true or false, Australia is a part of the Commonwealth?
4: True.
2: Yes. Was Elvis Presley in his 40s or 50s when he died?
4: 50s?
2: Incorrect. He was only 42.
1: Oh,
2: Does Joe Richards play for Crows or Port?
3: Joe Richards?
2: Yes. Oh. Sorry, did you say Crows?
3: No. Did she get that right? She got that wrong. That was me.
5: So it's Fitzy's question for Joe Richards.
2: Oh, sorry. Sorry, Fitz, who?
3: I'm going to say Port.
2: Sorry, yes. What colour is the Australian $5 note?
3: Purple?
2: Yes. In rhyming slang, if someone is having a bo peep, what are they doing?
3: They're having a sleep.
2: Yes. What happens to bees once they sting you?
3: They die.
2: Yeah. What is a group of crows called?
3: A pride?
2: No, it's a murder. Melissa, how many sides does a decagon have?
5: Decagon.
4: A what, sorry?
2: A decagon have.
4: Seven?
2: Nine? No, 10. Fitzy, which country drinks the most coffee per capita?
3: Oh, my gosh.
1: Oh.
3: Fitzy. Do you know, okay, the confusion with the murder.
2: No, I'm sorry about that.
3: Because I call the crows the pride because we're the pride of South Australia. I've completely stuffed that.
5: That's lions. A group of lions is a pride.
3: Yeah, it's a pride of lions, yeah.
2: Sorry about that. I'm addressing the Joe Richards questions to Mel. Sorry. Sorry, guys. But anyway, it doesn't matter. Because she got the decagon.
1: That's okay. I can't believe Fitzy got the crows question wrong. I can't believe it.
3: I know.
2: I know.
3: I don't know who the other that player was, but I know he wasn't on the Adelaide list.
2: Joe Richards.
1: He came from Collingwood. He was very good this year. Real good.
3: Oh, was he? Yeah. I'm so sorry, Joe, and the Richards family.
1: thanks for playing, Melissa.
2: Thank you for playing. We appreciate you.
4: Thanks, guys.
2: Have a great
1: All right.
2: Die.
1: What'd you say? Don't die.
3: Oh my gosh. Thanks, Mel. Don't die.
1: I'll do my best.
3: In the anytime future, you will one day. I've got it.
1: Just take it one day at a time, I guess.
3: Unfortunately, Mel, got some bad news for you. You will die one day.
1: Oh, gosh.
2: No, I was thinking about the bees sting you question when they die, when I tried to say have a great time.
1: All right. Worth $1,000 when it returns, thanks to McGain. We'll chat to you then, unless you die. Don't die.
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7: There's urgent electrical works. Following a crash at Woodville North on Hanson Road near 3rd Avenue, speeds are at 40 for citybound. Speeds also reduced in Seaton for a burst water main on Tapleys Hill Road near Grange Road and in Williston for another on Redbanks Road near James Street. Also look out in the city. There's urgent council works on Hindley Street near Bank Street. Avoid the area if you can. 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Sunny today, heading for a top of 22. Right now it's 15 degrees. Traffic and weather every 15 minutes with Jody and Hazy, 6 till 10 weekday mornings on Nova 919.
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5: We're coming to you live from Largs Bay School for Friday. 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Hey, maybe we'll turn up to your school next. 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
6: Oh, I'm just going to go down the line here. Names, please.
7: Sapphire.
8: Lucy.
9: Aria.
10: Olivia.
6: Okay. And Lucy, is it true that the reason that you got on air is because producer Lucy took a liking to you because you're both named Lucy?
5: No, well done.
10: Yes.
6: Yes. Smart manoeuvre. Okay, I'm going to ask you, Crows or Port?
10: Port.
9: Port.
10: Port,
9: but Port, but sometimes I go for Hawks.
5: Port. Okay. So Port with just a sprinkling of Hawthorne.
6: Yeah.
5: Can I say as well?
6: Yeah.
5: Can I say broadly? Does anyone go for the Crows here? Oh,
6: you're not allowed.
5: I was about to say, are you even allowed to go for the Crows?
6: No.
5: You're sort of in the heartland of Port Adelaide.
6: And one more quick question to you: you've got a cast on your arm. What did you do?
9: I was playing soccer and I hit it.
6: And you hit your arm. And you girls are all going to lacrosse this morning, is that right?
10: Yes.
6: Do you like lacrosse?
10: No.
6: Okay.
5: No.
6: Cool.
5: Very good stuff.
6: Yeah.
5: All right. Some very keen lacrosse players. Hey, very, very soon you're going to hear our barbecue banger this morning, and it is right at the top part of the top shelf. That is Darryl Braithwaite Horses. But coming up next, let's catch up with a good friend of the show, and that is Lauren from Adelaide.
6: Well, school holidays are just around the corner, and the woman's just popped a kid out. So there's no one more qualified to talk about what to do with the kids in the holidays.
5: All right, Lauren's going to join us after Robbie Williams, a rock DJ on Nova. Good morning.

0: 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Welcome to Jody and Hazy. 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
2: Oh, guys.
3: Little Flo. Floss Doggy. We call her Floss Doggy Millionaire.
0: Yeah, where's she going?
3: She's good. She is 9 weeks. It's gone really fast. I didn't realize you had three kids, Hazy.
0: You got three. So what are we, 8, 5 and almost three. But what, a few weeks in, is she sleeping?
3: Yes, kind of, on and off. You know, like the 3-hour stints. And it's just weird because I've got a 5-year-old and Sophia was just like perfect sleeping straight through from like 8 weeks old. Like when my mum friends used to complain about being tired.
1: Yeah.
3: I'd be like, yeah, I'm so tired also, but I think I was getting more sleep with Sophia than I got before having a baby.
1: Yeah.
3: Whereas now I'm getting it back. I'm getting the payback of no sleep.
0: Some people fluke it, right? So my sister, 3 kids, and they were all 7 till 7 babies every night. Still are. Ridiculous. Go to bed at 7 o'clock. You won't hear from me again till 7 o'clock the next morning.
1: You're kidding me.
0: Ridiculous.
3: I'd check in on them just to make sure they're all still good.
1: Well, you're in that phase with the newborn, don't you, where you're like, make sure everything's okay.
3: Yeah, like you don't want to hear the noise and you don't want to hear the crying, but when I don't, I get scared. So then I just watch her little chest going up and down, waiting for the little you know, like the pterodactyl sounds.
0: Stop staring at me, mum, you freak. Give me some space.
3: In their little sleep suits with their arms above their head.
1: So cute.
3: Little ravers.
1: Where they're not allowed to have their arms out, so they're like trapped. Are you a monitor mum? Like,
3: yes. Oh, and we've got the 2 monitors now. I don't know whether Sophia needs a monitor, to be fair.
1: No.
3: Like, she's 5.
1: No.
3: But I just, I'm a mad helicopter parent. I'm everything I never thought I'd be.
1: Yeah.
3: I worry, I stress, and now we've got the 2 monitors, and now I'm just like, which kid's crying?
1: Far out.
3: It's a wild ride, but I just like hats off to like for 5 years I've only had one. I'm like, what are all these parents complaining about?
1: Yeah, it's not bad. School holidays coming up. So for people like Hazy who are stuck at home with the children, what shall we do?
0: Yeah, and unfortunately the big wedgie isn't all year round.
1: Oh, no, I know.
0: Yeah.
3: Do you know what? Kids would go on the big wedgie in like 12 degrees.
0: Oh, mine would. He's done it before where it has a cold day and he's coming down. I'm like, you good? He's like, yeah, I'm fine. I'm like, mate, your teeth are chattering, your lips are blue. He's like, no, don't worry about that.
3: Yeah, there's just so much. You know, last week, because we're making the real conscious decision of like, you've got to make sure you're spending a lot more time with the older child so they don't feel like they're being left out for the baby. So every weekend it's some form of adventure. And we went down to Port Adelaide last week and they've got like the train museum.
1: Oh my god, no, you didn't.
3: Wait, have you done the train museum?
0: I've done. So my oldest went through a hectic train phase.
1: Yeah.
0: Like real hectic.
1: Like
0: so
1: we had a train driver.
0: We had several visits to the Port Adelaide Train Museum. And I will say that if I was aggressively into trains, awesome. But I can honestly say trains aren't
3: like Brenton Ragless, his voice is playing, and you know how much he loves trains. He loves trains so much. Like, he's just like, oh, trains, give them to me. Like, the ones down at Victor, he loves them.
4: Hook them up to my veins.
3: And we were down there, I could hear his voice. I'm like, oh, Raggy must be here. No, he's on the speakers talking about the trains.
1: Bless him.
3: He loves it. And there's the 3 museums down there because there's the ship and the aviation one as well. The plane one is unbelievable. You can hop in like warplanes and stuff.
1: Yeah,
0: we did the same thing. We've been there as well.
1: Remember that time that I was like in Hawaii or something and I text you and said, what are you doing? You're like, I'm at the Port Adelaide Train Museum.
3: And you were in Hawaii. All right, I'm seeing a discrepancy here.
1: Yeah. I think my kids are just that much older that we can get away a little easier.
3: Yeah, they're like, Mum, can we go to Hawaii for holidays?
1: Yeah, not often. Trust me.
3: Do you know the road trip in South Australia, there are so many things to do. Last year we took Sophia up to Whyalla.
1: Yeah.
3: And we were like running down the beautiful beaches in winter.
1: Mm.
3: And she talks about that holiday more than her New York holiday.
0: Yeah, and the cuttlefish.
3: We went on a glass bottom boat. You got to take a photo into school. Your best family holiday. We're like, we'll take New York. Come on, let's do New York.
1: Yeah.
3: She goes, nah, let's take that photo in Whyalla. I'm like, but you could do New York. Like when you're ice skating, Whyalla all the way.
0: I did the cuttlefish. So you get in wetsuits and you dive with them. They're these crazy little creatures. They look like little aliens and they're so placid, like they will just sort of hang. So if you get right up to them, they'll just look at you in the eye. The only time they scuttle off is if you touch them.
3: Really?
0: But they're too placid for their own good.
3: Did you learn the mating stories for the cuttlefish?
0: No, what do they do there?
3: They're quite randy.
1: Are they?
0: Really?
3: Yeah, I full deep dived into the cuttlefish.
0: Horny little buggers.
1: Yeah, horny cuttlefish.
0: And they're very open about it too.
3: And they change colours. They do. And they literally actually change colours for the females. They're just like, oh, I'm going to go purple. Now I'm going to go red to turn you on, girlfriend.
1: Oh, dear. Lauren, oh, God. Thank you so much for coming in with a 9-week-old. So I'm about to go and lose my mind over this baby. Old mate wanted to put your sunglasses on for Lowe to make a look like the baby from The Hangover.
0: Oh, let's can do we? It. Let's do that,
3: do
0: please.
3: Do you have a tiger in the studio we could put next to
0: it? Oh, we should definitely, yeah. Put your 8-week-old Bob in with a tiger. That'll be hilarious.
3: It's all right. Let's do anything for the gram.

0: Oh, jeez.
1: Just around the corner too, by the way. So what? Saturday week, it's the AFL Grand Final.
2: Yeah, a couple of prelims this weekend.
1: Yeah.
2: And then away we go.
1: Tippin, this weekend, who you got? You don't know who's playing, do you?
2: Yeah, I do.
1: Oh, gosh.
2: I do.
1: Who's playing tonight?
2: Why do you do that? No.
1: Put you under the
2: box. I can tell you who's left in. Rio, Hawthorn, Sydney, and Brisbane.
1: Who's playing tonight?
2: I don't know, mate. I don't know the order. Can you stop?
1: I've courageously tipped both the favourites.
2: Oh. Well done.
1: Oh, thank you so much. So this is the thing with our Ultimate Grand Final Barbecue giveaway. You get a Weber barbecue, a Weber barbecue cart, a Weber barbecue cover, a Weber tool set, and $150 worth of delicious meat from our good friends at Drake's Supermarkets. Andrew, very fantastic name. I appreciate you, mate. Plimpton Park, congratulations. You've won the Ultimate Grand Final pack.
3: Fantastic. That is unbelievable. Thank God.
2: Do you have a specialty dish on the barbecue? Most dads do.
3: Well, it's a lovely steak. Beautiful steak.
1: You're not that guy that overcooks it, though, are you?
2: Yeah, burnt on the outside, raw on the inside.
3: Definitely not. Medium rare. Way to go.
1: Hey, it's the, am I right in saying it's the Plimpton Park Bulldogs?
3: Yes, exactly.
1: Yeah. Is that your team?
3: Yes, they are.
1: Go the doggies.
2: Yeah.
1: Good stuff.
2: Go the
1: Bulldogs.
2: Will you ever stop barracking for the Bulldogs?
1: No, I don't think so.
2: Okay.
1: No, not in this lifetime. Hey, Andrew, well done, mate. Congratulations and have an excellent time Saturday week.
3: Yes, thank you very much, guys. Much appreciated.
1: Good man.
2: You're so welcome.
1: Drake's, your Aussie family-owned supermarket, has all the ingredients to make you the ultimate grill master this spring. Drake's, ingredients for everyone. Let's jump into it. Tame Impala Dracula plays for you right now on Nova 919. We're coming to you live from Largs Bay School. And do you know what? There's no bell. There's no bell.
2: There was a bell and no one's paid attention. Trust me.
1: The bell went, kids like, yeah, whatever. It's Friday. We're just going to hang around.
2: Yeah.
1: It's Jodie and Hayes here coming to you from Largs Bay School. Good morning.

0: Nova 919.
1: Look, let's be honest. The aftermath of eating far too much cheese can be absolutely disastrous. But in the moment, in the moment, and on the calendar, Cheese Fest, one of the great days.
2: Yes, particularly if you're, for our lactose intolerant friends, it can be very, very tricky.
1: Just an absolute ticking time bomb you are, producer Lucy.
3: Why did you all look at me for that?
1: Come on, oat milk. I was wondering if you were going to explode or not.
2: We all know what happens.
1: Can I have some oat cheese, please?
3: It's cashew cheese, thank you.
1: Oh, my God. Is that a thing? Is it actually cashew cheese?
3: Yeah, it's vegan because there's no milk in it. Anyway, what are you saying about Cheese Fest?
1: Man, that sucks, doesn't it?
2: Cheese Fest is going to have the greatest cheese on the planet, including a 45-kilogram wheel.
1: Yeah.
2: And what was it called again, Andrew?
1: Regionio Pegacana.
2: Oh, nailed it.
1: Something like that. Do you know who does a much better job of explaining it than me?
2: Miguel.
1: The great Miguel Maestre. And he is the king of cheese.
2: Yeah.
1: He is the face of Cheese Fest this year, and we need to catch up with you next and find out what this big giant wheel does before it even kicks off.
2: Yep.
1: And also, can we get some tips on him on how to make the ultimate toasty?
2: Please.
1: All right. Miguel's going to join us next on Nova 919.
0: This is Adelaide's favourite way to wake up. 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
15: 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Woodville North, Carvey, Stobie, Pole, Hanson Road near 3rd Avenue. Got electrical works going on there too at the same time. Seatonburst, Watermain, Tapleys Hill Road near Grange. Right, that's very slow through there. And quite busy at the moment, Fullerton Road driving in through Glen Osmond Road, just near the Arkabar. Camera at North East Road, Modred, look out for today. 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Selling Sunday only at 40 Winks. Temperature-wise, heading for 22 right now. Beautiful day. It's 15. Traffic and weather every 15 minutes with Jody and Hazy. 6 till 10 weekday mornings on Nova 919.
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17: Good morning, it's Mike Humphrey with you. The Coalition's not happy over Labor's new migration policy. Opposition Leader Angus Taylor wants the target lowered, keeping it in line with what he believes to be the country's housing needs. Meanwhile, the Prime Minister starts the first leg of a US tour today. Apple HQ in California, the first stop. Anthony Albanese due to talk AI with tech bosses. He's then flying to New York for a meeting with the UN and maybe a sit-down with Donald Trump. Fuel prices are going bananas. Experts say they'll go up before coming down, with wars in the Mideast showing no signs of slowing. The average price for unleaded now above $2.30, while diesel is around $2.60. The clock's ticking for public servants wanting to wear smart glasses to work. They'll soon be banned from government workplaces, with Labor concerned they could be used to record state secrets. Overseas, and reports Donald Trump has plans to demolish a Washington icon. A photo of him in Air Force One holding a giant photo of the Kennedy Center accompanied with the word demolish in bold red writing. It comes after a court blocked him from renaming it the Trump Kennedy Center. And Miley Cyrus, now known as Miley, has dropped her surname and a brand new album. Bass Persuades, featuring 10 new tracks, and is her 10th studio album. Nova Sport is up next.
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19: The Adelaide Crows have farewelled Chase Jones, Lachie Scholl and Tyler Welsh, with the trio informed yesterday they would not be offered new contracts. In the AFL this weekend, it's semi-finals time. Tonight, it's the Swans taking on the Dockers, while Hawthorn face Brisbane tomorrow. And on Sunday, it's a sample grand final. Minor Premiers Norwood take on Sturt at Adelaide Oval.
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